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3: But add this will be cost will be to my catch or some cohane quay, ultimate control. If you say, yeah, before no, you are not true. It's a big cast, we will be able to come on what to mudia. One a Japan, a bitum one ante. It's a kawanutum. Your secret is your power. It's a bia will be out here. Say, who did you and the uncle so? And I will depend what you ma, and out to my dear young tire. Me what you were for an enchuma. Anybody, I am simple. 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
1: 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What ya quan tell good from Emma Wuchena dear or Mon Famera? I see Kebian Kahun. 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Omo petty pan, Wujan or so, Eddie ya quan tremano. 14 days, O Pia, won't you mean Nantino? Say, see, Adia, what to me and Nantian, what to me at all. And your Nunqua and Wofia Wakoshano, any pandoso, mean to mean Canina. A dear secret in a woman, a more big problem, Nelson Pana in Kense, we will crop your soap, Wabako, Koshani, also no, no, no, Tema. And I was woke, Massa. Ness one of a car be beer, yes, is a quony fear, because a nass of a woman, who fear part your woman, because one of a parker went to me yesterday, a 10 year one mampo. And one of the person be Utim Nafay, send your way, what it will be a penny, because you are that damn, when you send it, that's wassa, will be called you will be our more than a bat. Ba ontimina ti do timina ti kakra mane ba obi a ye wonu ankasa pese wo ba bia so mane kwa mane ba ba sankofo we bititi no o meda wono a ko e sa problem a otimi to om no anu o dire eti e woni yasida 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What did pa yano ni nazi sunsumiema? 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
3: Yo million medase. 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It's one more, or my idea, or Sabby, or Muntime, my idea, come after them, or Muntime Mano. Who the answer of a friend, and I wouldn't my answer say. Minuian say any we are, me two and my uncle Samaba. Never be Biara, who want a map, my ba, number the Mania Babashadi, and me ba. Said you soon summon in your Muntiano, say you soon sube free soon summon, me catch it all. Said you free one Casan soon, you may be a Wakaquia, me catch it all. Na was why the word to run a man, there was a way now a toy, a chap. And I will be so eight, Timmy, somebody, Abia, now we will go go the Juma. And as I say, go to no, won't quasi a big kind, or be a ye, won't quaque ye. Baby, proper crowd, workers, and I would be curano. Also, the few will be quiet, Wako could never be home. But won't quite the way I in ye, Adentia. Here, Minia, Yesica, a emoja. Sika, a emoja. It's a what is asking when I said, yeah, the patrol, men for any kind and nante, and as a man for any kind and go to go. To an amount of persons who can say be duty. No one tower chi, no more chi domo. If we are the debia mekasa, we in the panel, we are saying, now we need a dear friend of Bamba. What's a mamma? Bamba, I give you a woman, papa, papa, papa. Will be a wood team, we are saying, when you say we are saying, and I'm on one, eh? Why won't call Oba? Obey our Obekum, men are making a catrol. She has said, but down for Pokra, number of crow, be on finding your way, or Poko is saying, the soon pony for Swampono, Obeyana, Obekuno, Nay, Yawa, or Kornawa. I would meet you any day. When you say we'll come back in a new pair show, and go or a cobin quan and assembly, no, what's the point of wedding? A cobin poker and assembly, who damn near you, and now you must so when you get an enemy catcher, it's your bamboo mound, your bamboo juma, your bamboo mound, ma, said a bayer, or being friendly, 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
1: 0534 15 30 33
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2: Hello.
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0: 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Yes, Kappa. Would you want it to Wadam for Bishop? Sanka Wadam for the betting Yakomwa, Nessie Kank or Shannon, or betting Yatomo. But who bore Wadam for Amani and Wadam for the catcher, I would say, a binu, but Wadam for will be pounds 1 month. One day, Richard, upon. Wa. Okay. Say, a wadia. A wadia. Na, it just said, name a bow. Now, so you're not to Nibidi. What? Huh?
2: Yo.
0: Mimi, who said? What's your Juma be a Juma? I will see an ensign of Juma. Na ensign of Juma, I will see you know. Me, who said? Would you not down while we are dying with Juma? Huh? Who won't cry? Marco 15, Edwichi. Now, Utimiko, Yetimi, and my best shed, you might be yes, me baby beer, but a Juma's young farmer. Yet the amour before fro.
2: Is it the beer?
0: Is you own?
2: Is it the beer?
0: Mabwa,
2: gentlemen.
0: Mabwa, me won't cause you a macomaco four, a guinea. Cause you a macomaco four, a guinea. Now, me name, mother do a woman, but me won't cause you a four. Oh, my say.
2: Oh, my four.
0: Sure. Me ka se mbi a chere wa do pay. Wo be send 30 Ghana cedis. Wo send wi a. Sika no wo phone so kura beti mense si yei. Na wa frere me. What?
2: Me ntisi yei.
0: Mate.
1: 0534 15 30 33.
0: Hello.
2: Hello.
0: Good morning. Boko na unsu e.
2: Nami adumu ya metu pa bani bi.
0: O pa bani bi.
2: Eh.
0: Wudim say we last week me odi abani bi na week.
2: Eh, me na msendi 70,000 ma.
0: Okay. 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
0: 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No problem.
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0: 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Bibi abe ye what?
2: That's
0: Bibi abe ye. Why? Oba no so no sika no. Me ni bi ni o.
2: Se de wa wa sha ti e di ti ko boko togo.
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2: 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Onya na dam fu bi o ne yeko.
0: 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What?
2: Yo.
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2: Yo.
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2: Mati,
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0: Hello. 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Hello? 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Me pass me yard, you be my one up here, what? The Fox. Fox. What's that? 97.9. 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I no purpose, I need 30 Ghana cedis. Who send you an offer? What?
1: 0534 15 30 33. 0534 15 30 33.
0: Hello?
2: Hello?
0: Hello? Yeah, good morning.
2: Good morning.
0: At the same.
2: No, how you on affair?
0: Boko. 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
2: But you only say.
0: On I day.
2: Okay.
0: On a free dear TA. On a free. Won't say ye dear Bushia. I dear be a jow. Now I didn't dear jow de coco. Since I didn't share one saddle. I may near about my pa. Now, who near or toss up me and son or no one talk up. 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
0: 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My car send me a chair. I'm coming here. My car send me a chair. What?
1: 0534 15 30 33 0534 15 30 33 0534 15 30 33
0: Hello.
3: Hello.
0: Good morning.
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0: 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Ni ti yo ka chiro. The fan and phones were checking the catch and say, oh dear, because more on grammar come out of four. Now, Kayan's out in the morning, I channel, baby, will be on the fee. Over quite you have a banal fee. Maybe you. And a purpose and 30 cities, you send you a friend, what?
1: 0534 15 30 33 0534 15 30 33
0: Midin any Abbas Sejata. Hello.
4: The Fox.
3: Hello.
0: Yeah, good morning.
4: 7.9.
0: What you say?
3: Oh, Pabanibi.
0: Oh, Pabanibi. Abana Makasa, me, my own, so I be how?
3: Abraham, yes, Safar, I have you.
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0: I'm going to say this. We will be able to car for 7 years. I will call 8 years. 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
3: Ujidi.
0: Now, me who say what thing home use came? I have Toyota Yaris. Car, ye would dream pan, Sakana, my bachelor. I have registered car 2021. Na edi a ya kire gu ka number no so no e na asai
3: no prefer
0: wan e frene sa
3: ya
0: wa
3: ya
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3: ya
0: ama odi aba fie be di adanse ye wate
3: ya
0: mate oba sande 30 gana cedis an opo sande we are frene me so wa sande 30 cedis no wate
4: the fox. Fox.
0: I said, now me breno. Me breno. Hey, aye, bre. Hello?
3: Ah,
0: are you now sure? What frame me da? So, I bre ohun. Oh, I'm for Krobelso.
3: I'm not sure.
0: But any man could him from our cra. Oh, you'll be so born, what you force so born, what about Yana near my den, a jig. Now obey you, my dainty capper, friends, the capa, me catch you pain, it been to me in our sim. 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Cacrano shall be bans, I'm so good, you'll be an end and so called. Huh? Not to know the actually, actually, I brought to escape much. Maybe I'll say, maybe I'm in the mood. Mabu, what? Macas in the actual. And a boss and 30 cities in the year. And Karen Jones was Sunday. Macas in the actual now. Who made you? What? That's it. Bless you, William. Timmy, my number in the
1: 0534 15 30 33
0: 0534 15 30 33 0534 15 30 33 Tiano Pobetimi Afreme, Ofrena Ibiza, and Casapi, Yano Pobetimi, then Afreme. Hello? Hello? Hello? Yeah, good morning. Good morning. 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Good morning, what are you saying? What are you saying? 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Ah? Huh? 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Mam may I be a man? We see Casaman soon you. We see Casaman your crown, what children Casa? Neman Queen from our cra. Ah? Uni problem, and a purpose and do 30 cities who send you a befriend. What? What? It didn't, any? Madam Abbas, I slim say your time patch. Baby Bia would be an pay for my number. Of an busy cause of frame and an pay. 0534 15 30 33 0534 15 30 33 0534 15 30 33 Baby Bia would be our team in Canada pay. Maybe an answer on the fridge, my dear, and so and a text day and a yawada and a text day fortune. And to my friend, hello? Hello? Yeah, good morning. Ma'am, what friend me da? And I know first time, oh. And I know first time.
6: Ikachu.
0: Who kurobe so?
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6: Hello.
0: Good morning.
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6: Ayo.
0: 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Wo be me last call. 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Wo young guy, wo nyini bia. Wo young guy wo si so. But wo bo ho modin wa abrabo, but ni ma nko ye mfa ma wo. Me bua ka kire me se me bua. 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

0: It one to be as a baby baby too. And not an uncle for Barado, so Debia Moloto, Debia Moloto, Nasu Tiani Bia Casafi, 2 good years, 3 good years, 6 good years, a fear simu,
1: okay,
0: will bring you lot of that, okay, so Debia uncle for Barado is
1: a more babble.
0: Opinion, baby, my dear father, you
1: have to feel so life and great.
0: And life,
1: and life program, you're talking about so
0: much. And I dream, I'm much, I would hear me, and what that, sorry.
1: What a sorry?
0: Sorry, I'm pent up.
1: And that nobody here.
0: Nobody here.
1: What do we be doing here?
0: Open your name. Maybe I'll be challenge you, Mamma.
1: Okay.
0: Mamma, too sure.
1: Okay.
0: Open your mind, so what do you be? Me dear Teria.
1: Would dear Teria.
0: May I mean yellow to it,
1: Mamma. Okay.
0: Open your mamma, my mummies. My name is Papa.
1: Okay.
0: I'm all on tap for 10 good years, no moon to me.
1: All right.
0: And to now, who I a dear mamma.
1: Okay.
0: Now, open back, what come? Now, my many dreams of the war bar.
1: Okay.
0: Now, so for fear and twatter. In fear do etchy no, and a yanko ponsa domino mamuba kwa.
1: Okay,
0: unya me aye a frame it. Now I rehose 7 say, a mera papa when you need etchy woman.
1: Okay,
0: my mini de can free mo, my mini free be car papa.
1: And the crack.
0: Ain't he bear in fear be in si etchy, and a papa no so a call ye.
1: Okay,
0: now me papa air corner, where ye be aqua with ye coco.
1: Okay,
0: na a soda so, na a broom ra. Minion open you for so I don't open you for so.
1: Okay.
0: It's as an ammonia penny no. And time for the meal. Now, Omunica's abrek one more bear 29 good years.
1: Okay.
0: Or more 30 years. Now, I'm in your penny in him driving. I yard a penny.
1: Okay.
0: And anacra, non so no, na fina, or non so no, a sunyaka crack. It may be a paper frimino, would there 207.
1: Okay.
0: Maybe papa would there 207 a car.
1: Okay.
0: Emma, I'm in your penny in here, say, okay. Say papa na frim.
1: Na
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1: Sa pepe.
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0: Opanyi ni sa time no so na afena me so ma wie Jesus.
1: Okay.
0: Esa so omu mu chembe 11 to 12 good years.
1: All right.
0: Enti na mehwa. 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
0: Na are ho sem ne say kwanhia kasie bi esi. Aye 2007.
1: Okay.
0: 206 207. Roman Phobi Elko, a friend is a Elko program, some Kaisa issue, yeah.
1: Okay.
0: Roman Phobi Elko program, Amudi 207. Elkoyanko is here, a muni penny nala,
1: okay,
0: a frimono. 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
1: okay.
0: Nay, after penny nickacra.
1: All right.
0: Now, open any barco credit while with me as our birth fee.
1: All right.
0: Now, sir, as same way, a sea. Emma, a reho a day, a birth fee. 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
0: 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No.
1: Okay.
0: But I'm going to say, Debbie said, then a papa named Boy, let me drum finfini.
1: Okay.
0: Now, boy, for you, and
1: this is
0: my free education. I had
1: it.
0: I'm going to say, I'm going to say,
1: okay.
0: It's a penny catch him, says, I'm going to school. And
1: you're
0: a dine with you, Honor. I'm going to be my hand, I'm going to
1: okay.
0: Now, me dear, no idea. I'm going to say,
1: okay.
0: Open your mother, my man, and I'm in Ukraine. Yes, I'm going to say, I'm missing.
1: Okay.
0: Open your missing, and any part of the members in a call, a group of my friend, I'm afraid of friends. It's still ready. Kukuba kubo, mure fi kuri.
1: Okay, kofobia side.
0: Kofobia say kuri mure fi ni.
1: Okay.
0: Hona me dare tande be koye.
1: Okay.
0: Me dare tande be koye no. Se na yo obi adwuma.
1: Ala okay.
0: Eno mojema no.
1: Okay.
0: Obi adwuma no mojema no.
1: Okay.
0: E ma ni nipa no so to be master na duro.
1: Oh.
0: Abrama edan sika me dia ma na ye be kire madwuma.
1: Okay.
0: Mbe sua mesi.
1: And I said to Malcolm, I want to ask you.
0: Opinion, Edgeman, you come in 3 months.
1: When you're 3 months,
0: first contractor master in here and say, you will be a Juma.
1: Why are you
0: 1 year? And a Nippon, a woman master, dear day. A man,
1: okay.
0: And a Nippon, so I'm family master, one channel.
1: Okay.
0: Yes, in Nippon, your bass, and yes, they will have a man cast a bass after 1 year.
1: Okay.
0: Now, so do you see an American? A man, Nippon, too, my dad, and a Drew.
1: Okay.
0: And I'm a boss, Nedru. A man, my boss, and a stroke here day.
1: Excellent.
0: It's a affirm who say we are son. Yeah, I and the other day, Amami.
1: Okay.
0: It's answer a dying I walk on me, a man, 2 years.
1: Okay.
0: Opinion to me better than a fee, dear, I may buy a baby. It may be chill up a penny moon of a penny as a debina sadia. Member, I'm not on chill me lotto, new channel.
1: Okay.

0: said the be ya 2 years and so ne meti masaji omo omo wo ni sika
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1: okay
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1: all right
0: chira me sa ne ma we ni
1: na
0: ne we a chi no wo sa de meti na lottery person ma me hu se da bi your event who are now who say asset plan be our so like on market
1: asset
0: now the two of them now we check book no recent one
1: okay
0: no asset old one
1: okay
0: who we are called machine
1: okay
0: machine baby ne servo
1: okay
0: into a baby servo machine share events no
1: okay
0: and their position
1: okay
0: who we are behind the same to our side okay. Other side who we are comparing in a head boom
1: okay
0: never said the adding here the
1: all right
0: into who na ha said the end and sign the side
1: okay
0: into a penny me dinner chia 1.5 year I'm a new who's a fee means so my day means some my day
1: I think
0: Emma ni be a joint okay. Here, the Emma.
1: All right.
0: Opa, you be a joint in the mamma, and you're no cranny. Nammy ye a ba, na enton
1: fa. Enton fa.
0: Never my jisa abana, me demo, I just a temptation there for an hour 5.
1: Okay.
0: And Sunny a dim, you know.
1: Okay.
0: Nammy too sure, Babo, bosom, it's me Boba, and I'm you know.
1: Okay.
0: But say me ye a bane, Nammy, you know, about the etching, you know, but ned them.
1: Okay.
0: Opa, you that could be made the honour me so diet.
1: Mm-hmm.
0: Me so diet, and me whom in one tough one.
1: Mm-hmm.
0: And I'm gonna catch them, me say. Se me pese dwuma dia be de mensa be susu bia ye nsila.
1: Okay.
0: Me nko ye kurum.
1: Okay.
0: Ye nsu ye free fa ho dai akodie.
1: Okay.
0: Fa dai akodie.
1: Fa dai akodie.
0: Yes.
1: Okay.
0: E ho ene ne ye free.
1: Okay.
0: Me nko ye kurum. Na me nko busa ye nana na no wo kom tano no.
1: Okay.
0: O kom tano no.
1: Okay.
0: Ye nko busa no.
1: Na me nana na ye kom tano.
0: Wo
1: na ye tano kom fo. Okay.
0: Me papa mo mame.
1: Okay.
0: Me papa.
1: No mammy.
0: No mammy.
1: Okay.
0: One near confuba.
1: Okay. No, come tunnel.
0: Come tunnel.
1: Okay.
0: And decided I'm young coho. Now, Omonia, Mamma, the Emmammy.
1: Okay.
0: Now, Omonia, but Genevina, the Emmammy, said the Baya, me ya pie, Baya day.
1: Ever more.
0: Opening Diasum, the Minia, Kaka, the book, some
1: diacos
0: ask me to them. I mean, for more currency ye. It will open me, Tim and Uncle, 7 days, 7 days, a yasem.
1: Okay.
0: Would my dear by me, Tim?
1: To the Oka.
0: I dear by me, Tim, and I said, Lotto, dear, soon some effort,
1: baby,
0: Lotum.
1: Okay.
0: Lotto, yeah, send me anima working.
1: Okay.
0: And a man who planned.
1: Okay.
0: And a man who how event night, I said,
1: okay.
0: And a man who said dates when I was at the elbow.
1: Elbow.
0: Because said, oh, yeah, and Hassan was at the air.
1: Sapper.
0: It's a dear and Tina may call a druso.
1: Okay.
0: Open your man, fine, yes.
1: Okay.
0: Open your me no never saw me that
1: all right.
0: That week in an idea, but Chamma, you would have me in there.
1: Sapper,
0: open your me, you mummy and
1: sir. Who you mummy and sir?
0: Open your me, you mummy
1: and mummy and sir.
0: You knew you're about open a boy,
1: okay.
0: You knock
1: on. And you do about open a boy,
0: and you knock on.
1: Nam, you knock on Tomasin.
0: Open your smile, me.
1: Back open a boy, and I'm you knock on Tomasin.
0: I'm making 9 years ago.
1: Okay.
0: Back open a boy, and I'm
1: you knock on Tomasin.
0: Ako Tomas.
1: Okay.
0: Open the Mwanga,
1: a bell Mwanga.
0: A dear chair, Miss Atra Monday special. Essence says Atami in Chakwes,
1: Yasapa.
0: Miss Atra Monday special.
1: All right.
0: Open me, Nababi, I was a born in the counter.
1: Okay.
0: Open your banner, Kubana, Baban, the equivalent.
1: Okay. A banner, Kubana, Baban, the equivalent.
0: I want a counter.
1: Okay.
0: After me, who's ah, there be a say. Me, I didn't quas him.
1: Okay.
0: Open your camera, my name, Hoso.
1: Okay.
0: Nan coming to an amon, I mean, animal catcher.
1: Okay.
0: Only Miss Menti.
1: Want it?
0: Open a debel bosom.
1: So me.
0: Nama Bamod.
1: Da.
0: Kasa videos na meka mintwa.
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0: Na ne permutation me be yeda.
1: Okay. Okay.
0: Ana no ono so week bia no events bia o perm 8 numbers.
1: Okay.
0: Ye fere ne da hada ha.
1: E da hada ha.
0: Si three na si three.
1: Okay. E da hada ha.
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1: Okay.
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1: Anokre.
0: And I'm a dad and I'm sad into my uncle. I'm so me crumble me call higher day. I
1: say,
0: they are tossing me, you know, so she can't sign a day.
1: Anyway,
0: oh, say, I'll soon make a no more mood.
1: Okay,
0: and you're many 200 cities.
1: 200
0: cities,
1: and just as a young man, okay, I'm not to know when you'll be what I assume.
0: Open any diet.
1: Okay.
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0: 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Our way more radio whistle.
1: Okay.
0: Our yen of quaffle.
1: Okay.
0: Now one nada nipper.
1: Okay.
0: Abam you know opinion about we need to event.
1: Okay. Event we na ye tra. Okay. No. Event we
0: na ye tra.
1: Okay.
0: Epacho. Where events? Event 185.
1: Event 185.
0: Event 185.
1: Okay.
0: You plan we know. 2018. Event
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1: eno he
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1: eno ane bo
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0: me pa chu aba we gba
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0: shadio
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1: okay yamra this year
0: yamra this year
1: okay me pato enade attack you for ma bi atede se me din ka ka chere se eloto nkwa dia eloto nkwa dia me pato ejeteria
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1: osade sunsun ye adwuma na
0: okay
1: wow okay
0: we near can 5
1: okay yeah can
0: 5
1: and
0: okay
1: this year
0: yes
1: this year
0: me pato there
1: okay
0: 1 2 3 4 so wahun
1: okay
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0: abana
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1: enti abana nyenu ye wa sake
0: we
1: no nyenu
0: we eh bada
1: we ya mebo
0: bi tie aba we eh ba
1: and what you are busy now
0: yes enti we si yan san come machine
1: we
0: anya aba we ne bo aba we so amo wa enti yan kan
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1: Okay.
0: Every one.
1: Okay.
0: May Pobia one near Lotu da.
1: Obion de Lotu,
0: Pobio be a dad.
1: Okay.
0: May Pobio be a chimney, sir.
1: Okay.
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0: 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One yard true.
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1: me. Okay.
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0: Mr. Jones wo
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0: so won ye de wa
1: ha news hu adwuma no ye
0: news ko
1: adwuma a very kind man a very decent man
0: ah obetu nya adagiamet
1: me fa cho Mr. Jones on pick ko de bi da tie tie fo ya munya abotre ma no ma mo fa pressure anto no so munya abotre ma no ono ne be cha abani na ade ama mo Mr. Jones ena sisi ye de ne telephone number e ba open me pa cho ne telephone number Mr. Jones me pa cho number na ye de tudwa enti me srewe ani die mu a enti me pa cho
0: producer se je bi wa twera
1: ma okay producer twera na ma na ba wa twera na ma na ba me pa cho for me, I'm a terminal on Chaban be that on your said you may be that. But some of your papa no true challenges of a safe here. Yayan Chaban into the upper competent person in Nipa. No, what you are over to me, dear Bano, and dear mama, a man for Nama
0: Jones, dear
1: Jones from Pong, Mr. Jones from Pong, and the Nama and a head to that. And to Ofana Manobe to your son with the Cassia.
0: 20
1: Ganas in his bed. 20 Ganas in his bed. Until who send with the car or Church would deny at Church and to send with the car or bizarre they would deny the same. Now, what would deny the question?
0: Mr. Jones, Mr. Do I send the answer to the number?
1: Okay.
0: Nedjin Ding.
1: Okay.
0: Send the Abaya Prime Biba.
1: Okay.
0: Nasame. Radio soon, poor. I send them all. Wow, be fair from.
1: Okay.
0: Now, dear, but I am more.
1: Okay.
0: A sense, yes, a moment, money, dear. Cassafide, the Biani Pabede, a bet
1: you. Okay.
0: Cassafide, the Biambena Costobes. Cassafide, the Biani Pumping, bed, a bet you. And to Jones, Nippo, best and 20 city. So best and Nana, Jahumachi. So best and Nadichi. So best and Nevia. So best and Numere. What dear, be and it's a funny part of number. Never any ding.
1: Okay.
0: Never the number share any moon.
1: Okay.
0: Never about we are the Emmanuel.
1: All right.
0: Said the Baya, Penebisa, Panama, Maredo, Sumpa, Waka, Samba from.
1: Okay.
0: Namodia, Panama, Missan Sabani, Po, Nipani, Chemian, Media Baco, Chimpato, for Jones number no more.
1: Mr. Jones, Namano, and any 0536 30 44 and 46 0536 30 44 and a 4 6 0 5 3 6 3 0 4 4 and a 4 6.
0: Hey, Nidini Jones, none of the bad
1: Jones from Pong.
0: Jones from Pong.
1: Jones from Pong.
0: Mammy Sabria.
1: Mammy sitting in a man of some barbon cow, my patch. Somebody I'm in a man of two, I bet you I said, 20 gallons is your or better to Dini be our friend and our boot.
0: And I'm so Jones, Sabram already, so your best and be a bonidino, my near Bonidino,
1: near your best and be a Trinidino, my and I have funded in it to our
0: head.
1: Number near 0536 30 44 and 46 0536 30 44 and 46 0536 30 44 and 46 0536 30 44 and a 4-6-0-5-3-6-3-0-4-4 and a 4-6-0-5-3-6-3-0-4-4 and a 4-6 Mr. Jones Frimpon Nama eno no. And wow, what fun man be a bit less than 20 Ghana's is here. 20 Ghana's is here. Open it was a banana or the jaw of an abandon infilita. Abano
0: open it to so we no.
1: Okay.
0: And Nadia say fair.
1: Okay.
0: A panic bebo.
1: Abana bebo.
0: Open you didn't tell me to challenge winner.
1: And okay.
0: Me say Mwamu Kassaf Jenna won't far by the mom.
1: Okay.
0: No more in the palm, Mwamu Jinny dear.
1: Okay.
0: But what did he say when you look at you when
1: you be? Okay, on your look at you when you
0: look at you when you look at you. What's your idea, Hanum?
1: Or me patcho or your news editor, Ophia.
0: One of your news editor,
1: news editor, Ophia.
0: And what did he say? Obet me did you madly?
1: Obet me did you madly?
0: One that will be an innocent
1: one that will be a
0: Mr. Abanos is one shan one for Bianca.
1: Okay.
0: Abani too sure. Abani bebo.
1: Okay.
0: Me sira na obi a won send bias won fani din mane yamo.
1: Obi a send bias won fani din mane.
0: Sabre wa wo pa abani bi atwa bia. Wo beti ma frɛ.
1: Okay.
0: Jones e peke course no.
1: Jones na peke course.
0: Me pa cho me unyame ne me nkasa.
1: Okay.
0: Me tro challenge ma radio fo ne sɛ. Okay. 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
0: 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Me mo wa hu bi.
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1: Okay.
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1: Okay.
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0: Sesi ya.
1: Okay.
0: Send 20 ganas.
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0: Sa namba ne gya bani bukota.
1: Okay.
0: And nobody lotu. And nobody lotu.
1: Okay.
0: What the sir Sable wouldn't mean send all phones wa. Sable mobile money bien where you are.
1: Okay.
0: Sable mobile money agent bien where you are. Obiada.
1: Obiada.
0: Adiachi obetima ko send.
1: Okay.
0: Adiachi
1: obetima send.
0: Okay. Okay. Here so be fan number no.
1: Okay.
0: And you radio phone na pick a course.
1: Okay.
0: Studio have phone na pick a course no.
1: Nya fa on fa on no go fan na man to da. Me pa Mr. Editor, news editor na ma. And they are to da. Me pa
0: to
1: da.
0: The
1: din we papa what send this kind of Jones from Pong?
0: Jones in India or your two red Hanum. It's a challenge in the Abanamo.
1: It's about what two challenge at the Abana at the Jama.
0: If someone who don't crab one,
1: my father man,
0: if someone who don't crab one,
1: my father,
0: let's hear for the bread here for the jetty.
1: Okay,
0: a tearful says if much. Last week with the 10 numbers, a bum were tearful and as ready. Would you get a catch them in 7 minutes, 5 minutes, no many penny? I'll say, mommy. Next, there's a chrono crosswalk as a video. So,
1: okay,
0: no time to see about where the men found Kobebia.
1: All right,
0: may they bring someone on penny palm with you.
1: Okay,
0: because if you don't penny palm with you, no one can say, and find a panama for.
1: Okay,
0: so there be a tear for that one breno, a tear for go for that domino,
1: okay,
0: a tear for go for Chinchu Monsa.
1: All right,
0: and tear for Muni Lotodano,
1: okay,
0: and no Mosuasri,
1: okay,
0: and then the Jabum Kotokum,
1: all right,
0: and then the Swabo,
1: okay,
0: may more of you do Tabana Banabo,
1: okay,
0: we see people we have to be in your Sanka Duncan to Pumu. So be more than that.
1: Okay.
0: No hard and also.
1: All right.
0: What plugin is up and a minute in the counter?
1: Okay.
0: I've been a minimum equivalent.
1: Okay.
0: I've been a minimum in the shadow.
1: I've
0: been a minimum in the key.
1: Okay.
0: I've been a minimum in the mortar.
1: Okay.
0: Opinion in the middle of the book.
1: Okay.
0: Then we went to Hua.
1: Okay.
0: To one of them.
1: All right.
0: There wouldn't be a one for Bianca.
1: Okay.
0: We bet you.
1: Okay.
0: We bet my two and one of them. Okay. And the idea of whom there be an opinion to one
1: of them. Okay.
0: And so, yeah.
1: All right.
0: So, number my dear for the
1: moment. Okay. Number 0536.
0: 0536.
1: 30 3044
0: 0536 0536 3044 4 4 and a 4 6 4 6 0536 3044 4 4 and a 4 6 4 6 0536 0536 3044 and a 4 6 Edina Dominic Odiaba Peter Ernest
1: Richmond, Philip, and Ernest, where Janet,
0: okay,
1: and Edina, dear, okay,
0: for number two, Janet, okay, also was sent this
1: okay.
0: Also
1: okay, number is 0536 3044 and a 4 6 0536 3044 and a 4 6 Nobody can help you today except me. Naman ye 0536 3044 and a 46 0536 3044 and a 46 0536 3044 and a 46 0536 3044 and a 46
0: Wofra kajansa ope ejete wiya abani bi.
1: Okay.
0: Wo panyine na wo ye forecaster wo ni loto mu.
1: Okay.
0: Na wo sa akosumu anso.
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0: 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E wo dimpa FM.
1: Okay.
0: Because the pair from now, Malam bit one more casa. 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
0: or Cassie and Muso pain
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0: Cassie and Adjun of
1: Uncle.
0: Opinion, Lotona will come once seven.
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1: 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Also, what's her name? Ken. Kingsford, okay, Kingsford. Naomi, also what they are about. And then, why? A Dini, a Bia Hupa, okay, Trophlos, and we're Bernard, and we're Abdul, also what they are about. Now, no,
0: I'm not going to send an idea.
1: My father,
0: what you must send now, Matia.
1: Okay,
0: what you must send is a sea.
1: Okay,
0: Missy. What your number and to sit up and pro
1: and pro what about
0: the number and what you know said your bayah a free daffo for corner
1: okay
0: a baby pie a baby you know
1: and okay
0: no man to me ah Marcus a video so or more be fraud the about it
1: about
0: Mr. Number when the be fraud the about
1: okay
0: and my number for fraud the fraud and far baby man say ah your penitentiary and
1: the city
0: send your number who said this is cow so and then fraud the about my
1: wife
0: and yet phone number what they mount and your local number pet and what phone number on phone number ma.
1: Okay.
0: And number we are now send 20 Ghanaian cedis so.
1: Okay.
0: And your number be and I will send this okay. Number we are.
1: All right.
0: Number we are now we will send it.
1: Okay.
0: Number we are now be
1: okay.
0: Number we na dafu for baby ban mama radio so. Sir number we and be fraud
1: okay. Okay.
0: It is save number no.
1: Okay.
0: Save number no.
1: Okay.
0: We dey need teria.
1: Teria.
0: We dey need ja teria. Na mum enya me number na me dey adwuma.
1: Okay.
0: And your radio half one nipa.
1: Okay.
0: Mo na yi nipa baako. 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
1: do okay. Number no ye 0536 3044 and a 4605363044 and a 4605344 and a 4605363044 and a 4605363044 and a 4605363044 and a 4605363044 and a 4605363044 and a 4605363044 and a 4605363044 and a 4605363044 and a 4605363044 and a 4605363044 and a 4605363044 and a 4605363044 and a 4605363044 and a 4605363044 and a 4605363044 and a 4605363044 and a 4605363044 and a 4605363044 and a 4605363044 and a 4605363044 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4605363044 and a 4605363044 and a 4605363044 and a 4605363044 and a 4605363044 and a 4605363044 and a 4605363044 and a 4605363044 and a 4605363044 and a 4605363044 and a 4605363044 and a 4605363044 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

0: When you bush any beard any hole, okay. 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
1: Okay.
0: When you have a sack.
1: Sa pepe.
0: Opayini. 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Now so one to one number one. This head this our brand sign.
1: Sa pepe.
0: Opayini. What time farm pay bom fiti preocupen ko dra bro chiri.
1: Sa pepe.
0: I just saw a passport.
1: All right.
0: What did the
1: merchant
0: say? I don't make a catcher or say, Dentia Minajidias are body bonus.
1: Okay.
0: Men Quatanas and Casama should I yet?
1: Okay.
0: Intimidate bros, you could try.
1: Okay.
0: Men Cas also die try buying a
1: year.
0: Never make sure I would say, Dear one whom Diano, and on our boho by a
1: okay.
0: Dear one whom Diano Pahu to me a boah.
1: Okay.
0: Seven in Bob, boah, and then it wasn't a Pahu to me.
1: Okay.
0: I a boah who drew.
1: Okay.
0: It is seven in Lotto, Naminum Lotto people, Naminum workings,
1: okay.
0: Naminum position, Naminum canter. Minimum equivalent, minimum shadow, minimum timing, minimum event, beyond the hand position. Now minimum equivalent, minimum shadow, and the be beyond the turning. Now minimum sequence. A dear Naka, dear can say, Menya that
1: you are not going to attend.
0: Let me have the 2 million attention. Send your buyer about your beer lab with him in Sabbath. So, it is also what Nasi. Now, the also with the only lot of Tidabia, Obeya Matramaque, Matramaque, Matramaque, Loton, a bed do.
1: Lotto no ebedu na mani 0536-3044-46. 0536-3044-46. 0536-3044-46. 0536-3044-46. 0536-3044-46. 0536-3044-46. 0536-3044-46. 0536-3044-46. 0536-3044-46.
0: Me did say what tear for open or
1: correct.
0: Omo penny papa no what you
1: look
0: and one at tear for yana much on which
1: you
0: and one at tear for here and then one of my tear for here
1: and one of me here.
0: Set of one more baby poor
1: pepper
0: and 2 hours.
1: Okay.
0: Miss me with a challenge, mamma.
1: Okay.
0: Miss me penny pa obedino cre.
1: Okay.
0: TMA. Me penny pa yen quite do
1: for.
0: Aya A
1: A B A B. Yes. Okay.
0: What penny men per se? Me be brave mo chani.
1: Okay.
0: Me be true abo we one amo. Na unti me buafu.
1: Okay.
0: What penny? And penny said what put a man afia.
1: Oh, you saw the boom.
0: And your foot is embarked on me catching the money. Upon a demon never born.
1: Okay.
0: Men per se me chabano.
1: Sapper.
0: Muamon chabano.
1: Okay.
0: Upon a bed.
1: Ever born.
0: There may sit a few who I don't know quite a deal.
1: Okay.
0: You're too sure I'm a demon.
1: Okay.
0: Too sure a woocha.
1: Okay.
0: What penny? A brand honum.
1: A brand honum.
0: A brew a bed you are.
1: I asked him.
0: Me no ba beto nje wo.
1: Okay.
0: Me no ba be din se. Me no ba be counter.
1: Okay.
0: Apa ni e too sure.
1: All right.
0: Me yi event na sete.
1: Okay.
0: Apa ni wose ebo.
1: Okay.
0: Ba ko pick free machine.
1: Okay.
0: Ne ba ko free event se winning number.
1: Okay.
0: Na ba be crash too sure. E wose ebo.
1: Okay.
0: If ade we no, e ye 2018 plan.
1: Okay.
0: E na me didi ho a na me de bremo.
1: Okay.
0: Se mu ntweni.
1: Okay.
0: E san se last week no, dia me de bremo no. DJ no kro no yes wo pass wo bo.
1: A
0: wo se me man 5 days no man ni pani adanse anye je homa me.
1: Okay.
0: A man pene na me de abane ko ye se.
1: Ene
0: 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Enye wo DJ kro a wo ti anka me de nka me
1: nkasa.
0: Enka me nkwa me kasa direct na mo so dai da
1: ko.
0: Enu ti na mabaw radio se. Sa three numbers ne mu mienu ye de e bo ye. Na sa event we de. Someone near about we have a hammer. About you two pep.
1: Okay.
0: Fred, and I'm going to pick a course.
1: All right.
0: Missy has a video for my
1: okay. Mr. Jones,
0: I'm going to be
1: okay.
0: Yammy will be at home by
1: okay.
0: If we are more caught,
1: okay.
0: Adiachi,
1: okay.
0: I'm watching. I'm not
1: okay. Okay.
0: Oh, dear, we are Dakakra.
1: Okay.
0: Oh, sorry.
1: Walk us
0: and send it. Nature Benbicha.
1: Oh,
0: but the Master Banabo, over Chemian, sir.
1: Oh,
0: dear Baco.
1: Oh,
0: Sinamba, so Macuma, going to Bassin Book Council.
1: Oh,
0: let Jenny be our Papa Payede.
1: Okay. Wait. A jetteria and yana a bon common and namano and in ye me pacho namano and yana nama on ya twin chia where you mumha and to me pacho a Mr. Jones news editor

ne nama ene yade tuja edi ama Ghana for ne nama ene yade tuja edi ama Ghana for and the number ne ye 0536 3044 and 46 0536 3044 and 46 0536 3044 and 46 0536 3044 and 46 0536 3044 and 46 0536 3044 and 46 0536 3044 and 46 0536 3044 and 46 0536 3044 and 46 0536 3044 and 46 Me patch away a year, Mr. Jones. Nama Osania Jones from Pawn Ever, but your news editor on Picky Bit that in the paper, Mamma for pressure and truth or truth, you know, a dinner the amount for Senepa, me banana for the last time, yeah, sorry. 0536 3044 and 46 0536 3044 and 46 0536 3044 and 46 0536 3044 and 46 0536 3044 and 46 0536 3044 and 46 0536 3044 and 46 0536 3044 and 46 0536 3044 and 46 0536 3044 and 46 Ebusia for where the Edumum Rea and a epic corner, Mr. Jones from Pong, a news editor, and to where the Etio for Aban and Kobibia, oh, Fia, if you have an a ye be and the Abano Ebbo, a boy, next time you had the 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
3: 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You ye fre o fra or becatch your subtribia yea and now utribia in ye. Ye dear way, a man found sans and ne Ubia a won't call yourself dinner too, and Ubia won't call yourself or funny ye dear at the Ekura.
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3: And ne, I shall with studio her life. And I'm Dika Kacho, say, I shall know, and her life. 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
6: Pacho Boko.
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6: 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than woman may be an indie. No car, me see. 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Me call in soon me fish and a goon soon. I say good, it is so good in here, ain't no may me fit. No me genuine when I miss him soon. To me, I said, me best soon soon, and I miss a mate. A bonnet by Hocraft is a mefit.
3: Fish or no soon, sad.
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6: 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But you know, you know, you know, you know, you know, you know, you know, you know, you know, you know, you know, you know, you know, you know, you know, you know, you know, you know, you know, you 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
4: 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So, any 1 month and poor. Tim will reach my bed, never be family. And Pat, don't go away. I do my cotton, I'm reaching my boy, a day, and your scandals are, Debbie. 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And no be at the near the edge of my manager, my yano. A bright genetic, I say, there. So, my mere person, I can ask him, a mutia. A juma way, a bright genetic, I say, there. 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Catch him some two coin, the bobo, no, I mean, Yashi, me took out Cotana Buchiri, Akobo, and Pat Cotana Buchiri, my boy is in the Yaman Hose Tam, Sika woman who ye pa.
7: You may not miss my dance in ye. Nammy, you'll be a medad, diabasa, basa, and a meso, Messo, I know being a meda, promise and feel boa shambocrana, and I'm sad and is to crano. Won't see me any so, Lotonus, my sendia, sendia, sendia, sendia, me ne bitter, ne promise she am what I even. 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Mamma met me at the little nippy, and I didn't share me soon in the bidding me do, Sapamis and Fanny Nano, where Timia Yamami will be our own senior person with little nippy piano. Om Rana Madame Motiashe, or Bennett Nakuma saw Danny Nam, and said, Why am I media mamma? To be our own senior piano, on fun and number ni ye, now in Sieni ye, Nabrabin in Abbey and Shiraman, Madamas.
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3: Tiye national so se men fre en send this cancer. Nemum chain wo fre wea. Telenka moti ahwem twabie ye anam twabie nyi ansana. Watch out, no sending you also sending a demand. You go to your dance here, a trust will be office to you.
4: So, a friendly, a jenny mo. Nanami to cuckoo, I will say, I have been so. 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I call Fuku, we are me 100 bucks if we make cuckoo shell. A man who chipped told me soon, and then I'm which
8: kranum. Be do with your policy for that time, Mr. Emma, sebi if you cranum, let me give me a day. Enter me. 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Sebi, Miss Rumi, you couldn't 60 years in Wayne. 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I am mobile. And I'm a tea, mooty a rinker. Sebi, Mimi Tinning can man renew you so. I'm the who's beating your boy and ask when to me a day. M. Wammy. 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M. Walker, chair me say, Untimmy Fabana, mammy's akeke, there be, in your social room, in whose abban, trivia, ever boami, and M. Wammy. Into a shame, we and I say, betray ye, or the mammy at EPG, and I'm sending me sick a year ding, at the man on once with the abana mammy. Sebi, a more mania free. Moody iron chain on. Some make a chain glue. 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Why would he me? Eh, why would he me? Eh, be a sambri. 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And in the room me dee. To one more, now so ever boar.
5: 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Me number ne any. 0541 61 5937. 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
3: Yes, I'm corner, Yanko Studio 2. I don't see the Toso Ayakado.
9: A friend, my mom said, wa me, you jadine. Now we be say, a jashi, shishi, and my jato marketing beam. Me naming in ash, a name on a suit.

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0: 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Now cut just one day. I'm more hini three more din for friend Herod. I be Peter Akochere, Yeko Kum Petro, and da ye pay Petro Yeko Kunono. 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And any day chatwo and ni papers were your bonny Peter Messi Kwan. Ye pay Petro pe. And when he said, Debbie, and there, Abone, and they are fashion, Cassie Bida, and the idea of fashion, Monfa Peter and Cotwefias, and Adia Tia, Nebrebeson. Mammy, Obi, she say, Echi, we are Yachi, Ubenyamani, and see Dawati. Obi, she say, Prob, Sale young Cramophoe, Yen in Etching, Pi Boy in Etchi, Ubenya Prob, and see Dawati. We are Cramonina Utimia, Problem Bia, Ubia Shamo, Bia Yajuma. We are Christo Nio, Honia Mania, be any passage out to be a Yajuma. 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
3: Milliard, I'm not so young, mamma, I'm not contact. Pa, the million beer, I'm not before the ashes when William.
0: But more than Bessie, I mean, I mean, more what?
3: But you
0: made us say a radin car, who mammy. 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
5: A bayfo be pre was school more. Nasa bayfo no more. Mona mo de mo man, I say. Almost soon your free fee.
7: Almost soon your free fee.
5: The blue also a mother man is school more.
7: Aye.
5: More toby and a mudia. 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Put me yes, Adiano.
7: Aye.
5: One money paddle do a send by ye.
7: Three.
5: Niansa.
7: Aye.
5: I yell number 4.
7: Aye.
5: I was school
7: more.
5: I was school more.
7: Aye.
5: Na, a heifer could have been soon a mufri.
7: I'm early. Chechere.
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5: you do galamsey work
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5: wo je se so ya galamsey juma Okay, to us.
9: Okay, the work I'm doing it is not going well.
5: Uh-huh.
9: But now God is doing it well for me.
5: Uh-huh.
9: So
5: Emma, I'm wanting what any be. And I'll call you see ya.
9: I'll be a cosper. Yanzu dai aiki yana yi da kyau fa, yayi kyau fa.
5: Ai! Order for so what?
10: Nyankopon afa so aye bebra ma me. 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
10: So for any say. Na me tontoma.
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10: 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Ana me die bufuo na me mi bo odua.
5: Jesus.
10: And to sister, I saw me do yes, and across all this kind of mammy.
5: So, some women are bored, yeah. My goodness,
10: and across all this kind of mammy, I said, Missim, no, first come on, yeah. It's sure in Yemi say, and to me, if I'm not grown, I can't send you an intimate Yemish.
5: I won't know if I do, but now good,
10: my patch. And to a catch myself, a bore me, and I'm sending me the intimate Yemish. And to me, I grow, I find a man, I said, and I say, Pedda Pedda. Number four, yeah, can send
5: Jesus
10: to a crook. My God, nothing until I saw for. Bebreso menya yaresa
5: na mbato na o se de na koso na ho so sanse so
10: na mo so se se me so fo
5: se ya to make ogu
10: me pa chan
5: e to di chi
10: me di chi ni papa yi
5: Jesus Christ
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5: Jesus
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5: chuchu Jesus
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10: me pa chan
5: Jesus Christ
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10: me wato me sofo
5: ama say say what san start edwa
10: say ma san start edwa o ka cham so nyankopo be fa so ayi me bo afo ama
5: ampa
10: ampa
5: ampa
10: dai bi me me na mo san me shi anu
5: Jesus Christ
10: ana obi say ama say ampa cha ona di bi tri san sin an ana me so so me boy bi ami ni ni date e otu kwai da da da da da guy na me ni shi anu adam for pa na guy no
5: my goddess
10: enti me ni shi anu no ka cham say me be fie
5: na
10: kwa ku di ade ama ne say on fa ma me and he done you man on the corner ho.
5: Jesus.
10: The corner why? We are for 15 million. The amount
5: is my God.
10: I say, my start business here. Me and Kakran Kakran. To a deep
5: shot. Nyamiyo, nyamiyo.
10: Shira.
5: Jesus Christ.
10: Nyamiyo, nyamiyo. Okay, say.
5: My God.
10: Say me so now. My mom is my seven.
5: I will be a diabo. A cell. A man.
10: We get 10 in now.
5: We be a seer. Now should me.
10: Oh.
5: What to?
10: Yeah, me catch no be
5: a one of the down dream.
10: So I want to throw me canon
5: break.
10: Then I'm cooking my fan of so I send a side of what Jimmy free my town.
5: So be a beam and then be a bar. One shall send men over country. Awa.
10: Mwa mwa so le dem a se nya me fa wo so papa no so nya bi ma o me nya ha bo me na mani na e ti won tra fia na nya me tu mi wo fe
5: wo fia
10: e ti won tra ha won ko ba bia na nya me wo fia
5: nya me nsira
9: o odifo nya me nsira
5: me do so ma me
10: de nya kopon na mo so o ma me di
5: hey wo di hulu fo no
10: ah
5: Jesus
10: my God
5: yes
10: na me o German na e ho no na me wo yare e fe ni HIV.
11: Okay.
10: A hospital burn a man corner brochure on
11: my god.
10: My hospital be brave. And I'm a two radio and I'm a tissue be dear dance here. If I will send all HIV in
11: my god,
10: and my uncle Ponam or so, I'm an HIV in a
11: co.
10: Timothy, I'm a sister, and uncle Ponam, Papa, so Emma will be so HIV quite the American family day in your day and quite down
11: to that old free Germany. Me fa pe pa Ghana
10: me pa chan
11: my goddess
10: me be do Ghana no kano na mi hunu ba bia wo enta na msuma me nante asofofo bebre so
11: Jesus Christ e wo Ghana
10: me pa chan
11: wo ko toto wo yeres
10: me ko toto wo yeres
11: wo
10: to se wo kwanchire
11: wo te da ye me bebre my god
10: ankwesi
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11: ma wa kwanchire
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11: anko
10: ko ye check up na se anko a me meje wo mic ne nton
11: an don kire
10: hey nyanko po so ye adom
11: ma go
10: me ko ye you know
11: check
10: up
11: ma go
10: me ko check ye na che se ye se HIV o e di na me mo jamo
11: ye doctor ye doctor
10: HIV
11: ayira
10: ayira
11: ayira
10: ayira
11: Ayira. No, who calls for the bathroom? You know me.
10: Me call Lebu.
11: Michael.
10: Me call hospital. Hospital. I can see the baby.
11: I just open some champagne. Ayira.
10: She say dear.
11: Me yes. Yeah, yeah, yeah, yeah. And the next just a gun. I saw for me. A gun. And Obi and Tibi saw it.
10: Obi and Tibi.
11: Obi and Tibi saw it.
10: I can see.
11: So because of who can see Obi how Oba. Now no, you can't control no day. And you did it, Juma. So just yes. And just say some touch Obi. When you HIV is. Now what team may be our own team America? What team London? What team Germany? What team Ghana? What team sorry them? I know no suit team. Mommy, Obi wa diabetes. How bad this be? I saw me on my country.
10: Oh, do for your mean shroud.
11: My God.
10: So what we HIV ali?
11: My God.
10: So they are called hospital. So they are called shofubel. So they are called for shofubel. Oh, tutumilika. Now bro, do for
11: my God. My God.
10: HIV, hepatitis B. Oh,
11: cancer.
10: Yeah, I am what you are. Yeah, I'm
11: not
10: a family.
11: I'm not a
10: family. I bet you're not a family. I'm not a family.
11: I'm not a family. I'm not a family. I'm not a family. I'm not a family. I'm not a family. I'm not a family. I'm
10: not
11: a family. I'm not a family. I'm not a family. I'm not a family. I'm
10: not a family. I'm not a family. I'm not a family.
11: I'm not a family. I'm
10: not a family. I'm not a family. I'm not a family. I'm not a family. I'm
11: not a family. I'm
10: not a family.
11: I'm not a family. I'm not a family. I'm not a family.
10: I'm not a family. I'm not a family. I'm not a family. I'm not a family. I'm not a family. I'm not a
11: family. I'm not a family. I'm not a family. I'm not a family. I'm not a
10: family. I'm not a family. I'm not a family. I'm not a family. I'm
11: not a family. I'm not a
10: na my bonnie kiss.
11: My goddess.
10: Pacho mini mi kunu nyana wo hono. Na mi kunu ye koko diwo.
11: O ye koko diwo.
10: Me pa wo bogoso.
11: My god, na bi na si.
10: O ti to koko. E si da ko o ha na ko ba o ba fi bi ka chem say ah. O ba na wo ka chem say ni koko ama fo wiya. Be say eh
11: koko. O ti o mo popolo no aba de wiya koko.
10: Na wiya koko na be say eh o mo wiya say 150 bucks.
11: Hey.
10: And I say, you ready? What's in the yes, okay.
11: So, this is for the other side to go.
10: Oh,
11: be able to put down any other Yako. 150 bucks.
10: 150 bucks.
11: My goddess.
10: Let me cast a the police for the arrest me. Kuno.
11: Hey,
10: I could soon. Not done for be a baby on. But I'm going to change Uncle Faku Kuno and who 150 bucks.
11: But she can't find
10: the Uncle Faku. I'm not sure if you're a man. I'm not sure if you're a man. I'm not sure if you're a man.
11: I'm
10: not
11: sure if you're
10: a man. I'm not sure if you're a man. I'm not sure if you're
11: a man.
10: I'm not sure if you're a man. I'm not sure if you're a man. I'm not sure if you're a man. I'm
11: not sure if
10: you're
11: a man.
10: Papa, it's my enough for being a moon, but enough for permanent cobana de piano. But Pebby was off with be William de Pebble. My dear Pamina, me, I'm so mammy. Mammy, and I'm tipping a pain call radio so. Let me hear you them call me call papa. Me hear some what be much much. So for none them dem bana to.
11: Hey,
10: me say hey where the press. Hey and the press. What's that? Who dem yan call? Me jidie na di me chira de. And I'm buying be hu papa. You buying them be two and papa. See now to me. Oh, who ni baba who ni power fa koko no. E baba be kan ni wa say hey papa you no press. But me people who need life.
11: Life.
10: Papa, it did be 1 week. Me cool me. Was meka, meka, meka, meka, meka.
12: Penny and Pa and Ukwada, and a between a mona me buying, Kohunya Milipa. Then your men are so, and I'm a hint of some and can he tell me? Hey, yes, which son look at your side? Strong and pass, I know a war, and I have mammy, and I made a bit of it to Musampa, because Nipadian in Yara, a whole joke, a yashi and ye, I have better me to wait, me standing me to back up a cabbage now. It's me who are her papa. Now, Freddy, hey. Men are my job, how you project as a man. I took a hand and I cry mean to me. It runs me tear for my dad on me back home with whom you don't home me. Now, Papa, you're missing Yamaya as son in law, and you're mini pay a jumano or Franny. Not as I told me so. Now, break his own warno and his smoke with the female. So, now, Minianum, a brammy fee and the cold do fiano. And what this room could be an hour for Ramino. Me and our chimney and look at me to me and call that BR. I dare tell you what day and ra, Mr. Mapoff room. The man was a shy, you may be yo. What one of them? What you are saying, I'm here with one man walking to become Mr. Munima who are in Piamania. Mr. Mako for men at Tapo from, I just say I'm here in Yam. It is a media that's a way saying I'm going to answer what? The big beer that chose to say Dangara. What about Dania Mini Paya? Or Yanoka for, or by Sawyer, like I'm a Yan if you are Mini Paya. I come here, I come just and I come and come walk and make a sorry to meet Jahami there, right? Yes, to be brave. Yamini Paradin show on to one come, or Mount Yaka, someone knock on, or Mount not who must papa. So do I demand come for near you, man. Not with you, amen.
13: Hallelujah. Now, answer. I'm trying. I'm afraid you know what a term secondary school. Oh, one about say, on to link up and to now on to room. And to a program if you take them all, then room is out to a mass in Sia at the bad room. If you are playing out to them basa, and Fabi Biaso, Ska Bias has a friend with Biano or Marcelo. It's did not play doom fat. I could have a prayer doom fat what the whole day. And pen and in plenum as with their danada. And the maker is silent, sir. Also, Miss Warren, swear my young fine uncle or default the quaint Biaso, O Yamiba General. What's him, Madame Anantia Blame, the Mintimis, Miss Bia, Miss Mianco, Mamento, Naco, was a much many Mamento, Naco, was any a Miss Row, Mamma no uncle, make your Kessica. 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heard the idea here. I'm a friend, Prem. I bet Pim in there, Bosom Bess and so. But I was a member and soon I could find a course you couldn't then, dear, and a woman's fear in New Diano as of a papa. Let us be old. Men and a barco, also a carry. About first of the fair for come out, only about friend who for power in the menu, also not in any moon. I'm okay. About friend when you're in Fiamian, sir. Let be a great at an idea, you are doctor, a quania bassa, you didn't come on pong, you didn't qua, and I'm saying insurance in so pass with car. Yes, from Fanon Court. I can be brim. Not from me and Fanon Court, dear for home. We dear any more than I buy. And then, or my meaning, I buy, or by a say, or bomb by a marble, for it was a far carriage.

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0: 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This is all Kermunia. It was just an woman when you know it do with them papa. Now, dear Juma, said the abbey of May, Yen Yan, you better say, I will ask him Jim. Yen Timan Penny, John Dramani, Mama.
2: The message of Eid is particularly important in today's world where many societies are facing division, intolerance, violence. And conflict. Ghana continues to stand out as a shining example of peaceful coexistence among people of different faiths and backgrounds. Christians and Muslims have lived together harmoniously for generations, sharing communities, schools, businesses, and evening family ties. We must continue to preserve and strengthen this harmony. I urge all Ghanaians, irrespective of religion or ethnicity, to continue promoting peace, tolerance, understanding, and mutual respect. We must reject extremism, political tolerance, tribal divisions, and all acts that threaten our national unity. As Muslims, we are guided by the teachings and examples of the Holy Prophet Muhammad, peace be upon him, whose life embodied mercy, humility, honesty, kindness, and justice. We are also blessed in Ghana to have the enduring example of our revered national Chief Imam Sheikh Dr. Osman Nuhu Shaributu, whose life continues to inspire all Ghanaians through his humility, his compassion, his simplicity, drug addiction. Our nation needs young people who are focused on education, skills, hard work, entrepreneurship. Distinguished guests, when my administration created significant economic difficulties that affected businesses, families, and especially young people seeking opportunities. Work gently to stabilize them, to restore confidence and build a stronger foundation. Today, I'm pleased to report to you that there are signs of recovery and Ghana has renewed hope. Remain.
0: We are Mampani John Dramani Mama. Na enwa eat. Afase, ya musumi for one mission and crying. Na Mampani, edi anodisem, awudwi etuja.

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1: for our youth. No community will be left behind in this national reset agenda. I'm particularly pleased with the progress we are making with development initiatives in our Zongo community. Very soon, construction and rehabilitation of roads and other infrastructure projects will begin in several Zongo communities across the country. We are starting with the Koforidua Zongo area, the road network, and will be replicated at Zongo communities. We are determined to improve infrastructure, sanitation, education, economic opportunity across all Zongos in Ghana.
0: Amampani John Dramani Mahama ena yeti se wadi nsemi 2J.
2: 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One more can be do. Emma Chief of Staff, Yera Julius Debra. One more man on air so for whenever Samuel Lukuja to a black one more Christian of Fuvo, you machine Ejinabia. Now, one more money bombing all children say, if Fras, see no one now, umbers of the Ghana for Befino. So me and you say, ya, bones any pan of Kumebi, and another one of my bow here send the city and so. Now, one more banner behind in Tio Gusu, a bob or devura. 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
3: You are not going to arrive in Ghana as if you are orphans. You arrive to a hero's world. Hero's world. The chief of staff himself has called me that he would love to join me to receive you. And he will be there leading a high-powered government delegation to receive all. You have seen the arrangements that the president has made. We have met and discussed a five-item package that everybody will be entitled to. We want to show the world that we cherish our national. Our citizens matter to us.
4: Yeah.
3: You are not refugees. You are not some destitute. Ghana is not some war zone where we cannot take care of our own. Ghana is a place to be. And that's why many, many foreigners are trooping to Ghana. If I show you the passenger number, the number of foreigners who come to Ghana on a daily basis, and they always feel at home. And so, as you know, you are always going to be. We will accept you as royals. As we say, Ghana, and that is how we will welcome you.
2: And I was Samuel Lokuja to Ablakwa Ghana, a man on a swafo, and I this young goodies and some of South Africa memo. Now, anyone you can have a funeral was a one in crime.
0: Yet so kasene so concern foforo mu e ye nyina nim sem se asante achem not ma shebedwani onmonyamfo ehne kwa me frempon make say bambo agine tukofo ensa soni mu e wo Netherlands memu na wonmo e de 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
4: Now what I know is that they are saying he's under investigation for if I remember from what the lawyer told me for fraud or listen and or I think money laundering. You understand that investigations. Now do you detain somebody for this long for under investigation? That is why we are saying that we should allow the bail application to be gone into and then we'll see how it.
0: Onwanyafo Nelson Roxin Dafia Mako ena yetin in kei.
2: Controller and Accountant General Department asie ye abaman ye. 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
5: People must be able to say that this person I am recruiting or I'm employing to offer me a service, there is some kind of certification or peer recognition of his professional past. The way today PR professionals are known because of their fellowship or membership of the IPPR. Marketers are known, and that is voluntary in the private sector, but marketers are known by being members of the Chartered Institute of Marketing. Bankers, they have the Institute of Bankers. You've got a chamber of ICT professionals, and I think that they should take it up and begin to have some kind of certification, because it's important so that when anybody in the private sector even wants to employ a private sector player, there's a premium placed on someone who belongs to that institution. As industry players, you know that there is no service provider today in Ghana that is offering a productivity software to any government agent that is charging them anything less than $20,000. And I'm being very charitable with that. Many of those software you offer to government are in the hundreds of thousands of dollars. And so if someone has such a turnover with government, and we're saying that your annual fee is equivalent of $1,000, literally, you're charging government hundreds of thousands of dollars. For us to be able to say that, yes, you can offer that service, you're paying a one-off fee of $1,000 and an annual renewal of about $500. I'm trying to understand how that could be said to be fleecing the ecosystem.
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6: 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This one to be a wobia for some chimpata monobray. 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
23: No, they have not captured.
22: Obi na mire mwa ya nentia ya have they been captured? 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And nentia bense woha. 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
23: Ah,
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Yes. 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Fox One and Drive. Coming away from now to 10 o'clock. And I pray very good morning. And welcome to the studios once again. From the public holiday. Today happens to be the 28th of the month of May 2026, exactly 36 minutes past 6 on the dot. Thank you very much. And now pay a riding car on your cache. Not drum internal presence right here. We are blessed once again for coming together as a one force. Yes. Heavenly Father, thank you for this Thursday and for

and for sustaining me once again through each moment of this week. As you don't come with the Anopai, as I begin this day once again, please guard my every decision that I make, my steps, lead me through all situations and actions. Anopai, wadum, mubrehunu nyaya dia Anopai, thank you. And then you must was sorry, sir, don't bury ma. But not dumb, not you, be and who not do me,

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And that is why we are here. You know what I say. My words and my accents are in your hands. And I pay you, that is my candid appeal. My name is Safadet, your train to Tiaramon CA. The free subbreak, you're down. What's 17 on the page? I say. Bidin Erikofi Ampon San Krofa. KK Mary Production, Timano Pay, yes, I'm a very good morning. And you will come to the studios of 97 Point, that is 4

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Yes, double my own. Embrace him. Thank you. And into the evening, the 80 free radde. Yeah, in second free radde. I want you in second free no. 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For the rentals person, four, seven times and rises up again.

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Verse 21. But those who wait on the Lord shall renew their strength. Hear me, Pa. That verse is very important to me this morning. But those who wait in the Lord shall renew their strength. 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

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Trust me. 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Change your life today. 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

0: Come down, we must obey the law of gravity. Dear consumer, remember for me. If you're in a pay, and in a bear reflected to watch now, and that's how you read the papa and the bunny. Yes. Now, right, and this is the two most powerful worries are patience and time. Yes. The two most powerful worries are patience and time. You know whom you know, God have mercy. Once again, Thursday morning, and this is the day the Lord has made once again. 28th day of the month of May 2026. This is Fox Morning Drive. Yet us, you know, person bringing us what kind of honor for you to the animal queen. Na yenuwan eko yehu ansho nyo kese. Yeah, the stories making the New Sunland Street brought live on the radio. My radio and our radio. Yes. This is the Radio University. Yeah, that's it. There's no doubt about that. Yes, I walk as unye. When I'm saying it in the form, penning four, a cuckoo dam. I answer four. One was showing me. Representing the best. And then Moody, Asia, Adopavia. And Untina. From now, you say your friend, you are Sabuakwa. Minim, sir, more animal cassa, Mutti, Yina, Yankupua drum, ya, Nemo Bruno Cahono, and a pay, what you are drumming, Yina. And Unti. Yen ye did we but him say wa witchy miss wajin bob you papa papa nunti oh can wa semina na wa ka say yes adrene and e kasa nanya seti and yano pay ya kwa babim thank you very much and ra ye kodi emina nasi hulele day no ye kodi ya ba ahwa dimu and that is that ye pa anti when we say wunni Muslim friend on here wunyan and twenty bin we by I'm ready, may be I will. Of people running the stories in making this last night 12 so and kakran kakran na fi bia so atimi I fine. Na no match eh.
1: Me je so Bruminia.
0: Na pom ti sa do pay.
1: Jan na no me ho adum.
0: That's right. Na o wo yon ko bia, o ye Muslim ni.
1: Oh bebre.
0: Na na so yon ko.
1: Oh, in your mind. Remember, sir, and rather the brother, are you delight? Then I had the other member.
0: And there's a report as a move where I move from me.
1: I'm my new movie car,
0: and then you're seven.
1: And I mean, you're not a brilliant. Yeah, the one there. There'll be a reason if you are master. Your home, Ted, you'll
0: be a yes, yes, yes. Then cross and I be do.
1: Right, Minia.
0: Yes, young Komuka Crada, young Twasso.
1: Right, young Fadeli Graphic in Nikai.
0: Okay, okay.
1: Now, I'm Penny John Dramani, Mamma, and if we need any more.
0: Yes.
1: And Ghana, Memo, I say, Yen, I in him. Second, Mupenipa, Doctor Sheikh Osman, Luhu Shaributu.
0: That's right.
1: If we need to have a panel,
0: Penny, you're a Sharipa.
1: In easy. What's Yanan Casacrampo and New Year's? 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
1: 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Na the daily gist the same reclamation no na odiaba na detained MP fight for bail in Amsterdam.
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0: okay.
1: Over NDC's visa rollout duplication.
0: Yeah, that's the e-visa, no?
1: Yeah.
0: E-visa and chamaki to ebi.
1: You know, someone say e-bi ariana someone who e-visa e-levi. Yes, I know, you know. Yeah, I kuwa nashen chow.
0: Because
1: e know who I'm
0: yeah.
1: The Chronicle. And also, reclamation. And then I was in national
0: scheme. All the platforms, you know, are captured the 800 acre land reclamation, you know.
1: What is so unique and peculiar about it? Daily seen that report about it.
0: And they were the journalist for Naku Guo.
1: Now, what's that? Now, Queen here. Okay, anyway, National Security dismantles Galamsey Network linked to Secretariat. National Security Coordinator and Nfunni Dasi COP Alhaji Abdul Osman Razak Nfunni
0: Dasi I'm saying for no in fact
1: I'm saying yeah, I will interior.
0: Very serious and
1: so who could do baby pana? I'm a seal could be some bizarre of one pen was and pamcho much awana. Another was I'm not an idea, so I'm busy. And I'm so sad, me name is a modas or see and some or pan and me who could have a
0: walk.
1: Between this, I'm now barry a group between my
0: very serious sometimes.
1: If you actually say, not ye digala.
0: Yeah.
1: Oh, come on, if it was me could digala.
0: Digala.
1: Oh, no. So I guess we could do the other cases as a bit of could dig a la. So hajjun pa and you need a you ye. You better crazy can you cotoka. Now the archives. Ghanaian xenophobic victims share harrowing ordeals.
0: Yeah.
1: That's a Ghana for an almost South African one.
0: It is an first batch I be do.
1: First batch. Umababi do no buy and so no.
0: Nana mintias ye se this shouldn't be an issue at all. Minim se yeti sa yasia ina shasi. Minim among foreign rest other countries ni being respected the diplomacy. Because I don't get it.
1: I see South Africa as a rubber stamp organization.
0: I don't get it.
1: Sana mimi even UN crank kasano kurana yekan fine yesi Russia Ukraine war Israeli Iranian war Sudan no mene ni ekoko so no eho nipa nte ho
0: na
1: UN chata umunga
0: South Africa officials na be kasem bi se enko for 300 na Ghanaians no mdom Ghana foko from buy na bank of from buy no 10 pena nom crank rata
1: Documentary.
0: Yes, in no more
1: bro. It's neither here nor there.
0: No criminal inform.
1: The issue is not about
0: yes,
1: valid or invalid
0: exactly,
1: paper.
0: Exactly.
1: It's about xenophobic attack.
0: Yes, yes.
1: Ah, nipano. Fine. Okay, so we'll be crack with the bone. But there are when you know. As I see you
0: there shouldn't be so.
1: And the South African officials and Kasa there no more chance they have sanctioned.
0: One person will equalize it,
1: those involved.
0: The situation, which is never true.
1: No, there is a mono. Sanctioned man who moyen. Matias and Mamum can. You shouldn't forget, say, South Africa for so ever how.
0: Oh, Adia and American is that we have every right to travel to other countries, especially those in Iowa under the EU.
1: Yeah.
0: Whoever right, so we took and call other countries, being business, whatever. Yeah, personal. Now, why this harassment, stampede. Yeah, cause but A unit or yeah.
1: Those involved are not even law enforcement agencies in South Africa.
0: A you know omit no omo yeah.
1: A you know yeah.
0: African Union yeah yeah.
1: African Union any area.
0: I before you know be man you know
1: ekuo
0: sa ya gana ka hu bie
1: ibaji na ka hu gwo ejimo babu ye united
0: eh very serious ya gana ka hu bie
1: sai drumre bi na america kwa the un kana gana ya neka oh gana ye ye hwe ni mu in a way enna brofon ku na de kaza tente en top onko
0: very serious
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1: ya se eh ya chi chinese wa mu ye galamse na ya bo mu di mu ko mu kurum
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0: eh very serious
1: and I call heaven
0: we say it here see
1: ya mamra no na enye adwuma na emoye ya mam forte baby ye how mu obi ba ha the open and we ye he say ni pa ya ye do ma be bi kura na adwuma ka ho ni sika onya adwene se wo ba
0: because of situation abandoned. I was with John Honorable and then something else.
1: So.

0: video.
1: Consultation Ben Muye.
0: I don't
1: think an implementation. I don't got a first. I think first June also. A bit ticky effect. Consult and at times I think say the test the post.
0: I be yes, sir.
1: Me, that is how I see it.
0: I was you Timmy Bisa so many questions on that.
1: That's it.
0: So many questions. So many questions.
1: Wallet to bank or bank to wallet, whatever.
0: So many questions. No, say Ibiza. So many questions.
1: Tax details were never friendly, didn't say.
0: Now, I want say, I am not sure, say, MTN announced or Telcos, no, telecommunication companies, no, bit my sorry, and the message, I must say, or by your deduction, I saw it being imposed taxes on the client and as in the customers. I buy a brand new, a banning him, Hoshiana. It means,
1: Kofi, young fan, say. Yen into between the Abba, with emphasis,
0: okay.
1: Abandon him or the Abba. Now, what he ends with?
0: And then also, yeah.
1: And now, why you sooner the buyer say, effective this day and date, he be ruling out. Sabani Nimosia, a bar out, a breben, a mate.
0: Serious.
1: No, tea, no money be on one. Yeah, now, the Nina, it boils down to political campaigns, promises, and whatever. May say, and tea could for the about Pam and the general. So be admitting, maybe.
0: Yeah,
1: was a witch, yeah.
0: Yeah,
1: but Nanka, you are John, dear. Come in, fancy, I was a witch. Because,
0: we are closer to
1: Abba,
0: very, very experienced president.
1: Even a telco, since say in the ground, who disturb we and papa.
0: Aye.
1: And now talk creditor. Sam George, Cassano, it is becoming too much.
0: Sam George, one here obey one of obey failure. You should a ranking minister, senior one here or no obey. Say one, you may be a real baby.
1: Winim, Sammy, young Gazoo, obey you. Which are last and grand bro.
0: Which are last.
1: And the bro, I we glad because or relax. First starting. What kind of sound? So the same say, Cassano, yeah, I don't.
0: You want to use you?
1: The Comediano me.
0: Yeah, you should learn on the job.
1: The Comediano me.
0: Yeah.
1: Comedy, now yam me, I want me.
0: Yeah.
1: So now Comedy, you're more than near some boy, you're more. Timmy, so more. Nipage and check grand fries out of coverage area.
0: They are serious.
1: Recently,
0: SMS was send the SMS. I check last night a team effect.
1: Quality delivery.
0: Yeah.
1: Service.
0: Yeah.
1: Because you chaka. Nanyanona, yeah, but the way sell site. Why? Hey, bet you are Rizzi Towers, no bear 10,000. Same data, no best more than necessary. Telcos in Bemanashi. And you know, it's not about
0: Professor Joshua, that would the message be by. Or say, microphone, because you claimed it wasn't a government decision. That a private entity can do what it wants with faith, service, and fees. I agree.
1: On the 0.75%.
0: Or say, I agree. So, what is the government doing here with this letter? It should be MTN, the private company, suspending the charges, not government. Because government is cut by Bank of Ghana. At the crater by say almost suspended normal consultation. So between government and then the telcos, yes. You know. But between that, you know, me and you know, discussion when of course we
1: how sana. Can you suspend someone's initiative
0: what
1: for
0: say?
1: Consultation? Whereas you are not involved.
0: How? As we said, seven and I can ask him seven. Was I say we catch up in Kasia?
1: Simple. Simple.
0: How?
1: And you know, why do you see
0: that?
1: And can you tell me? I can say.
0: I was saying, can you silent?
1: Oh,
0: and I want your consultation.
1: Silent, you cannot know, silent. You are not about to. You know what I say?
0: I don't
1: say. So you move here. So you must say, hey, Sadian, na Samuel, we want to.
0: Say, no, floor of the house. And I'm not that kind. No, you, Nana, eh? When we say information, I find you in your be kind.
1: Yeah.
0: If you want to buy.
1: Possible.
0: Obi be catching and the crater and the two and use a massa de equity, dear Bunny.
1: Mangas are so mangas are
0: not. So, okay, Thursday, you know, Monday, no, is it Monday or Tuesday? Is it Tuesday? No,
1: yeah.
0: Na, sir, 0.75%, nine cap business of the day.
1: Yeah.
0: In the way, yeah. I find your name, majority that the Bunny pa.
1: Yeah.
0: Or the Bunny pa said, that is what the practice. And come on. Uncle, the standing orders, you know, it is.

0: But
1: as any party,
0: that is why he was saying, he said that his plea, they said, mm-hmm. they are not only that a client, mm-hmm. he's pleading the management, he said, or more sponging free and then yeah. sitting.
1: Oh, now they did
0: more sponging free, but yeah, so anyway,
1: you're heading on.
0: I never come back.
1: That's all.
0: Yeah, they are good to win some out to us. So, sir. Na Nkobobe Brew, if you hire, you be dinner, you call your name. Bank of Ghana Crat or the buyer, you know, or say suspension of proposed 0.75% wallet to bank transfer fee pending further consultation. The Bank of Ghana informed the public that Mobile Money FinTech Limited has been directed to pause the implementation of its proposed 0.75% fee on direct wallet to bank transfer. The fee was scheduled to take effect on 1st June 2026, but is now on hold to allow further consultations. Yes, we are crater Bank of Ghana at the buy. Come up, you were chilling, you made him come on here who said, yeah, ABC. I call Namia the March now. I never saw train assembly. No, I find you quite worried and die in terminal. I didn't move the papa. Fox FM in collaborating with Bosom Train this assembly. Nyasem could a giddy pa. I will put you jack in front of education office, papa, education office, and more pay. And then the is a Panaki Jimusa. If you are the member in that, Champions League, you know, go from bit to machine. Kobe,
2: boss,
0: now design,
2: boss, me why and I won't swear.
0: Who your post and Amazon, me my commentary.
2: Oh, okay. T. first.
0: Okay, then on that screen you see.
2: Oh, okay.
0: The office of the district chief executive.
2: Uh-huh. Oh, okay.
0: In collaboration. Collabo.
2: Uh-huh. Oh, okay.
0: With Fox 97.9.
2: When you hear I see.
0: And the alarm on Facebook.
2: Mm-hmm.
0: And the other panel. Mm-hmm. Get the Fox one in drive, you know.
2: Oh, okay.
0: Saturday, 30th May 2026.
2: Jang to pa.
0: Screen is some papa. And now you have ni paro bobo na uti mihuno.
2: Saturday we ni bedi ako.
0: Very close.
2: Saturday we ni bedi ako. Aji e putu oja. And in front of education office one man as I say. You be seated. I hear the quantum. Ba unu ya chekra ese nu sia de ni weduru ho.
0: Sa.
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2: 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Aha.
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2: 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I just said, boy,
0: Sibis on the country.
2: I'm going to say,
0: Okay.
2: Who na innocent to
0: Coquenas in Fabini?
2: Who na Nimua? As old brow, so above me or Marsman is a Ometia cram famine, young couple. ma akra wo to ma monsam ne nyu akra ketwa
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2: Me me o na dem for ya de ya me for pa.
0: Okay.
2: Inti me twa na me dem say ye say.
0: O ko ti wodi.
2: Ye ti ho. 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
0: Komi yen kobra, yen kobra, yen kobra, yen kobra.
2: Me da say when we do na for say na me ya Friday collabo senior coffee crew for KK. When yam atene kam ye wuro mo e ma fe ni ye kan say news no on the me patrol sports no. Yen fan so mo hunt o sem ya dia word we na me so bet na so na fe for we news no so. Etim apan mo me bia so etim akwa kam mo yuro nfi. 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Atwa so kopium sem na pay no ntu na so bet me abon afa mpanifo. E di esi e ma bia so etim akwa come on, a heated pack with any accounts of fact and figures in it. Remember, stay tuned. There be Piasum letting me aqua come on as them found and come out already. At a Kwame Amwatin, no MC and a town maintainer. Yeah, live on Facebook, listen to a pie, but like for comment for to us and off a was any come on. I may Piasum letting me aqua come up. At him, I'm an air cancer show no soon to him first from the senior soccer mainstream, the Black Stars of Ghana and Kakranka Krankakra. Bram adena sa kura world cup no ni mi sel nru ata me ba cho yeguso yekuye mi ye pa ene na tasam ya ti amperifom enso de no megu akwa mu kope mi se the senior soccer men's in the Black Stars of Ghana squad no on the first day of June 2026 na tas officially unveiling near cancer pronunciation of the list no e betim akwa kama e diama Ghana na me ba cho tim no eguso atasom ACC o yankopon ya toma coming 2nd June na tasam ya me ya toma on Saturday no The attendant said, Ghana, your boy, your first, and I say, a last friendly game. Eddie, Tim, or me, and it, Eddie Woods, and Timono, a good swatter, Sam, a young who says, here on your cancer, Obi Manso, Zuke, not the attendant said, Timina, players, Lina, I just said, no more available at a training, no, a quarter, come on, and one, or anything, at him, Gideon Manson, or a left fullback, at him, Black Stars, Timono, or Tim, we say, Nyame ya tona World Cup yim nyenye France ya nono wonya akwanya na tasam okokopie mu a ebe ni second time a obo World Cup e de ma the senior soccer men in the Black Stars of Ghana the obeka ne say we ye player now represent o manya e ya nam e ye pa players no any new players ni na e ye pay for action say akwanya ne pa ono Gideon men so beboa Ghana World Cup no enye se ye kwa kwa hwebi keke demom no won bebo om homodin ye pa
3: my career I mean going for the second World Cup in my career Being with the national team for 8 years, which is very good for me. I feel so good. I feel like an experienced player, and then I feel like I have responsibility also for the new boys that are coming in, so which gives me a lot of excitement to be here. I mean, I think it was a bit like 50-50. I was expecting it, and I was a bit so surprised because obviously there's a new coach. I mean, the whole qualifier was played under another coach, which was not the coach who is here now. I mean, I kept working in my club. I mean, training, playing every game, week in, week out, and then hoping that the call-up will come. I mean, I would say that I was expecting to be in the squad.
2: Enti Gideon Manson a left full back na di ma Ghana ye team no ana ta sam na di nkomo we editu jo wo bebe wie no gas ho no en ya dia mo o ye na twin so chinchan chin squad no final squad ni ti e be 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Now, a typical example has to do with a branch of it is a Kobe Manu and I've other couple of players. And I'm not running anything. Eddie Kett, Edwin, Simon Okeku, Urum, or Ghana. Your football association, I'm not any accounts from Penny Edema Association, you know, and all children say, no, because I'm about Kope, and a full blooded Ghanaian, dear. And kawo di aye Ghana and one so baba bo e dem senior nationality the black stars of Ghana say yan ja say Kobe Manu e represent e omya ni din e the three lions of England instead of the senior soccer mates in the black stars of Ghana.
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3: In football. But having said that...
5: You're talking about Manu.
3: Yes, Kobe Manu, yes. But having said that, I think that England has a good team. It's important we respect the manager and the experience that he brings on board. But what is also true is that they will meet a very, very competitive and determined Ghanaian side.
5: How much does it hurt you then, seeing Manu in an England shirt?
3: Well, it's most unfortunate, to be honest. I wish I never comment on it. I wish I never comment on such situations. Because, for example, when...
2: Ket Edwin Simon Okeku ngaye GFA president atasem ngodi nkomo adia fa Ghana players atasem womunchi ebia na maami nga na ne papa omufri Ghana bayekwa wona ma no ne na so tu kwanti no bra wa na dwen 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
6: Chief Imam himself is a fan of football. If you are in his hall, you see a picture where he's kicking football. And so therefore, Chief Imam has instructed and given instruction that as the days for the World Cup approaches, he's committing every Friday to all regional and district imams and community imams to commit special prayer. So that apart from the practical aspect of it, we also use the spiritual side to support the Black Stars and hope that however the difficulty, we shall come out as the winners of this year's World Cup. It is within what Allah can do for us, and we don't doubt in that.
2: Alhamdulillah, Rabbil Alameen, Atabil, Allahu Akbar. 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
7: this is the first time Premier League this stadium
2: Ghana for Ayana Munjaisa and Penny for more qualify for Africa campaign. Ayana Munjaisa, more target, and say, we will cross the group stages. You mean my money zone? No, ah, moon fuck with tire. Oh, yeah, quack, jet. No, my young one says, yeah. Money GDBR, oh, man, seven is an IMG of supporting wherever he did you. And to money zone now, I'm a punk with this guy. I can't want to be a turn on to play as back whom you do enough. There can be a no way at all. And Moses Amapaka, Minima Sporting Club, Club A President, no, no, and at a secretary and come MAP, I'm sweating me a quack. And Richie, before some years, sorry, oh, they are cancelled Focus Sports also with the legendary Mr. Isaac Osu and son of a confirmation, you know, OBBC and Naya confirmed the say, Heart of Folk, any technical terminum. We are somewhere this awful. I'm already telling Masu Titi Dramani together with any account to say Abdullah Gazalimo and the goalkeepers coaches Nina Wina Ko Nem and Chiroka Kradiaba PRO Edima Akra Heart of Folk a Kwame Opariado wa confirm some pa technical team one area last season or any more and on better as soon.
8: My point of view because ordinary as from Ujinechi Nasa Oshana. You understand? Because I say, wabo competition, and I say, wabo into a league, where the third is here, then it means that there shouldn't be anything wrong with that. You understand? If you also look at it from the point that, look, this is Accra House of Folk. We don't go there, say we just want to go there and compete. You go out there and ensure that you go out there to compete for the ultimate. And at the end of it all, every time you are expected to win something. FA Cup, run of 64. We didn't survive. And it didn't go down well with anybody. Yes, sure, say, even the technical team, they were not happy with the kind of results that they achieved with FA Cup, which for us all didn't speak well for the image of the club. And again, Udi Anufiwa League, you know, our aim was to go out there, compete for the ultimate, and at the end, or should be able to win. So, enter me and Basso. Both the way Nabu, that's it, when Tima actually, and you look at them.
2: Enti se odi we yin atoto nsani ne na se wantimi a chivu na se coaches ne ko kwa mi opare adu nchirimu a onsum etimi e de maye on coaches a Heart of Folk apam omo this season right after say season 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Obebo Africa and maybe you ask me to me a quack come say for the third consecutive time the budget can say FA Cup ni be an as a relegation so a threat no be walk around or call nation you call into Namia to my 6 p.m. as Alice Air 6 p.m. no Sante and what the University of Ghana Sports Stadium hall and it's made and so bit me a total and maybe I'll sweat me a quack come more fee same and some one of the near can say a quanya maybe I talk Ghana Lake players and as an Ghana team and qualify to Africa. After any kodo kon koma kakra nam yen yen sorry na award winner and so intimate so with a foreign news and be so intimate kwa kama nano 3 days ago on a forecast post and penny for me and as a players me from my sans kodo kwa so ebe PMO ewo fidiemuha Emmanuel Korte right full back and my sans kodo ko and afe Walid Fuseni Neymar me bato midfielder and my kumasi sans kodo ko mo chuchu nkoma kakra 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
9: Season, no. If you don't know where Brad is, but at least that more and that's also somebody to the league, no.
10: Only when it does, of course, if you could talk a place here or horses here, like bad player, bad player, sometimes we go from or how we go from or how we was so and I go from so he say okay honum it means they better to me maybe and when say abrabo or how he be bia na be jina soro sa or how we go from me ma be ko ye or how ni ma be e be ko basa kaka so ni na e kan ho e life football na e kan e life me kan sa
9: so na my ni say mbasa mu league. And then, because it was a money the FA Cup in the manor.
10: Yeah.
9: And you don't even know a co-quaint man, a co-quaint man cast at him.
10: A whole lot happens, but like I say. I know football means and Benzo make us say, Nyame, because who bunny or go over because say, Nyame Adoma. By a young boy who more day, and I make a young boy, young boy, place in a young boy, by a vessel say. Omo de beche supporters in the beche
9: okay
2: enti wo mo amoa omo anya de akura supporters no fa enti Emmanuel Korte left right full back and makuma saving asante koroko nano last game I told you okuma say baba yara sports do now fee game ni 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anase wo mo anje bribe
9: because before the game quite it is so bribe allegations you it is no supporters came there so
10: play bien wo ko to ko ko je bribe
9: I didn't know that
10: cause the back of
11: the team yeah boy team you name me no mo pay so draw all blacks because your core and your money you know kaya to kwan ke tournament to gidi kura yeah we are saying
9: that money and cause you don't just no mean
11: one that one dey we say it na make say football no dey we are saying 37.9 we be want to make say Jibra because Samba is one of the ne kuma wo kotoko so pa on team yes I dey
9: be in Samba
11: no one dey mean Samba na mini me kuma bo bi adi
9: and Samba wetin be defending no
11: meet my defending boys ni be bri
9: okay dey be tell say you
11: go meet my defending obi a
9: say ma di bride
11: David.
9: So before last Sunday game no more as a team e dey na go catch up before going to that game.
2: Enti wo mo anje bribe enu ne hia pa bribe de oya wo ye kotoko player be da je bribe because mo tuo mo kaye yima no kwete ho no no kan ya no ye me de pa so mo je ketu ya kama pa enti wo kwa kwaje 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Boss, good morning.
12: Good morning, Kofi.
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13: all right mera se ari Kofi Aristotle and Watson and Kano pay. Ye conquer for my son of a summon a crabia, yabo, one on a pay. Made a mouse show no son of a bibia. And so it's me, I could come at Johnny or Facebook and pay a Fox FM on Facebook. Could like and was not with a comment to go send any much me, I could hear and raw UEFA Europa Conference League and a final. And it's me to try and my club and Jerry Crystal Palace. I'm with Rayo Vallecano above Vallecano Boboko and Kabakwa. We went to me and to Jean Philippe Mateta and now go to Adima Club and Jerry Crystal Palace. I must say, no Crystal Palace Boboko no after 128 years of club no, no, I'm going to Biada, Nemum, the last year 1.5 years, Omuda did 3 trophies, Omaji FA Cup, Omaji FA Community Shield, and I feel Massa Jim Aye Neno, about your dear fellow, I am as a Europa, Aye Conference League now, and Yama Eko Yama Womo, and 3 trophies, and a club, and on Papani team, or the Oliver Glasner, or the Omaji, Achas and Yama Kokama, Ariama Womo, Amas, Uromo, Englander, Sesem, UEFA Europa League, no, Aston Villa Aje, UEFA Conference League, about Tobobo Queen, Derek. Crystal Palace and so Aje Aka trophy ba kopa and ye shall him say ebeko de ama Paris Saint Germain and asem ye beko de ama Boboko ni jere Arsenal and ye UEFA Champions League no ekoba de say Arsenal Aje UEFA Champions League na na say England clubs no o ma European trophies ni na na bi bia akoye de ama wo mo since the year 2021-2022 England clubs no ma de 6 aye European trophies and no aye West Ham United o ma Europa League no. In the year 2023, Man City at the Champions League, no 2025, Tottenham Hotspur at the Europa League, Chelsea at the Conference League, 2026, Palace at the Conference League, Boboko and the team, and sorry, Aston Villa, or match Europa League, no, and the Arsenal bet me, and I say, oh, to me, and so, and yet, a woman, media wants them, Emma, and Nano, Pina, Bia, and some, etching a cocama, young to us, I want some food from Nafe, young fans, some of the P, and from all the Copiamo, our national issues, no, now come on to bet me, channel Numinafe, Mama Voices in it too, and your South Africa president, and Ra, the South Africa man, Penny, Mibatom, or Wakamo, and your South Africa, Bafana, Bafana, World Cup, Air Squad, no, and my name, Timmy Kokama, or no Mina, and so Asia, Nina and Sabapani, then Hugo Bruce, and Ra, and no Yen announcement, and the Kama, and my beer and Setima Koye, or five goalkeepers, Ayamiansa, na and South Africa, not tension, and all of my name, no, not and Yansam Kuta, because South Africa, Kolapano, most of the players, aye local, aye players, and to do us an aye not tension, aye wami epa. Yem fani sebi anka Ghana squad aye deko World Cup no. 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Ronwin Williams aye goalkeeper. Ricardo aye Goss aye goalkeeper. Ana Sifo Chaimi anse goalkeeper. Mina no. 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and Sam Emma South Africa man in Nimbum or Catro Piase World Cup now a many team and sorry South Africa and so Econo the tennisem a yadia trophy no and a South Africa man epe and your qualification to the group stage and then your exit a yadia World Cup and trophy and famra yinto man penny and team at the Sir Matamela Ramaphosa.
14: But fellow South Africans are not satisfied with just qualifying alone. No, we do not want group stages. We do not want early exits. We do not want to hear the words eliminated or bowing out. We want to see you compete with courage, determination and belief until the very end.
13: Okay, and no aya South Africa man penny Cyril Matamela Ramaphosa and what is an orin samga kretuja area funny place aya to suffer from is a World Cup no monko jemra the South Africa beti manje 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Florentino Perez, or co presenting a candidacy, no, Sasan or your president, and as I a presidential air candidate, our Madrid Abatone Babasono, and Ra Arnai, Luis Ronaldo Nazario de Lima, Omina 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Signal on budget more because after the last 10 years, Madrid had just six and to a bar. A Luta continue, a Bessa Bua, and a Madrid at the Champions Six Libebe, and yes, some of Run Edia Tutamia won't set Emma, Oko Benabao Stadium, Madrid Bobocono, Namia Duma, or Yadam, and your Pope, and so Ababa, Pope, Abbevis, a Tempanabao Stadium, a Master Tim, a Yanyama, and the cross list is who are you, Jumani Kama, said a Baya, Uranipa, Tessabi Pia, Abedifit, and Tiuba Benabao Stadium, and now shall be our Facebook page in the a must attempt at a cross in Kakakapa, and so see what I see. So come at the map pop, not for Nima and Sotima Koye, and near Demeter at Jamus of Emma, about to Central Ramos, yes, or Cotosavia Timono, and in a consortium of Medicica, 450 million euros in a choir, yes, or Mutis Canoso, Eti Ayada, Colab, and Asam. 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Ninansa Bansa, Amato Big Fish, a brand Tefan Anthony Gordon, 70 million. Euros plus I have 10 million add-ons. Okaboma 18 million euros. Barca at a boy in front Anthony Gordon. The attorney is Anthony Gordon. And then about fly from UK and then to them Spain. Now acquiring medicals. Now sign at the Barca team in 5 years. And Anthony Gordon aqua sign at the Barca team. No move ya. Just some and we Barca Bobocono. After so many Julian Alvarez agent and so we now. Now from up for Julian Alvarez and so they the meetings at Deco Juan Laporta. For Echevarria, Andy Barra, Juan Malo Peso Inesia, not for Julian Alvarez and Sono, about the contract, no matter who come on, not by an Sopa, yes, a boss attacking for next season. I am Lamin Yama, Rafinha, and Anthony Gordon, Yamia to my new best associate, and yet the Abba Media wants some Amua, Bibia and Such Mekoy and Sabre Dorso, Yamia to my numeria, Tanasnomia and Sapremo, Akopim Nuncia, near the details and more, Edia Brown, Nabibia and Such Mekoy, na Eadiam, the Muslim fraternity around the globe. Young wish be a Eid Mubarak. Eid Mubarak. And they said jinam. What they said jinam. They said jinam. Now fee bibia enso akwa koda. Na bibia enso ye kama. 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Ana.
0: What di asi.
13: Na openi.
0: Yuma, Camel. Oh,
13: yeah. It shocked you?
0: It shocked me.
13: And do not turn on upon you, shall he?
0: You shall put you jar.
13: I put you jar.
0: Now be beaho.
13: Okay.
0: Be beaho.
13: I put you jar on
0: panel.
13: Okay.
0: Be beaho.
13: Fox Morning Drive live at I put you jar.
0: Exactly.
13: Okay. With the team.
0: Yeah, team Nina.
13: Come out, baby.
0: Why didn't I don't cry as you speak? Why didn't I don't cry? Bibia be ye bibia
13: sembi on my no say me can't no me can keep to myself ati na putu ja anopa na ye nyina ye sha Fox Morning Drive
0: so
13: wo peni ayo coffee crofa no we sha no ho
12: And we have papa papa papa papa papa. The producer extraordinaire. And the kwamut any team ninyina. Otena me so meto afa ho. Sa no panel say ba.
0: Eh, so ba bi twa.
12: Di mo ni jet ne ba be fire na.
0: Eh, no die hwe da bra. Ye be hwe.
12: Mo be hwe.
0: Because e was so ba.
12: And the na hwe. Ah, and the anom hwe no mo hwe anom.
0: Bibia so ho.
12: Bibia ho.
0: Bibia.
12: Bibia no ho.
0: Bibia.
12: En sa ho.
0: Bibia.
12: En so ho.
0: Bibia. Do pe bia o sa beka. Do pe bia o sa.
12: It was in a life at Aputuoja.
0: Yes.
12: She a Fox Morning Drive team no.
0: Yes.
12: I was Aputuoja. Yes. Eh, come on. Young fancy opening na twa.
0: Mate, me now say we say young come na fei. Other related stories are akanom. Young fan twaso. Na young koye nim. This is 97. Point 9 and then come up every hour exactly 38 minutes past 7 ewaha you know sab wakwa you go so you can never see any nafe you won't see the bc akwa free sabre koi ekwesi anyumreno yenua yenua yenua 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We bring our friend e-levy. A tax. Or see, it's a tax applied to the value of electronic or digital transactions. Government typically introduced it to broaden the tax base and increase the domestic revenue from the growing digital economy. And we share ITA from bank to wallet, wallet to bank. Ninina efa platform bi so na sa platform na efa so no a electronic platform and efa so yebe di hun komo kakra ene anopai South Africa issue were sorry ya e kan ho asem kan ho asem kan ho asem kan ho 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And the crowd, Taba, you're meaning Kumokaka. The Basa, it's the same. Now, I love you. Now, didn't impona Bank of Ghana this statement by say, almost suspending a kakra. If we hit the busy, hey, why? Was a suspension of proposed 0.75% wallet to bank transfer. No yon komo kakra. Na no Bank of Ghana. Ede hun se baye. Na se ojo details of the krat ano ade baye na. Wasi the Bank of Ghana informed the public that Mobile Money Fintech Limited has been directed to pause the implementation of its proposed 0.75% fee on direct wallet to bank transfers. The fee was scheduled to take effect on 1st June 2026, but is now on hold to allow for further consultations. Now, the decision reflects our commitment to ensuring that any challenges to charges in the mobile financial service system ecosystem are introduced fairly, protect consumers, and support their financial well-being. We are a communications department of Bank of Ghana, and the character a buyer. My name is Nokakuna, Ebedi Hunkomakakra. Na Yashe, your new vice chairman. Okay, Mr. Nokakuna Albadani. So, Penny Machin.
15: Inia, Major So.
0: Name Pom Tisano Pay.
15: Yaminadom, me hoya pa now, so.
0: Yamiadom, yes, your hoya pa was tidu ha.
15: Anopay
0: Boko. No, I think 25th, no, or 25th of this month. And MTN specifically, the messages by across the country, be a nearby, say MTN to bank transfer, about attractive charges from June 1, that is 0.75%. Specifically, I'll say effective June 1, 2026, transfer from MTN Momo wallet to bank account will attract 0.75% fee per transaction, capped at 5 Ghana cedis. Boy, na in fact, a tree and so kakra. And check, and the Bank of Ghana so the crata by say suspension of proposed 0.75% wallet to bank transfer fee pending further consultations. It's na a year one kakra. I'm not foresee a levy ne, but be saying levy. Background as economist. And come away, the nature of the format na abana? What is the meaning of it?
15: Many I'm a dash. My main fact when you're in here, when you were here for soon, you know. Mini, I said, what's your levy and MTN episode introducing? I think, say, a new levy and the infinite street say a new levy. Because in me, Ghana Hano say, open so dim rebia for a project of a bar. I just are called parliament.
0: I'm
15: a parliament, I call party, a mra, a bakes are taxing. And son are waiting the adage. And enye levy. So far as a anchor parliament, I'm a parliament empire same ra emma quin say you bit me adage atono. Enye levy.
0: Okay.
15: Again, se washa the same fintech application ya ye can ya.
0: Yeah.
15: Se washa banks na. Se ne se wa u you two banker, bank appa. Ubon says a wo transfer sika from your bank app to your mobile money, the bank will charge you.
0: Yes.
15: So what you think?
0: Yes.
15: So I think it's the same thing that MTN phone. So yes, so once you see a platform, they send this free your wallet, they call bank account. And this may charge you to say the only free or bank account above me wallet bank in a charge on. The same thing I would free wallet and so I call or bank account or not to be charge you. It's I think say e-levy. But maybe the approach, regulatory requirement via was to go through. And sana Bank of Ghana approve such charges in their moment. And now man go through. And in China, if your Bank of Ghana has said,
0: okay,
15: almost suspended. No more further engagement. But I think it's a new, so we share banking apps now. You see,
0: yeah,
15: and it's any will transfer from your banking app to your mobile wallet.
0: Yeah,
15: or till no. It's the same thing that MTN phone so a and I think say so we should be being objective a fair say so we this careful banking app so at about mobile money bank natural I didn't know some the free mobile money app and so at their bank account there and you free so I think say it's the same thing and we know industry players are or more year juma and so better they are adding a want it
0: but
15: I think the conversation around it so obenya the required legal regulatory backing.
0: Okay.
15: I'm also a born out the even 0.75 is it reasonable?
0: Okay.
15: But I'm not saying any reasonable. Is it at the higher side or lower side? Sanya your money in an essay, woman regulate an issue.
0: Yeah.
15: Now, or more discuss it. Nancy, I say, yeah, Juma. No one say, oh, overbearing customers need too much. And I think say, that is where the bone of contention is. But I don't think that when it comes to the levy now, and from social that I won't want to see. But I think say, some negotiation now, because I'm a Bank of Ghana, and we say, oh, saying, is it too high? Is it too low? Maybe some common uncle, so you need to know, say, see a Bank of Ghana stepping in. send a buyer, they will do the right thing, and Bank of Ghana will give them the approval to go ahead to levy.
0: Me name the definition of e-levy, they said they will see who knows it. So far as this one is concerned, per our background and our checks, what is the definition of e-levy?
15: E-levy, a tax on electronic transfer.
0: Okay.
15: A tax on electronic transfer.
0: Okay.
15: And the transfer and tax in was a quite a bind.
0: Okay.
15: A tax on electronic transfer. It's all electronic transfers, including bank transfers, bank to bank transfers, mobile money transfers, mobile money to mobile money transfers. Electronic transfers, ain't offers you seek our mobile money now transfer that call other telcos or mobile. Offer you seek our mobile money now they call bank account or mobile. Offer you seek our bank account now they call another bank account or mobile. Ain't all electronic transfers.
0: Okay, ain't it a meter? Say, yeah, I e-levy moon, but and qua by ho.
15: One say, you can't e-levy now. The amount 11 be a major issue. You discuss it.
0: Yeah.
15: The brain here say, a year two are buying the best two electronic transfers. We, and your tax.
0: And your tax, wrong.
15: And your tax.
0: Nay,
15: service charger.
0: Okay.
15: Mobile money companies, you know, charge you for giving you that service. But just what you say?
0: Aye.
15: Aha. But electronic tax, e-levy now, buy any day. You are buying no one say, what transfer is fee? What account you at the equal different account? It sounds like what transfer into my end tax you be big akra. So what I say. Uh-huh. But government is not providing any service to you in respect of that.
0: And Mr. Kuna, you are buying what coin you want, didn't you suspend these charges? And so was the MTN for and take us, no, or my whole dinner, my young same. And I'm being posted charges away on these transfers. And a bank of Ghana declared taba or say almost suspended no more consultations. And a buy business woman is saying,
15: wait, once a bank of Ghana regulates all the fintechs,
0: that's right.
15: They have a department, a regulated fintechs.
0: That's right.
15: And it's all back here, and maybe do ya not banks, no, all your transfers, and they are called bank to bank transfers, crown a bank and it charge it.
0: Yes.
15: And my Bank of Ghana issue directives. Says I fees no more charge omunjai. I'm on Mujai for some time. And I'm going to engage you on the buy. And the same thing that MTN so at the Bank of Ghana said, baby, my engage you properly. Even though Mona Mona Moya a service provider, our service my customer, open or charging it there. But a back regulatory requirement now, before you impose any charge, you know, you have to consult us.
0: Okay.
15: And because 1 year our consultation to year suspending, no be a consultation with us near who the reasons why enter our charge.
0: Okay.
15: So what you say?
0: Okay.
15: Uh-huh. I bet me amba say the other Bank of Ghana crani or mobile nation. Ombe who say other charges be or more charging may keep enough revenue for them. And who here to be introducing new revenue stream via our service or more provide this.
0: Okay.
15: Okay. A bit more make it justification. It be a platform na yeyen. Your book has seen as part of measures a bit more recoup part of the cost na yeyen. And into the imposes are the way. So what
0: I
15: say. So they have to go and explain the reasons why or more charge that 0.75. Now, or my capping at 5 cents.
0: Into with this, you know, in any way, I buy any kakra free. Say bi omo impose ya in any way bi an aban enya kakra mfiro ana
15: o bet makers indirectly aban bet ni a benefit because MTN corporate organization e operate and this or year aduma no nya mfa so a obetu a corporate tax e dey ama aban so what I say
0: yes
15: e dey so o impose sa levy we na say levy ni boosting revenue and the profit margin ni cost ra government will benefit from that but not directly.
0: Okay. Now, and yeah, a buy initiative.
15: Dabby, when you are buying initiative, once your bank account here, you see, was salary required by my bank new processor or to service charge.
0: Aye.
15: A bill high as a cost of transaction.
0: Aye.
15: Number of transactions are we in bank and so on. A to our charges in
0: aye.
15: A part of service charge, maybe not empty and introduce you. So I'm saying, say, see, I'm transfer scale for wallet, and their call or bank account is free. And I'm going to say, platform, I'm going to say, microphone. And their time, I do say, as I saw, I'm charge it. But before you charge, you must consult Bank of Ghana. You must consult NCA. Some players, I saw, I'm going to transfer, I didn't come. Now, I'm raising it here. I'm going to impose this, I charge, you know, our service, you know. No, I'm not approved. Just to sanitize the market. Say, but you're being soon for just because of say, me and I'm providing service to me, do see. Now I'm creating a lot of inconvenience for the customers. And the Bank of Ghana has set that framework, guided pricing our marketing.
0: Okay. But that's it. Second, I'm Michelle for the interpretation. Maybe Tim Adrian Bros. I'm a chef.
15: All
0: right. Or when I say no, a kuna, a chartered accountant, economy, sorry. Na yet in a bonko on the 0.75% wallet to bank fee. Bank of Ghana is almost suspended. Meku Parliament, na mene vice chairpersons on the parliamentary select committee on

0: baby a ton drubia, ni boy yadin cry, sister see despair. Ni boy yadin. Tipe bito, na CSU, who ye aya who see a keke, ya who see this is your own tour. Now that's just empty. And ye do call to could do an air jam home. Fraser 0542 778572. Na Dr. Annie was on 0542 807907. Wa manoni anwa face anon banon. And I wa WhatsApp it anon banon. And 0591 367898. Na Hepa Plus in Penny 4. And you was so anopay. Ma baby as soon to be a fine. With text messages ni ba making kind of mouth. Na ya twan commonly so. Na now. Upholding Ashanti culture and heritage. Say, Behe Sadi Yaka Wasema. And you tell my insu and say, yeah, my assassin say, yeah, ma, the natural resources away, Huno and say, Yapa, Yemo Hombine, the Tnebby, Yemobria Abbey, and so you are so fast. 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
1: So minya.
0: Na mpubli zai.
1: Obadi ya dun.
0: Good.
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0: Yes, wayibi. Yes, yes, yes, yes. Wadi ya siya dupa yenye na enche yao salam alaikum.
1: Hey, ampa.
0: Yenye ya ni muslimi fo. Diye na aso. Okay. Ma mini mkumo kakramra. Na mene, me ko. We call Parliament House, the House of Records. Now, I'm the Vice Chairman or Vice Chairperson on the Parliamentary Select Committee on the Finance, Emonkomo, Honorable Richard Achiampong. We're a member of Parliament for Bia East Constituency in the West North Region. Meneni Kudim Komopa. Honorable, good morning.
2: Morning, morning.
0: Now, Prentice. Boko, me want to papa. Very good. Arapa die boko. Ye dim komo kakra dia fa. Electronic transfer bi ehun sem ba ya, I'm thinking for send message. E ba 0.75% na. Ye see be take effect next month 1st June. Ya titi bebre mpenfo si da bi, said e ti no enye 11 po ehun ase na net ye. Bank of Ghana declare taba hu. Who ye vice chairperson of finance committee of parliament? What now, Rumo? I bet you, Fiwana.
2: Only my last name is here at you for more than dry. Tell your dear mammy. So, to the best of my knowledge, Libby said, you know, I bet you parliament.
0: Okay,
2: it's maybe my and a baptization. So, I'm in position of tax, for the constitutional provision of. Article 104, only parliament and a bit me are imposing taxes.
0: Okay.
2: On the people. Any other institution being the world said to me and say obey imposing taxes. Even fees and charges crap or no. There were fees and charges act. Every year be an adjustment, but a year will act in them, not taking effect. When you're a private entity,
0: okay,
2: a year MTN, and not or no. Or increasing the charges. Now, the other children say, so move Sika, a free mobile money wallet, so, and they call Obanga account tomorrow, or better charge you 0.75.
0: Yes.
2: Your gifts platform, so, Ghana Interbank payment settlement system, no.
0: Aye.
2: And also move Sika, I was so, over to your 5 cities. It's not so much more charging higher than so we used to abandon. It is where I'm on 4%.
3: You have just 1 minute remaining. You can dial.
2: Tell yourself, I have a phone. For what the Umu Music

0: free wallet mu e de call bank account omo so omo charge o say e bank charge
1: yes honorable hello rabo mun connecting ibi mam na misa ni simbi na it is very important also clarify on those issues because nan kame ne ne ba Bank of Ghana statements not the buy, understand? Can clarify more. From me, or yeah, chairpersons, vice chairpersons on the parliamentary select committee on finance. Me need to be trustworthy and sana ya koyenim. Because on this issue, akwa kwaye to say, eleven sha se bank kakra ya kama sem niyebo hunde urun kakra sana. Sana na eleven sha se kakra eba. But I don't know, sir, the futures of this very 0.75%, you know, has the same ingredient as the E-Levy that they can't want seminar. Fine. You better now, you have to say the need in the because one of us say before, sir, levy be charges be ever or man for this, you know. It is the parliament and a bit to me, and now, sir, I'm going to go ahead, and now, sir, we'll be shooting it down. And now whatever. But when you create different futures, say the all canon, say you create different futures. Now, and right now, Honorable Roxanne Nelson, Dafia Mapo, I can't want some say. So I'll be away and you levy said that not a tier first, no. But now you didn't be no. Or say it is never true, and yes, I'm a tier. But before then, now, minority leader, what about a friend of Marken? Eh, can't want some say. I did be a bad day, Bano. Eh, and no, my public, and you sorry, ya. Na ye can't want some. In fact, as a matter of fact, ye be there, semi home, come on. Fico. Na a chin be a wet chibiano. Ye free home. I was your master, my case, may call us, Madame Roma. Ye fa cost, no, 15 minutes to 10. 9:45 and I have a course 9:45 and I have a course until 9:45 every day 9:45 and I have a course Bento honorable Nyamba you should not connect once again
2: okay
1: yeah to us holiday nudi ni say
2: senior you think kwa mu die en kwa ho hia chen bibia nti en kwa wo mu die na wada Onyankopon ase.
1: Yeah. Ezo opie kakra.
2: Oh, senior MP. MP na eja mise efie na. Me dwendwen me ho kakra.
1: Okay. And I was a jalabi e di. Ana e jalabi na washi.
2: Na jalabi.
1: Na mfi se bia. Still da su.
2: Se eja yennianom kramofu odidi a.
1: Ai.
2: Ye nyina ye nipa ba akonti se ye bo mo na.
1: Yeah.
2: Yeah.
1: You are right. So your constituency book also.
2: Oh, Nyankopon adom. Constituency mu ye. Na senior. Die di kan ma menchia. Nana.
1: Okay.
2: Na me mfa nyira kese ye nkoma opem so ye na no say tutu otosu mi no.
1: Yeah.
2: Na menchia NDC for mpenin for wa santemantem. Na me guso me srese.
1: Yeah.
2: Then na me can say me say 2008 yeah. Elections.
1: Uh-huh.
2: From a former parliamentary candidate in CIA so. You were some support nya me fa ne currency.
1: Yeah.
2: I me say o my 90,000.
1: 90,000 popular votes.
2: Popular votes. And na 2020 Evangelist Richard Pra my 11,000. And now 2024.
1: Okay, producer say
2: Honorable Abala.
1: Honorable Abala okay. So my young comrade na yen ni wi kakra. Honorable Mpato Akwa ba bi kafra, la ni drop e. Kafra. Now can about
3: it. Let me tell you sir.
1: Aha.
3: And yet it may be in any form or shape.
1: Okay.
3: It may be no about parliament and my parliament and my approval do we restrict about because of the numbers game no.
1: Okay.
3: Be passed. E-Levy, no, so no, not all the operators are no, charging E-Levy.
1: Aye.
3: Tigo, Telstra, MTN, all of them. Where should be only MTN? And I'm proposing this charges. And now, omo banks no am no me adwuma I communicate to my customers. So luckily for some of us, you know, that weekend I near the Bank of Ghana for a meeting. So I raised the issue there. My governor and the said consultations come here no more here then any year. It is they are going to issue a statement and indeed they have issued a statement. So MTN should put all these things on hold for further consultation. It is as we speak, you know, first June, yeah, be a beba so. It is share the consultation at the beba. It is any platform, you know.
1: Okay.
3: As soon as I charge them, so that other platform a bit my transaction.
1: And before then, na Bank of Ghana nimse omo yes I did.
3: Oh, sir. They will be communicating.
1: Okay.
3: But on my final approval. So my final approval, I can't also put on hold.
1: Mm.
3: But what I say.
1: Yeah.
3: And I will cry for no, you said the practicality of it.
1: Okay.
3: Me father don't say in the move secretary or mobile wallet, so they call my account. And the other way around.
1: And also.
3: Which yes, the account to account to my, and I won't move out to wallet to sort the transaction.
1: Aye.
3: Now, if you want money, no, because I want to move with their account to.
1: Honorable, I know some companies are almost so yet to various banks. No, I'm with their two companies, workers, a cow. We must see an example.
3: And I'm going to say,
1: Obama
3: works in the bank account to. Morning drive. I'm a tuning wallet, so no, they train the human worker. What did I mention?
1: Okay.
3: And yet the reverse now. We move past some charges, no. A few people na yes, sir. Minimum so they make yes, sir.
1: Me too, Panamo.
3: Sir, who person who give me a four car? So we take another bank account. Into one move from bank account, another about wallet so. Now I send the ama workers, yes, sir.
1: Aye.
3: I want the Chinese to be in the hole. Name mum said, "Can you wallet to me?" Not the whole transfer for bank account to me. I want to propose on charge 0.75% or no.
1: And
3: I mean, make us say, and if I do open the transaction, no.
1: But all I want to say, no, dear sir, Nipami and Sakura, say,
3: They are not operating in a vacuum. There is a regulation.
1: I'm under regulation.
3: The regulator and that cartel say put it on hold. I mean, it says the people are not happy with what you want to do. They will provide a service and tell us because what some kind of monopoly, no? They say we use a monopoly to abuse the system.
1: Okay. You see? I see.
3: And yet it may be in any form or shape. That's the Indian man. So e-levy is dead and gone. Nobody's talking about any e-levy. We're a service provider, and we'll say the tariffs are adjusted. And you say, as simple as that. And you're buying or the two be a buy toward the or the about member parliament for approval or rejection.
1: Enti nyame aduma media budget ye hu bibi sawo
3: na no ya ban de be dan la ba ban budget
1: se man fo se mo de be test waters ahwe se de e gana po be fili
3: aba ne yan kwa kwa sa adia campaign ye dia win election ye ba ye flow na wasa ko pass me sa ko pa ba na gana po ru bi se ayi omo hu mo nim ko sura na
1: okay that very well that
3: is sending the population ni penia te ne. It won't be fast. I trust it. Trick, with my dad again, and you know what? Give us the match to move you.
1: Very well.
3: And I'm answering my about social media 24/7. Information will cry, I'm crying. You need be. Yeah, when you're near, yes, mama. And today, nobody can make such a mistake.
1: Very well. Chairman Medasi, Nyamishao, for the clarification. Bibi Chimadri, I'm going to say, Mr. Afro. Obinna ne bon komo yi honorable Richard Achampong. Honorable Richard Achampong a member of parliament for Bia East constituency in the Western of region, I think it of the NDC, and then vice chairman on the parliamentary select committee on finance. And yen na bon komo de pay was say enye sa de tie enye sa enye sa kra enye sa nana kwa ba
4: yenya
1: nem pom ti say
4: oh nyame adumara
1: good eh asibo adene nya maso oran bo sia nya maso there is no way say nana fie bo kode
4: nyame adumara
1: traffic no so eh obey eh okay
4: muda hoka kama
1: mu de mi hu bi nsa ya time de ba adwuma ni ndi.
4: Oh, that time they said,
1: "It will be harder." Hey, I
4: and then they hopa. I'm sure say be a holiday no home pupu.
1: Okay, and also be a factor. And also be a factor.
4: Say be a bre.
1: Aye, be so rested.
4: After salad,
1: say rested. You can't be dim. Say sir, I'm so many years. And also twaso.
2: And I can't. And Nadia, what that's for you, him so time or Benwedry and Nature be a mad of Fonti. In running the air, umpire born in Tina, and one of the drink or so. The Nesugine Mupa, okay, and then a jay a berry and ammon.
1: Hey, only Muslim friend be a little Mimi Pon, ya, me confirm.
2: Media, my whole room, a fridge, you cry, and Nama me did.
1: Ay, asemu. Na Bante Ghana te sey.
2: Senior Ghana de e da boko.
1: Boko.
2: O hwem from a e bo o my Ghana musisi na. Senior Ghana da boko. O man ni muso jo.
1: Okay.
2: Na na ye dim ko mo bi.
1: Ay.
2: Am fama no sina honorable ba mo. Senior unse ye be ko internal election.
1: Yeah, mo be ko internal election.
2: Na mi finish ya ye so so de. Me bomb pa ye se NDC. That could be a Beijing share also sit in a free MPP for them.
1: Difference in this one.
2: Difference in this one. But nothing is impossible.
1: Yeah, no credit. If I be
2: here, I'll say, we be a say, Oma, why you need that or now we determine. I'll be to me.
1: Yeah.
2: No, last week, Monday, and I make cancel me. Former parliamentary candidate. Honorable Samuel Sapo, 2016.
1: Yeah.
2: I must say, vote of 9,000.
1: Okay.
2: In 2020, Evangelist Richard Pra, MI 11,000.
1: Okay.
2: 2024, Obapa Faustina Derry.
1: Yeah.
2: MI 14,000. In Tiwushima, Adiachi Adiasabiano, NDC ni ya kono ewu inshi ayaso constituency. Tiyedi yewo enidasu ni GDSA dako yebeji seat in every. MPP for them.
1: Okay.
2: Now, Nandi American said, "You be going internal election, idiot." Sebi, chairman of Washoe constituency, no so. Near the vote, every 9,000, about 11,000, as about 14,000. Yeah. Ye GDC say, "Sir chairman, no, say you maintaining no."
1: Okay.
2: Until yesterday, three and here, near see and here, you win share so constituency say, "My entire team, no."
1: Okay.
2: Sebi. Yen share a juma chairman Ernest Afayam. Why ye a man share so constituency?
1: Yeah.
2: Senior, a drum maybe now want to mean share this year tari won share so.
1: Aye.
2: Because ni a betray trio. But ye nya a character like chairman Ernest Afayam no senior. Ubiya won him chairman Ernest Afayam be abekan huasem. Na nakura bekan huasem.
1: Okay.
2: Or ye ubiya wojo.
1: Okay.
2: Or ye gentleman.
1: Okay.
2: You are transparent.
1: Okay.
2: On ye katasumu omuaso.
1: I see.
2: Into a ma NDC party ne a pija won shia yeswa. Sebi an NDC aya kono. 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
1: all right me that say you return commander so na Nsruma Herbal Clinic free one opay say e ba na sciatica pa diabetes and high blood pressure bit my regulate the yam obim odru come one num e ma 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
1: 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The South African seminar koba ya even a bank krakwa evacuate some of the Ghana phony bi ababi dufi. In fact, nan rada nkobo bibri koso se ye wo under one union. 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
5: Well, the long and short of the whole story is that South Africa, country, Africans must take blame for the actions of the political discourse. I said that we can for Omo President Abba after Nelson Mandela. Omo used to this xenophobic attacks, you know, to cover their inefficiencies. And Omo cover Omo reference saying Omo inabilities in governance. Now the other watch here, country Omo call apartheid system, racial segregation, any all forms of governance and it's a black man, yet on and the majority of the country. I'm now obeying a power. No, Nelson Mandela, a bro, 27 years imprisonment. Nanny, age or the bar out. No, and you until now can be your manager. I do the catch me here. What my institutional change? Institutional change, Kakrani said. Now, Obama South Africa for it be ultimately bridge on say. Odo mo share public offices and any higher brofo and decide any taking time and no say huge task attention na ni energy level above from wa bre we nipa and for 5 years no here no or try introduce the black man the South African natives no am mo wura college your friends and government offices and democratically minded as he was now any obi say na metna so at the Mugabe. 5 years time, no one G2 Miss Wabre and Rodima Tabumbiki. Tabumbiki Baran. One would have expected, say, a better work man so employment in Wassam because South Africa, there, Yami to me, now brought Flatiki Kuni in our only road infrastructure near your world, you mother hall. Oh, my young road, yeah. Only police station up in the ABC. A brofunas in Nina. There was a total network of road infrastructure built the whole country. Engineer between Timpano, Nehau Nessel or South Africa. And in Gomu Bayern, the Tabo Bacon Bayern, Nessum concentrate on the Juma. No more concentrate on Munipana, Omutri appetite, Eberra democratic government in Munu.
1: Okay.
5: Acquire first year Juma. Acquire first year and say year Juma. Apprenticeship, business, entrepreneurship. Papa, they didn't show them anything. Acquire BBT says, Black Americans. Ah, I'm so sorry, yeah. They be at you today. A people preach slavery. Abra, I hope why a key abound a man on it. I got in America, Kurum Sun.
1: Okay.
5: What's my current event in the ma? I yell, Mama, when you're here. At my bema, Nebusian will be a. Oh, my, yes, sir. And to sell land, oh, Mamma Black, if you say, I appetite. In Tiniamo bra. In Tibus appetite. So, as I be do, Bibia, Global. Ah, yeah, what African laws? Ah, yeah, yeah, yeah, yeah, what Devon, South Africa said. African Ibian Timinko be cool. African Ibian Timinko will be cool. African Ibian Timinia right of stay. Ultimia right of work. Devon 2002, and yes, I'm run. Ubian Timinia visa free and call other African countries. And then only change the free the OAU to African Union.
1: Okay.
5: Now, I better tell you my way in NBA. Not South Africa say today. Or see Nigeria Ninko Adania, Nigeria Nabaju, Omabaju, my guest. Or see Ghana Ninko. Or see Ghana Ninko Adania, Ghana 4 year shoe shine, Ghana 4 year hairdressing, Ghana 4 year hairdressers, Nigeria 4, Congo 4 Ninko Adania, Omu Dili telephones. Actually, I said, oh, share the reasons. Ah, Omu Di Pam said, how can say we flew Chrome Nabaji apartment? Who is the landlord? Landlord in South African. This is South African near Oya Wukum need a diamami. And a dan man say mu sebi. Nami tim nami name name Bobra. At what point do you accuse Mabaji apartments and we are not having any place? Why in the catch South African is Uncle Dasu where to? Why in the ma won't crash Uncle Dasu where to? It is your own ability of laziness and no jealousy. And Tinyaman Cotton. The African Union, as I've always said, were a bulldog. Badness, hey. Onka, onyashini, because said, wouldn't you mean now a member, a staunch member of the African Union, the bits, one of the important blocks. Now, no, no, yen nyama with other nationals. Yen timi call you emergency session. Yen timi outcast South Africa as a member. Yen timi turn the table of South Africa, said, you know what? Enough is enough. Yes, suspend your membership until, say, Munim Krum from Bekasa. No major other foreigners, how? Nobody has done that. You intimid table any resolution as an emergency security setting. Ah, you want AFCOM, oh, AFRICOM, oh, you intimid cash in South Africa. El Romugusu, now I have television. Now we know Kuma. How does it tell you? Say, we are the broad daylight near the bar, Adnipejaho, Obiaba, no Bobo. What kind of a crime have they caused?
1: I am very serious and sad.
5: It is not right. And our leaders on the African continent and the African Union is very wrong on this issue with dealing with South Africa. And out of that, nobody, there's no... Look, yen yakofa ni patrihended. It is affecting us economically, BBI.
1: What
5: does Ghana government supposed to do? As of now, as we speak.
1: Okay.
5: I expected the Ghana government to expel uncalling or especially South African ambassador, unrecalling a diplomat. The when fox, you do that, it's a diplomatic spike. You spike on their faith, and you make them feel say you are not happy. It will let them sit. Namujaya, Naramaposa, we are not happy. The South Africans, if you remember, they don't want to know the history because you are the one. And moreover, anytime they are South Africa, any of the leaders aforementioned, Thabo Mbeki, Jacob Zuma, Ramaphosa, Post Mandela. Anytime Mumbai election, they use the xenophobic attack to divert the inefficiency. Because we can't say that the president said, my job. Only be.
1: Okay.
5: Only be for any photo, this is my track record. And then they are telling their citizens who are accusing them for not getting them employment. I'm saying, yeah, yeah, yeah. I want to be a Juma. Where and when did the hairdresser tend to be, said, what could be close to my Juma? Abra has South Africa. What the match 3,000 begin our we have back or a hairdresser. We have rather helped them. They're supposed to learn from us. They're supposed to follow the lead. Because you go through the hardware, you have to be an apprenticeship in all sectors of our economy. And then home drone will be no more accused of be a better group. Now all your mechanic. Who your mechanic? Why did dying? Or your wow car I think. Then you tend to accuse the person.
1: Very serious and even sad. We are going to endorse this conversation. Na ya, because a foot on my banner ye. Ye mo be hu. You be fan a crop from refi. Na on may exposed to the national union.
5: You see, when you do that diplomatically, it makes them sit up rather than the political speeches, okay?
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5: Yeah, President, His Excellency, your mama. I'm on a table, what is called UN resolution on reparation. For the world to accept the superpowers in the countries now, your friend, slave trade, you know me, you know. Oh, my self is ampa. Oh, me, a crime against humanity. Now, what you tell me, we are. Mom prepare. Now, mom fa, mom fa, mom pa tayo. Was it not possible? His Excellency was able to do that.
1: Yes.
5: Great media, the UN now. How much more African Union now? Oh, so, so, yeah. Your friend's a ranking member as a Ghana, a founding father as a Ghana. Now, what's our crappers obey leading organization? What are you supposed to do? The president has been silent on it, but rather concentrating to repatriate his citizens. We don't need to go through that kind of cost because Nipa Edo Mobano, who we are, where and how are we going to integrate them? With the Nipa president, the Begna for the quarter, a number from the coffee. How would they go to their homes? Why name Momoka? Medication Ben Yaya Diamomo. Let's go to the airport. No, so on no Ghana if you come say no do bika in 20 minutes kofia. Oberman babyada.
1: Come here destitute, yeah.
5: Voluntary repatriation, it comes with cost.
1: Okay.
5: What we should know, it comes with cost. And to need our solution is that see I'm a South Africa from who said we are also happy, serious and unhappy with their behavior. They never would change it because anytime, yeah, Ramaphosa, our court were indicted over an issue of money laundering or this £4 million at the Koshi and farms. The man is facing impeachment. And the only way to divert their attention and to create a state of emergency. How does he create that? If people are on the streets, demonstration, security overstretch, you can't have any that kind of trial against the president. And that is what he's trying to do.
1: Farouk Medassi, Nyamishal. Obinna Farouk Awa Hab, I a global certified and then experienced diplomatic and investment consultant. We expert in international relations. And I bon komo. In fact, Ghana for our South Africa because of the Omudo move from the bank of Bin Maba. There was a ban ye. And there was a menu new year. And then the komo. Paul Specialist Hebar Hospital, for the 9-time award winner for Hepatitis B, Kwana Kwajwodi, and Hwa Depa. Hwa, kama. 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
7: aja
1: mache
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7: e nuan mo nkam fu nyina enra
1: yes
7: Mudia Fasha and had their fashion and say, Yenin, I come. And your woman,
1: quite
7: a mahomo
4: Baraka de Salah,
7: Ed Mubarak. 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
1: idea. 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
7: bear you no. And want it and your fet. And so near me and Nan saw Ghana for you, Nanny. And so in Chirimachi, woman, woman in your baby, who
1: are.
7: Ombacas and mo aqua park no car for where the cacray moon. Nimpo say ye wukura. Near say, or as I might do you or mine.
8: Okay.
7: I would add. Yansi ya beti nsempa
8: edo kure
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1: 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Ye bed I a sad ye, am I the Pumsocra can ye? Et me a bim.
7: Our Ghana, no, the Obuma, open so.
1: Aye,
7: and a maybe I meet ye,
1: okay,
7: Benter.
1: Okay, yes,
7: now
1: yes,
7: or Chiano.
1: Aye,
7: come, come, Emman and the dear.
1: Was that Nana Orlando? So
7: he be our much,
1: yeah,
7: you,
1: my main comrade. Nana Pacho Macho.
9: Major Swabro.
1: Nana Pempum to say what aroma.
9: Hello.
1: Nana Pempum to say what aroma.
9: Hey, yo.
1: You don't know, Master Sound of Pay, what way who buy? Na at the patch and say a monk of Kakra.
9: Okay.
1: Yo. 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I'm sir. Send you in Komono Shas, yeah. 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
7: na Open so also I can be biafa galantine no.
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7: 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I know you did. Turn over for Aqua.
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7: Ansana, Bibia Ako. Now, you must see, who said, more than 20 to 30 centuries ahead of us, and now 10 centuries ahead of us, which is 1,000 years. You know. Said, decade year 10. ana 100 years in say century nessa so 10 centuries yani ayete so na ye pe gold ni ate ase ni ante ase
10: it is impossible
7: na gold no kura ye nya ye de ye den ye se turu papa no kura no ye se de ye den akire me akire akire
10: okay
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10: the year 1875
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10: okay
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10: okay
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7: 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Yes, sir.
10: Okay.
7: When the court now, ho. 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No, I'm the best. Fear no, I know. Oh, who? The friend is a good. So what you say? It be back and memo. And sana don't dear go the assembly ya ba ye 1871. And oba ye no. What you say? Joseph was sincere. God do na no did you rough? I want ponano. No, I kwadra soa. No, the year ya no atu agun huni na unu madu.
10: No, the diagro.
7: Oh, the diagro. 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
10: a kofa we, no
7: a man in chine, no ye we, no a ye we, enti, museum bonate, no, wabudu wabudu ko omukrum, okay. 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
7: Wombe difitu, wabudu no wabudu ko omukrum, Portugal, ene de akano. 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So, and I'm not way trading into another no but ton near man out of the war no and we are captive no be pia shanty region and no car says I dear we walk on ton you be na na di ne be here no and we you chire no me say hey sand that here Sam Reno near call British you know Munia dear Britain for Abaconga Elmina or Abetu Din Abetu Ghana Din Kekus so no move any mina one on backup child. And on what they call it, the first concession at Obuasi was given in 1874 to 1875. For economic commercial activity.
10: Okay.
7: Nana, I know na kwasi di ni nomo ekutu biya. Yeah, confirm semba yeah chiri. Yeah, confirm from Nana Safo Kantanka. 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
10: okay.
7: Don Wesley na winim Obuasi up to now God were free asase no so from 1875 nana to 31st December 2025 eye 33 million ounces of gold
10: 33 million ounces of gold.
7: Equivalent
10: from 1875
7: to 31st December 2025. Near two gold were free or Obuasi, 33 million ounces at current value of $47 billion.
11: $47 billion. Obuasi here $1.8 billion for all Obuasi roads to be asphalted to first class for the next 40 years.
12: Wow.
11: What is the state
12: how
11: of Obuasi? So I go Johannesburg here. Oba Obuasi a baller. Can. I go Johannesburg.
13: So compare these two.
11: Two. They were Obuasi 1875. Johannesburg. Adiano. Transvaal Hormon.
13: Yes.
11: Rich water stand the Hormon.
13: Yes.
11: Was also discovered 1888.
13: Hey.
11: Obuasi Beja
13: 1875 and 1888.
11: Yes. Kohe Johannesburg. Now a farming village. Now commercial town. And the most beautiful city in

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1: Specialist Herbal Hospital. Oh, we're drunk, sir. And you went, Qua. Oh, say, Yadi, what do we?
2: Oba, Unchirami Hosa Mabre.
1: Kumasi, what will fail? Yes, the level some road. Jasper Filling Station, Oversi, and Grind, Kobenya, Pokuyasi, SCP Quantum Ponoso, Takrade, Anaji Assets, Anaji MA Primary School, Ishanimu, Telephone 0244-544-422, 0200-383831, WhatsApp 0555-797878. Power Specialist Herbal Hospital. Yeah, the last stop.
2: All right, 37 minutes past 9. We are just about wrapping up. Hey, you will see. Now, Mentor.
3: Now, it's a man making.
2: Yes.
3: Member Bank of Ghana, Abaso.
2: Okay.
3: Say, Omwa Bum.
2: Okay.
3: Now, me catch it here for say me who say any animal MPP for say a 11 NDC introduce. Say yeah, the taxi bar a far parliament.
2: Aye, that's
3: we MTN for. Now me catch it by so I'm finding Nancy for me yam so MTN so ne sa niyoma we because niyoma na kula mu ye wo, omu kula mu tiya yeno. Eh bufu. Noma sa ba Ghana ha. Oh, you work under somebody.
2: Yeah.
3: Oh, the two oba.
2: Yeah.
3: One mona man the other but because umu Ghana for one mu ye wo ukrom what's up ha won say mu ye enye adwuma nti ma ban ne mpene yan so sa ne o ma no so
2: so mu ye consultation ya hwe de be free mu aba
3: ya see ni other na onko so to o mo ansa wo de sa hwe o mu ma just 1 week o no aka che se first June no sa se abi
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4: me de wo mni se se o de to be di kaka
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4: fe amemo ye de akukoduro ende ebu
2: okay
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2: yeah
4: government of Ghana
2: yes
4: ni mi se se se sika ni ye jima Ghana fo
2: okay
4: na be bo aye ne a wo mu fa ehu Menekase.
2: Okay.
4: If that is the case, me ye levy a start here, me support two ye levy.
2: Okay.
4: Me support 100%.
2: Okay.
4: Simply because, you know, a bebwa or mine Ghana. Na a de bibiaba.
2: Okay.
4: Senyasi ye baby, yes, canoni, I am basa, they are near the bayard
2: streamline ye.
4: Especially our children education. Thank you, Rebecca, say you need me in your 5 feet and buying a preparer. Now we explain it.
2: Since Kauha, yes, sir.
4: See, I decided your way to so not yen your how be a free education, be a more. Young fantasy on your niece, man, near Hunter Yang. What you say? Now buying a bind there. You don't only think about election.
2: Yes.
4: Election is a byproduct of your good governance
2: exactly.
4: Or bad governance. Enti nwene ho.
2: Okay, Mr. Wolf, I'm in trouble kakra bi. We dey 2 minutes be we na your rapier me call me say for. Municipal chief executive or district executive for Bosumtwen Honorable Engineer Hamid Abdallah. I mean say what turning South Fred, you know, Saturday, you can put a big gig live commentary, Champions League in Ochina, and so team Nubeko, Bosom Train, Yamia de Mochina. So about that, so for just 2 minutes, they don't miss an Samka Krebina, young comrade. Chief, good morning.
5: Good morning.
2: Nine pumps, Anopay.
5: Anopay, Adama, where was it? Now, F was educated, so now I had here, and of four, and yet here for a mutti and a pay.
2: Okay. Now, from to say, head of the programmer, Eddie Enimono.
5: Yeah, me and them, my brother Roma, and my grandpa, my son, my boy, this year, Boson. Why am I saying catching for you, dear? And then I also know Tim and four, a share, a dim commo, said the Kaka with me, almost all here, seven or Pepper, we soon await you or more.
2: Okay.
5: And Adaroma, any of the cases where Fox say a carbom, and Yami Adoma, a Fiada, and a Memenda. Any addition of Boson, your carbom, near the Dinkomo, every and put a more said the city, and Fujimaka, you say to my year. Their car, I always say no, said the Afasakuni and so,

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1: 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You been come achi ye bre ni ti. Ya da se pa. Okay. We so pen any bon come eh honorable engineer Hamid Abdallah district chief executive for Bosom Train constituency. And we are just about wrapping. Okay, be 3 minutes now. My beer, man. Nana, summarize for me. Nana, Abramuna.
2: Program na possible something.
1: Yeah.
2: Yes, we may know. Contas.
1: A put you judge. Contas, so contas war.
2: Yes, we may put you.
1: What is the same way?
2: Yes, we may put you.
1: Okay.
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2: 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There was a system here
3: ekwa so Uganda minister under, of road inspection
2: under road road minister then honorable ufuriata
1: ufuriata no
2: amwakwata Every day, ni a can road asema. I say, you for no supervising agents no. Every highways ni way. And I na we you tuya omu tuya contractors car omu ji omu sikani ane. And why answer say ane tiye dia. Mudi amwa di ane some beheso. No raise certificate. Bu raise certificate we are contractor no bank account.
1: Yeah,
2: farm for we are so na akwa na muno ma koye ma kwati ti omu ni ane ane. Mu raise certificate we are ko. Eti do baby no na we mu no nyina ehunu se yetu contractor ka na yetu contractor ka
1: okay
2: ah
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2: Where you kwa wose ni papa so?
1: Very serious and sad. Why? 0501436476. 0501436476 and 0546999744. Hello, good morning. Yeah, well, now, so we didn't be okay, sir, free.
4: I don't know. Adam Sakuba, and another one. That's how we can make a man. What's in our mind, man? The minutes of the FGM. What's up, Banya? What's up, Banya? Therefore,
1: okay, Mate. Hello. Good morning.
5: Hello. Good morning.
1: Yes, sir. We didn't be okay, sir.
5: Yeah, Mizianu Kokudu, controversial man. My memo about some for Kenam Chap Professor Joshua Labi. Now I'm a chop for Batam and Shasso. Now I'm a channel question. May I ask you a question? I can't say you're more on my panini and this. So, say no more questions and so South Africa. You can't offer my bandia. Let's say a bomb and penny of us. Anyway, come and show me that here. I'm confusing. You need to inform you. So, first of all, my papa Pacusua. I'm not feeling bad. He's only been cheerful, so as we put a son in a Tomano, or he's been a Tomano, and he can't. You know, in Fletcher, no one decided the gentleman to give you a Fagana for. Ah,
1: Medassi. Hello, good morning.
6: Good morning, John.
1: Yes, I wouldn't be okay, Safri.
6: I'm Pastor Jamal in Medwedo, Mate.
1: Name too.
6: I'm a Mincia, Professor Joshua, I love you, Papa. I'm in charge of the Jamal and Nikosi, and I incoming secretary, I sent you in Bacham for. 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
1: okay. Hello, good morning.
7: Good morning, Panikazi.
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7: Akomoya, with my dress was.
1: Yanko Akomoya.
7: Name Fako, you should meet your Professor Joshua Labi. Now, Machia, regional chairman, and now, Kasi Baby Obia. On our Ben Abdullah, Mamma Baraka de Salah, Mamma Mustafa, as well as constraints, also in Bachana, Mamma's Baraka de Salah. Open in Zambian and Mabroso, said the Bigan Baraka Quarter. MPP for a year, meaning say a bomb and additional this time was a mission. And no more because this time Mr. Gusibwa from Muba, the crest of a cashier members from Munga. No more two for two women. Yet to come, you name a by a military and a policy BI, yet a co-parliament, Emma Nashabi, for the Edgitum, and Hana Statia to man. That bane are buying the you call say, and next Ukwam Chenau was in this car, yet is 0.75 air to so I have a two, I have a woman. Can't be that. Then MPP communicators, and MPP lawyers, MPP MPs, and social media. Ek kasa ene abani di gile before fraba. 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Because of se boni shi mu ayen pa ni nti. Yen yon wong wong.
1: Ene
7: abani na babe pruvu amu wrong se di amu kanikwe bi ede. Eni.
1: Merase. Hello, good morning, nice caller.
8: Good morning, your honor.
1: Mami nti open, udini biyoka safri.
8: Mama lende tsun, anu si sa chika.
1: Mami nti.
8: Mamma, I'm telling me, I'm for Professor Joshua, the man of the moment. I'm here, Duba. Let me tell you something, or no, any other regional organizer. It's some and last of Papa, original summer. Don't hear me. Yanni, I can't say, yeah, one say, yeah, I got that for no one, Papa. And then, people are from the San Radio, so I'm going to form a fool. Oh, I'm to form a fool.
1: Hello, my family last caller.
9: I'm from Professor Joshua Alabi. Papa, the end of the year, Eguana, you better form for the Tiopa, Chaman and Aqua is Mamintian, Cementina, Chamanes of Fire. You come in, Nimino. You will come, Hassi, and you never win. I am the same. Sa, a Yiba, you know, Bank of Ghana, Penny, a Bab one thing, and make my UTS, you say. MTF4, Sa, you will nominate Bano, almost of it. If you say, I buy no another Bank of Ghana, any more she a year day. You will come. Anko for your summon of propaganda, yet two foot your goo, Ghana for any press, yet three say, a banner sacrofa, Ilibiaba, Wabrena, Ukraine. You will come, I say, maybe Nana to Dunko for former president. You come and walk by your community, Yadia with tax. Yadia Nukunya and Nanado get tax. Papa, wait here. Immediately, you may do a war. Also, a listening government, you will chill and go for them.
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1: yes we so rectify this
2: eniema he mambusa se sawe mu

Kofi Amponsa KK Kofa. And then I beg your four. The best mid morning. Morning show. And I one more at the bar. I feel a mid morning at Twas War. And then one more cancer P. Eddie Achille on my Ghana. It's a Ghana Casa. 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
2: Good morning, Accra.
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2: 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44 44 44 44 44 44 44 44 44 44 44 44 44 44 44 44 44 44 44 44 44 44 44 44 44 44 44 44 44 44 44 44 44 44 44 44 44 44 44 44 44 44 44 44 44 44 44 44 44 44 44 44 44 44 44 44 44 44 44 44 44 44 44 44 44 44 44 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
5: Yet
2: one commoner so WhatsApp on so. A 0555 0555 79 79 78 78 78 and 78.
5: All right.
2: What you are so by your four? No, you are tier four. No, two and a more abba power. If you say, yeah, obi a hunono. Yes, you will be him. It's bra. Nani ya hii tampo ni yanko na
5: okay.
2: Usu nye wa hotopro.
5: Right! 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
5: DJ Bomin Kwamo and Free Yen King can so a coba dime, Patemo, Aquensia, you know, Ebana said, yeah, they see ya Bomin Kwamo.
6: Yo, Akra, and your mania Kwanya, you met ya with you for, and one of your four. Sir Adia China, Ubia de Catramada, Ubium Tuntuma Rade, now so give it to me, Radia. 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
6: Na bra wa mu kokodru enkane MP. Ah, e friend calling in team filling station bi awaye no wakama.
5: Mhm.
6: And then some young boy, if I want my stomach, he did a cheat. Now, stomach, no dear. Why not come when some young boy would have moved? Womus here at the crater track. I know I'm not quite used to Mantia Oba. In Tinam Saka, the criminal trailer, and I just so bad without feeling station. Now come stomach here and a fine new room. And then I'm stomach, and I say, I've been so much slow without feeling station. Why? And you know, now cranning your cob born in a car for now. Get video in one in the power bus and here will come now. Shepan with Buma and Panyuqua no more. Do Mercru, actually, say a branch anything can call do pan will be a baby and son will bed you do in the power more quarter chimney. Our Mercru and the moment the cob born in Akura in the Pama Kuma Kuma could do you know. 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
5: Yeah, I'm going to say, I'm going to say, right, Fox 97.9.

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The party necessity in the bush and a wound in me. Media mimin me. Media be and Timmy. Media will be and Tumifo. Will be and Cassandra.

0: 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TV GH. We did Eddie Accra and Puff. Sabre the mommy name or suffer the queen come umbra. 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Ye ye wodru. Our Fox 97 and 9 if you see so. Sabre the suffer trans yen come umbrella ya.
1: Pa na monfo ya son femye. 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Midiani and Crashifu in a doctor. Ah, Medi and Chia PSCA, Emma Ruma Calico for Emily Wafu in a catch room, say, and the man about Christ. Now soon ye, Enka Ruman for Emily Wafu in a was the Enka soon soon, and the man about Tampa, what ya say, Ampa. I am my dear in a soft for a con. Now I know pay, say, only messy a moi. 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
5: 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Not knowing say sa oba no wonten ne ho ase. 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
6: Se ten ne mane yetu
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5: 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So, Bana Abuabu, our tall rubber black Cassian.
6: Obano, only Union Hana, I will bear penny.
5: Obani a penny, a crash, I mean,
6: Obano, the chair would
5: bear 4 years.
6: See anybody in fear or kind of the honor, sir.
5: What chain be the bearman cacra?
6: Maybe Obano, a penny, a chair bearman cacra. And what you know, Obano woman, you know,
5: yes,

0: Opa Ferry, you are Ferry. From Johnson, who was on some my hair, and doctor, my friend, Dr. Manqua, who went to Kobe, but now Cocas was a great lump Tim Masalachi. So, Mamma, do massage or somewhere, or sit down and see there. Yeah, dear Pierre, to be as well in the house, so to other so has a pump and woe, no work, and the silver very pump on air. You
1: didn't want to
0: go and just talk, but you're so your chair, no, sorry.
1: And then I may say, Papa knows I'm not wrong. What's wrong? The way I make, I didn't know a year yet now. What picture in the movie wants me? I'm a shimmy.
0: And I said, oh, diabetes. You could be told far. The sample me, you're checking me and the range now on the veteran. And I say, you could be told far, but we are so checking with diabetes.
1: Yes.
0: What does that
1: say? What's
0: your honey? Oh, so could be told far, sugar. You're checking my range. Who could be about your better check your mobile better? So we'll be at the same time. So I check, I said, oh, kidnapped your kidney. And when you hear the Nicabicayana, I am more kidney fellow, but all kidnap, and one of my brobiao, and one for Brandy and Chenna, won't talk.
1: Yeah, chess, you could genuinely
0: want to be the roof. I didn't be green, what I did about cholesterol, Sardin, Bepis, go out to Grand Manwasa, and once in a Baba for Christ, and the poor Tiasse, who did you want? I then a once, anybody who want to answer about what is so. Then what the once I ever. 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
0: Your next for my, your next for my, only walk about for. 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What would we are now? 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
1: Na udua akrofom junction
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0: Yeah.
1: It's also the number to
0: just. Yes, yeah.
1: 0549 0244 6723 5522 0549 321 321 803 0244 0244 92 90 80
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0: and a

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2: 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I'm in Nina, a negative. 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
3: Na Plus Mox, no, so, a two malaria, no good. 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At a say, a tipaye. I fear, one more tour, and one more numsa. Achakura. 4 days, na Pavi, and a Plasmox mixer, one nomino, and two malaria, and I say, kura. And yes, I'll be a kuhu doctor. 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My dear, do ready, pa. Pavi, Plasmox. And a helper plus nina. A pin for a battle more menu for. And you could have been feared to be a new camp. 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
6: Right, Fox 97 and I come as discussions in our Ebaso and Chebe Biahmano Edia Mamo. She a Yasina Yetian Sao. What do you want? Me Banya Bwetchina Matuaso and Komanua. Now, one who dear in Nippa and no materials it here. Nipa, Jerusit Nipa, so Buana, Jerusit to her. Now, a bedroom may be no alcohol, cry, ye know, a bedroom may be mamma and buckle home on my Jerusit. Because assembly beba, oh, Beman one shame, a crown of Heno, and then mamma and bebre, or yes for the city bra. Why as for the city bra? A DNA cost or a DNT necessary would know yet here. Now, child best school fees, now would demand it.
7: And this is assembly.
6: And also, or you say, so what says here? And never be brave. Oh, and to the end, your money be any the amen money be, you know. And the Payanian had done him 1 year here. And then you bread that woman in Kumo. Oh, my da pass no way of money to the wall. Now, me catch him once I said, wouldn't you cry the wa, eh? Monday we are shall dress. I'm telling you. Maybe I won't find it serious, but maybe I can't cry natural. You too, for what you dear Mubaye shall dress. What you shall nick at that? I saw you be a man, Sauro. Because one shay enough from with the same king. Bonnie betting me a video no or the hide it. Assemble bass more naked picture. No way, I think and call for the brand naked pictures. A mouth for one, and you will be the same man one more. And you pan way and woman done one more in the video. You couldn't make a show. No speeches, the brave videos, Nego, a mouth for Fosuno. A bit more said, woman, cause I did my idea. A man, I could send it. Nipano wada, Bemanada, no a banner for camera, not what video, no a chat, a banada, no Bemana for camera video, no a video. Now what they say, a baby babano, the cobalt charge, sir, me won't naked, but I will be ascended, your mammy. A boy, one a year, one
8: yes,
6: and say, no one know what you're a da, then by your way, shall dress your nicker. I'm telling the truth. Because just some way, oh, dear Nippa, dear Nippa, and Nippa, be a day, do you be a yanty? I must say, be a say, the Owakan or Mussona, no, okay. Yeah, because I say, well, baby, soon, and yes, I'm bad, but we are. Oh, yeah, dear, where the man, I can well, yet, the pipe, or boy, can you meet Tiano? Do not yampe, your person. 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
10: 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Oh oh de se.
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6: Mm.
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6: If you see who on Fox 97 now? Okay, yeah, call man. So hello.
12: Hello.
6: Morning.
12: Good morning, Anna.
6: Yes, sir. But you're wondering, cousin friend.
12: Peter, what's the mystery of inside?
6: You're tea, uncle.
12: And if you ask you, Nana.
6: Hmm.
12: The Japa, you say, you big jaho.
6: Hmm.
12: I will cook more, be saying, to what Japa, you are the Bama of the Ako.
6: Hmm.
12: And yet, as I say, depending on the guy to the Mordino.
6: Hmm. Mate.
12: Bye
6: bye. Bye bye. Yeah, chabos with Hunina. Na Mamincha Razak Owa Alaba. Andra Medasipa on Yankopon Oishao. Sansuna Ajia. Also our de chanso Ajia also medasi mechamina. Hello?
13: Hello, Mipacho, good morning.
6: Morning boss, honey.
13: Mipacho, Mikasa Free Kingdom Sickness River Ministry.
6: Kingdom
13: Mipacho. My side nine patcho.
6: I'm a friend. Okay, anyway. Hello?
14: Hello, Nana, good morning.
6: Morning, boss.
14: Nana, I'm going to go to the
6: Nana, you're going
14: to go. Nana, you're going to go.
6: You're going to go to the team.
14: Nana, you're going to go to the team. mana wiase fa ko bebia o jo mutu mbu o o ke te bibia na fe na o fe o ka ne na o nya fim kina na mesa fitu ndie tie sa fa tie fo
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14: ya chemu I'm a mentor, Matthew.
6: Okay.
14: The speech maker.
6: Okay.
14: I'm a child of Abraham.
6: Okay.
14: Class,
6: what do you say? Oh, what?
14: And one year, no more, boy, I was tight. Nana? Obana, I've been born in the wooden team. Now, I'm crap, Berman. Your son, you see, your son and Kuyan have been somewhere. I got man who would buy him. Berman only in the way. And I'm Berman and the man who only buy him, one in the way. Actually, I who could fall with Jano? If you didn't know, I know what you know, I said, I think we are deciding your quality. What you are was as the Yawali. That be free day. We have had enough of three domestic to the Anatari. You couldn't be clear and free.
6: To was it. Okay, your first Yana, Yabasaba. Now, Yabatua, a year, young common or so. But catch your say, ye dear Wabba for dear. Now, for dear, ye dear Wabonina, no. A year, dear, what tie ye cheek. 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
15: Refusing to grow.
6: Now baby be out simo jire bia otimi ode. 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
6: Oye dwama for. 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
6: chief. 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
16: enye bibia na draw your papa be free amanone
6: and
16: abba. Then I have a plus one dance here.
6: Eba.
16: And what? Obin sweat ya or no movie though. Obiet ya. 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Any more quenya. 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
16: Yes. 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
16: Na pavine plus mosu huinti. 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Messre wa wi tear Fox FM say men just add yen into mo. 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
6: Na samina ya na mo tise omu. 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Who say en na mo tise omu. Yes, I never could feel more
16: blind. So when they all signs so are confused, who I been say, HEPA plus NASA and who cried in. And Timmy were paving a plus was GW.
6: I had no DBT,
16: no DBT, no. Now, no subit me, you might say, HEPA plus. Oh, been so all befriend, baby, you acquire your HEPA plus, or paving a plasmus in your no one man be before frog.
6: So fancy your name,
16: on fancy plasmus. 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
16: e de ma wo
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16: yes.
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16: eh be ma
6: wo oboa
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16: 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Young fan is any dear Nasa. Could be for Frocoto. An answer, so Gaso Edrono cry a call a care, Wahuntino, a Omukan radio, so semi and sign sister Silisa, and Tessa, ye faka, with a man cassa. Could the next shop?
6: Messay, say, we run near America, Becqua, Copy, we are here. In fact,
16: there be, there be, there be, there be, there be, there be, there be, there be, there be, there be, there be, there be, there be, there be, there be, there be, there be, there be, there be, there 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be, there be, there be, there be, there be, there be, there be, there be, there be, there be, there be, there be, there be, there be, there be, there be, there be, there be, there be, there be, there be, there be, there be, there be, there be, there be, there be, there be, there be, there be, there be, there be, there be, there be, there be, there be, there be, there be, there be, there be, there be, there be, there be, there be, there be, there be, there be, there be, there be, there be, there be, there be, there be, there be, there be, there be, there be, there be, there be, there be, there be, there be, there be, there be, there be, there be, there be, there be, there be, there be, there be, there be, there be, there be, there be, there be, there be, there be, there be, there be, there 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
6: oh na no, bi
16: yes ka kitaba no gwan dem
6: no benyi
16: ah
6: video
16: Mesre, who is student? Now we are Hepa Plus, Pavi Plus, and CB Nomia. And I made my personal lines, the amount. Fre.
6: Okay.
16: Now on so called Jibinum, Sister Cities. Also, your bad time. Obana or Bono Hoka or Diniko School. Shena Pomodin. Maybe a phone lines for other station and Opea. Opea, I can say. Hepa plus for V plus most wa jie do ne dipa ase.
6: Yes.
16: As a sign called batin be nyam manima. O send a mano, send a bano be complaining say, daddy and a mommy, a com de me pa de na on tibi wana soon.
6: Hey.
16: This way or be for so ne bano cry mene di dia, say me anina mimo din wa hene drinks.
6: And then penis and get you an insu a didier soon and a young crocro.
16: And a dear crocro do pa, and that could be sa,
6: no,
16: it's a bad time.
6: And then that here, and then one crocro would you, cause a common no.
16: On te como,
6: or yare.
16: Ena ni tinya ni ya ne hunya shi nti o batan ni su nim se ne ba no ne bre bo e ye wi
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16: o oni o so tv man o so o te hwa de tna ho
6: e ye o de so on pedu ya ne
16: na so wan pa ba betwa so aba ne bre
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16: ne o de
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16: bibi
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16: Own to me punchia. And at it, tea over film. Why we are sitting a crane all day?
6: Yes.
16: Mestra Bartine say, Hepa plus, baby plasmos. Yen yan casayanum.
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6: Okay.
16: Or so shall see if she be man and manon nom yeno. And then the manua casa e sukum.
6: Wow.
16: On one man,
6: yes.
16: Or say last Sunday, ya, omu ye, program or my church.
6: Okay.
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6: You say ni power how?
16: Ah, nana sabi ni ni chrome hana sabi o memo din. 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Afi o ye exercise kra mfi free free no.
6: Oh yes.
16: No nim say normal. 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Onim say o me de. Me ni padua no mfi free kra free me. Aje na.
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16: Ohunu say o.
6: Oh no, ebi mfa ho a wo say enya hwe yo ho.
16: Ah, na so onim say obi o 3 days kwa no nya ne na yo say. Me de me moka.
6: O yi oba na nyankopon aye chiche ya toa ma oba
16: say.
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16: Eba.
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16: O save us card beto sa pad ni ade.
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16: Pavi and a Plus
6: will be sponsored by Hepa Plus Pavi
16: and a Plus. And we program na ya de chire ni ade sua.
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16: Once we tree pa na watu bo ase a chire no. Ya antena classroom.
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16: wo ehun behia yes
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16: a shren
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16: na na ne watch him pa eh Hepa Plus Pavi ena plus na na yasem ni itia
6: yes
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6: 059 059
16: 13
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6: Bebia.
16: Na to bi ma wadofo.
6: Yes.
16: Anka de be fe ne se obi o ben wo no afre no.
6: Yes.
16: Pacho wonya hepa plus pavi plus mos ni bia no mo ana.
6: Kasi de bia.
16: O si na ye den na den ti kwa na menyare no meko akopa. 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Ye nuane ne ne ma eko ye munti.
6: Mo mienye ye ho aboafo aboafo.
16: Yes.
6: So what you say? Ye mo aboa ye ho.
16: Yes.
6: Bible said donyonko.
16: Se wo. Nti wo nya bia nom na wo ho ye den no to bi ma afoforo.
6: Yes.
16: Na o immediate family ne de. Man, Frank, come
6: on.
16: And Kadia Bear for Parnassa or Bartan, I would see me. Have a plus for plus must what to be coffee.
6: Yes,
16: what could do a cracker home.
6: Yes,
16: what a tajik a cracker home. Nayana, me stress, eh? Oh, your bar worrying ya. Man, Hema Ukuna and Hanukoduno.
6: Yes. Why they?
16: Why in Casa Sum?
6: Yes.
16: Not two boasi Hanukoduno, Maukun,
6: and Chetty, I have banned the one on Tonchene.
16: Aye. Ma ukunu kikadien kabo kabo kabo no
6: yes.
16: Ondi
6: yes
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6: yes
16: na obeti ase die nti a yakopon boy
6: yes.
16: Mema kapen
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1: A chroma for dear, more coquasa for Juma Maye fe papa. 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
2: She, and I can say, Yaxon mixture, and I'm a chroma for this. I know. Says Miss Awo per month for Yale malaria, jaundice, fever, typhoid, and when I'm ya. Ober prepares and on the beef. If you say a fear BM, Yaxon mixture, it will move Yasuda won't be. And what do I want you? 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And can Murphy will be a holding baby.
1: What was I make sure anyhow?
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1: sir. 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Can you and I make coffee? 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
4: Look at corruption, it is important that we all look at ourselves. One of the things I mentioned was that corruption is almost endemic in our society, and so much so that a lot of times it's even invisible. It's just the way we interact, the way we go about our lives, the way we do transactions and all of that. So it's important that we look at ourselves as well and ask ourselves what can we change in our way of life, in our mindset, in our thinking, that will help to reduce corruption in our society. We must all challenge ourselves to do better.
3: Yenyina yemfa hye yakoma yemfa hye etirim se biblia ye yebia no ye ma corruption sensem mm na ne de achi na Dr. Daniel Apia wono eye lecturer ewo Department of Public Administration ya eno eye University of Ghana Business School wono so de sem bi eto aso ne yentie ne sem ne bi.
5: Because we don't have a specific rule that has been made specifically for conflict of interest, so sometimes the boundaries between what is legitimate, what is appropriate, sometimes become murky. We have the conflict of interest guidelines that the Commission for Human Rights and Administrative Justice that they came out with some time ago. We hope that as a country we should have a conflict of interest kind of rules that will be very clear and will guide how public organizations conduct their activities. So we want to take this particular education to the level of the tertiary institutions and then teach students and students leaders what conflict of interest situations are, what corruption situations are.

0: the nature, the various forms, and how to deal with various forms of corruption, not just outside the campus, but even on the campus itself.
1: Na ehu behia se esese ye nya hyehye pa mapan mra ya ebetimi aboa abo eye ankrankran ho bai titru eye nwumekwo ahodo se obi ewo dibra bi na nipa kro no dibra wo no anamonto obi a wo tu no enko ba se 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
2: Fox 97.9 Pramoto Breaker Sabo and our son Eguswe Wama Penny John Domani Mahama ne and this Yamanukono Wamo Eba Prea Kunyan Fien Pinunia do no and nine abba bemuno. But I am this woman sonia semba kwa kaya to gana for some pa ba kwaya to abama one se 24 hour economy beba. Na a juman wobia and ye be aye. Na wamo eba bedri ye no debia mobu bahunda womubu badamu. Na uba kumase asafo marketa. One would say, if Muhammad didn't go to the mountain should go to Muhammad. So my penis 24-hour economy, no? What they ba? That's when I'm from my ya. Any agent of 4224, you're more as a market, what HSA? What the Asempa Nabo? Asempa Nabo, 24-hour economy. And in this upgrade, a drum for my no, what's a market, say? Agent of 4 no, at the 24-hour economy, no? Or my diaba. 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
2: 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No one your stroke, Doctor Fokia, go fire and move baby up, but one nante swan. 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
3: And it's a serious sissica, the antimunco
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3: 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Why are you frequent? Siada, Edicopum Fiada.
4: Fox and was some changes in assembly, and I feel DC and Yakambomu, ya the Ebro, if Fiada, Anopanunsia, Cosi, non do. 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Timoa Mobos and Chimpotamunina, Munchiman Fox, ever a putuja education anymore. 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A semi episode be Sabiano, now Odiaba, now you are no. 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And don't say about Sassia and Murenunsia, now upon Uncle. Giant stream and a fox a this one to be a will be a some chimpa temun break education office anymore put you never hear Champions League.
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15: She and I can say Yaksen Mixture and Nama Kuma for Hodens Aru. Says Mr. Wopo Mam for Yale Malaria, Jaundice, Fever, Typhoid, and Honamia. Uba prepares and on the B. If you say a fear BMU, Yaksen Mixture, it will move Yasuda won't be. And what do I want you will do crumb your body will see a communal labor. And can Murphy will be a holding baby.
14: What was I mention when you ha?
15: Come up with
14: 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Can you anime coffee? Chia na meti ya opano. 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

0: This is a new day for you, and you shall sing a new song in Jesus Christ's name. You shall sing a new song in Jesus Christ's name. Right now, begin to walk into your breakthrough. 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Amen, amen, amen. Africa, Africa, Africa, Express.
1: Hey! What is your Africa Tela? 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Yabu Abasso. 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
1: 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It's a double day, what is number? Yonkogoro,

0: anyankogoro na ya mendei anyankogoro anyankogbo na tutu mendei enti dogo jeyo jeye wo brabo enti oni ajeyo jeye wo watitamwo
1: I'm
0: go green and aim the me. Nchama was coming today. I'm Matia. That's what I'm going to see. And then I can do. Never in a bathroom. That's the food. We'll see. The my about there. We'll be more. 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And all the men and women, merely actors. 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Rather than to forgo my aims, the aims which I am aspiring to achieve, so that nature might stand up and see the world. This was the man. Anyankogoro, anyankogbo, anyankogoro, naya midemi. 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

0: He is the boss player. 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Frankie Taylor. Frankie Taylor is on now.
1: If ye a bee, some day. 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

0: car, my say. 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That's what I said. Oh, that I. Would you understand passing?
1: Oh,
0: not

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Exactly from the top of the hour 2 p.m. and today is the 28th day of the month of May 2026 in the view of our Lord. Not your bosom no waso unwe busuma kujenia wondi ya ya current no. Why betum. I let you work, sing as you work. Maybe Susie, I know she said, delay the photo. Then you switch up for as well. 97.9 Fox FM streaming live on the internet on www.foxfmonline.com. 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If opportunity to be in a sacrum, Kumase. Kumerika, Kizai, I always say,

0: na msomo ya sadim na kwatu ni patente kwa on comment sadi asimo kofu kwa wotu ni funyin ndo onye tida Frankie Taylor our Fox FM wana wacho ina wake wayaze but also the border kra not to the brooklyn kra ata intiminia wejume rachel car rafo latest na rafo latest a billions of cities not that show ayiko okay yes over ni mo what should be your bibima wa aya dena say in time we are seeing in a hono a brand say and make a call bobo nizun on your concourse. I am appreciating the work of the Jumeria. Me kasi yamin kasi nti obi yao. A Brentian on our Lawson. All your Lawson in your program. Of insurance or koho. Collins nanu yo beka beka beka. 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Omu di?
1: Mwadam fobi wo hona se yono di ya.
0: On our yumri program with insurance or about your Lawson in yumri.
1: Sa.
0: Ebe, who name no?
1: Apia kubi ana.
0: Ebe. Apia kubi of insurance. Apia kubi daso ha.
1: Like a very mungu.
0: You got as something to catch it. Almost started Lawson. FM and TV. On our started a new program, sa.
1: Okay, but my name is Shadan Kwa. Who name
0: no?
1: Debbie.
0: So now you be ano why busy?
1: Ano why busy? You know.
0: Then we onko.
1: Hey. Kavu de kavu. Me ya mashu because. Mini padi And
0: it, we are saying it encourages the others. And also, when you come bring with you,
1: Dabi.
0: And I'm going to sort of walk around.
1: And I'm so broken here.
0: I'm going to have one. I'm
1: saying, yeah, I'm saying, Lady B on us work has been. On us, Dr. Amuzu Yebimano. On us, I on us be shown where your party is. I can talk about it.
0: It's in 10 feet in heaven. Town, go there, Marvel Crane.
1: Oh, with a live TV and obey a show now or the torso. I think Mattis be Mattress.
0: But I'm going to
1: The PR back lady.
0: I let you more Kesman.
1: Yes.
0: No, you're PR.
1: And we're PR.
0: Amuzu.
1: Yes.
0: And your Kesman is Chanaka. Dr. Amuzu.
1: Yes.
0: The penis doctor.
1: Yeah.
0: The Quachekin. I don't know Chanaka.
1: Man, come you.
0: It is good. I mean, manage your son, your man.
1: Appreciation there, yeah.
0: Appreciation there, yeah.
1: Obi yad, ya mawa. No, I brought children, I mean, we said, what them boy, yeah.
0: Mr. Abrent.
1: Sani, nko yi, abe bonechi.
0: Abrent, on another show, on the page,
1: you. You see.
0: Or da, Lawson, you may rase.
1: Yeah.
0: Not done, you're papa bi, ase.
1: Hmm.
0: Sani, you came, you oba apa, no.
1: Uh-huh.
0: And then, maybe a new TV, radio, no oba apa.
1: You see.
0: Ah, yeah, yeah, kon. Ah, then, kofu, kon.
1: Hey, Swaka.
0: I'm a fool.
1: Oh, we're having caution. Hold on, we're starting. You know, caution. Hold on, very nice. Very nice. Banana, we catch them. Said them.
0: Banana
1: said them before.
0: I'm a boss. No, call a DJ for the boy. You pay.
1: Yeah. No, Uncle Bobby.
0: What's it?
1: Uncle Bobby.
0: Me. Same here, DJ.
1: Ah.
0: Ah.
1: When you DJ.
0: Now we're the commander.
1: The commander fire battalion. What's up?
0: I say, come on. So we'll be our town tower there. Don't know if we'll say. Who nim nyumbo?
1: Sir,
0: because we love to buy. Obi de mo nyumbami. Obi mo nyumbami. DJ.
1: Might be always station, but I'm saying on a commercial as in Kwan Way. Ti Obana LPM seno.
0: No, I'm not Kwan
1: Way. Anti Tibinia.
0: Sir, dream about Gen Z for my dream.
1: Sir,
0: there. But you are DJ, you are presenter.
1: Oh, mama too.
0: Well, and you are DJ presenter. Sir, I am so much dear. You are boy evangelist. Obi a prophet. Obi a seer.
1: Obi a seer.
0: And we be our evangelist.
1: Obi so can in album.
0: Yes, Obi so
1: prophet evangelist.
0: Obi so ni nyina, but Obi so ni no for so ko yebi.
1: Ah.
0: They make count here. Obi wo ha, you were born word. Make me abo. So for dey organ on your miracles. On your prophetic power, born word. Great man means otable.
1: Okay.
0: I salute sir.
1: Me who
0: say
1: one.
0: Okay. Doctor means otable on your prophetic.
1: On your hereba.
0: No. But Obo word, she need goodness. Need yeah. No.
1: Yes.
0: Need no.
1: Somebody to me.
0: Yes, right. No, but also a prophet and.

0: ti wo kwa prophetic church wo kwa prophecy prophecy nko a san ko funo mo bom pa na bi ya bo ya that's a prophetic people no ni yo bu so ne dia no so no dia ne se o kra healing power ohu a obe healing receiving Jesus Christ instantly ne si egumu ahodo bananse na msa dodo na apoma so ye mode na mo pan sanchrene ahunti amo mo kra urade from no kra se nya mo akye mo fo so koye bi when we present amo mo so mo kosura no ifom team kosura ifom team because we opo shobi achase ye bebre achase obi o chase na prophetic understand here obi o chase word na no chase obi o chase really na no chase here. But you say no, they are not. You plan ma, you are popular, and if
1: our strategy,
0: if as of being crabbed on any bloggers, I have back your settings.
1: Sure, they be crying heba.
0: So open your streaming.
1: Minimum soft will be ya. No, ne heba doctor. I your one. Well, no, no, I call when you draw this how we are you. But no, I direct you to that doctor.
0: And send here.
1: Yes, sir, ya dear, we are. Now, no, I'll be there dancing. I saw them in the name of an honest or non-essential century. Ni.
0: A business.
1: Man, Pram and Amaso. Some
0: will
1: be here. Some
0: will say, who say, Yen Siadie? Yen Packing Kai. And I say, Minobisha, where airport, I'm sure I did say, which one was a WhatsApp? Obia was, Obia two, Obia was sama. What's up on the AI? No, but question that was asked about or press ask and so.
1: Yes,
0: and a little information about a person, every product or something, anything that you want to know. Not ask, woke up my point. I'm so Yanko Wikipedia, Yanko Google, Yanko
1: a man who's a metanocrobin in the air.
0: And I make it, oh, yeah, what a question say a search one. What's up, search? I'm saying, meta, AI, meta AI network. So, two bars on Gomusa, ask the Begun chain. Press no what click ask no so.
1: Oh, but you're not my
0: mom. Oh, assemble your blood, my mom. 97.9. So, oh, I'm probably boy, me demand an example. But Frankie Taylor.
1: Yes.
0: F R A K I E. Me then in your white. A K I E. Frankie Taylor G H. As a Frankie Taylor Ghana. Because there's one strong gospel musician in America, find Frankie Taylor.
1: All right.
0: And it's one for G H in our society. I'm sure my brother's woman.
1: Okuhuno.
0: Knock a boy. Hey! Nam so okasa more press get say throw more
1: yes so you know more about the person and other
0: nam so one person who much about the person no bo pani bidi nam so bo na hwe ei ai nam so ha e crow why you was up sir we dey say no crow betwe aboa inty yenye research yenye research ba go say by the fruit you shall know them inty we all research we hun ni pa bai
1: so na me ko ye ya me hu ye inty me kokoe no
0: me nya bo lego
1: ma mrense biem
0: me nya bo lego no what we ni bo lego.
1: Aye.
0: No, what to sue you?
1: Oh, yeah, then I want to hear before.
0: I saw him come number. Put your number on to come number. And to hear, you go put a machine on your bowl again.
1: Now, I'll cast him be. Say, young Hunyan San San Adien.
0: Yenyasam,
1: and San Yenyasam, and some of my San Yenyan.
0: Dabby.
1: And the Sassam will crack us all when our yak up a cool queen, a cocoa in my mew.
0: Assembly.
1: Because, mete a station be swan and who saw the idea send them. I saw me madin kaka.
0: Today.
1: So we are sort to one yon hook or sachi. Sort yas here, a chanamess me dine, and it's what to you. And ne? South Africa, the end of the kind.
0: What's the Colombia?
1: Cambodia. The Atwaso. Legend.
0: Release them in the mouth.
1: Yes, one by your mom, Kokosika. Your mom with TNT. Nah, I saw me. Ana de biya ya mekano so ahunu obinim donko a ade abachi o ana de biya ya kan Ghana ya mhwe de yiye class 4 book bi de biya meko say for all things look to yourself first you have everything but you still want
0: then no person ochire
1: ni person me chire ni say say say obi e pamwa ye pamwa ye pamwa ni say Ghana need as wowe
0: foforo so bo
1: na from Cambodia kura no
0: kekan
1: from Cambodia no foforo be saba. Prisoner obia building economy.
0: Tell me, catch say your leaders have failed you. Go to your country and fix your country. I'm kind of want you now.
1: So, what you
0: say? I'm breaching you so. Why don't go from one of the crime catching away? I was just saying. And then, oh,
1: Mammy Cambrophon.
0: Cambrophon, Cacrivini and Brina, your person, my phone say, and South Africa, folks, no more Pamio.
1: And you were Cambodia.
0: Cambodia.
1: Kingdom of Cambodia.
0: Letterhead.
1: No. That's what I'm calling me a monarch.
0: Only a monarch.
1: Yeah.
0: Yeah. Cambodia, okay. Monarch.
1: It's or say, letterhead in official notice. for all African nation nationals in the Kingdom of Cambodia. Ghana ni dikan. Kenya ne toaso.
0: Thank you.
1: Cameroon ne toaso. Uganda ko ese hobi. Ana ode Addis. Aka ho ne ne break ho ne Africa countries.
0: But omo bo Ghana first.
1: Ye ni dikan.
0: I'm just saying.
1: It's my first paragraph. Was it the Royal Government of Cambodia through the General Department of Immigration, Ministry of Interior, Nelson Kaha, Aha, Kaya, Mutaka, Afia, Yanono? Was it wishes to inform all African nationals, including citizens of Ghana, Kenya, Cameroon, Uganda, and others, that the waiver granted to you will officially end on 31st of May 2026?
0: 31st,
1: yeah, the Sunday.
0: Sunday. Consider day me.
1: Consider
0: the Ghana first buy from South Africa. Remember that, bang.
1: Me pa chama send random things from Aba.
0: Thank you. And kwa first batch.
1: Aye. No mudi afri si yano.
0: It is here first. No musi yam kono.
1: Anti.
0: Countryman, no musi yam free wano.
1: We are Cambodia.
0: Cambodia.
1: Cambodia.
0: Cambodia. Omu kase ni na omu zelate ni Ghana.
1: Ghana.
0: Omu chok Ghana first.
1: Ghana first.
0: Omu si yasi yane.
1: Yam free wamu.
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0: ni sort of company in Crampo Germany e dangerous because big companies for Ghana a sort of companies even bank
1: legendary legend yeah yeah kan yeah kan yeah bank ni hia na
0: yeah
1: se kuro mu ayeti networks e wa ha no yeah na ye dominate Ghana wa e dominate wa power ha
0: eh South Africa go mu de no
1: eti ye pam wo ma ye hu loses
0: oh ba ye fa bonu je boni ka
1: ana me kire se
0: ya ye fa bonu
1: je ya ye ni to mind e kata ye ho 97.9 ya da pa da di
0: Cambodia
1: ah
0: se ko si ada Ghana fo nyina
1: ye pam hwan
0: ye nkofie
1: ye ana no media ya so no bi ya list. So what companies are waha? Yes, your companies were ho.
0: Oh yes.
1: Eh, religious companies. And ebu ho. And sorry no ho.
0: Aso for bi mo aba.
1: Eh, ho ane wo.
0: Ebi mo aba.
1: Aso for no kura bi aba. Omo sai ba ha.
0: Say you know one see free ho.
1: Okay.
0: Ye je aye aye die.
1: Eh.
0: Ya ye be ya sorry.
1: Na MTN a wo kan wo ko.
0: Eh, mi mo die ho. Call
1: is we are saying the court of poor.
0: We are saying the
1: court of poor. We know, sir.
0: Cambodia. And then release Abba.
1: And I can't, you know. But we can say. Maybe a bit messy. Now, young who crack COVID, it's a BB. So,
0: no, get time, man.
1: And yes, you see, I get ABC.
0: Final of the JJ Rollins.
1: Sort yes,
0: yeah.
1: Did you know? It's when you are ABC, but at the end, yeah. Ede we kwa mba ye kene je samu so ba bi wo tia musu
0: odu
1: ya ba wo manmu
0: wo susa
1: wo ba wo manmu
0: unti ase
1: wo se he na masa bai
0: unti ase
1: mere mati ase
0: Collins
1: na ne satisfied ya
0: Collins meba e be si masa me kan cho se huni nyansa ase wo nyasam
1: ene ene
0: okoye no wa me yewi wo fie o
1: meda ase ano dia abrabo
0: wo mu se doctor bi wa okoho. Also, he can't remember.
1: Legend.
0: Watch your papa.
1: Legend.
0: This is all quiet. Also, of course, Yanni, no, one of
1: legend.
0: What was that? We be with fear.
1: Legend.
0: So, we are here. Sabbath, I'm going to say.
1: We are in Yakuanimati. By legend, Yetini, and they are bravo. We beat me Bob Renya Bibia and us. I should know.
0: Yeah, Bibia. No.
1: Madam, Mr.
0: Homino Yagi.
1: Ah, there, Mr. Homino
0: Yagi. I share a shrub will be any war, Sabio war. Nintaka Cultural.
1: I am a question.
0: It's only dear.
1: Me
0: for so, but as soon as Obi Manso, anything can happen.
1: But life is unpredictable.
0: Oh, yes.
1: I don't know. Obi ba beti obi beti ti no mawre mu asa ni babenya better education so ba be bua busua no odi aboa wo man no no odi aboa wo no anho e develop no ho ebe wi ase ye no maami we ni 5000 oni 10000 oni 20000 a ne ba no ene ne bre nyina no ebe to nsuo
0: na ho na e beka
1: eti safo we nyina na me so monta machi so we understand Mr. Ghana
0: as we did of them on Mr. Ghana
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0: with that spirit that they call individual differences in Tanya Yida.
1: Eh, yeah, I'm a mature woman.
0: No more coin, any yet, you're taxpayers.
1: Yamoka crano. Oh, yeah, had me.
0: No.
1: Oh,
0: would him ticket from South Africa to Ghana?
1: Legend.
0: Yeah,
1: legend.
0: Yeah, legend.
1: Yeah, you who may be ye fear mu, or Monkobo Brian, ye, on Bani, I do any among baby Atana. And then I need the can, or can the can, you'll be enough ready. You have some more come. Then I'll give you a new corner.
0: Yes, sir. You'll see. Then I must have to answer. Huninyansa, as a winya sam, mania sam as a winyansa. Ephesians chapter 5, verse 15, with a chow. Nya was in TA,
1: your home home catcher.
0: Ephesians chapter 5, verse 15. Oh boy, I brought this up, Wopet, they be also busy in the dying. They be also a day, obesity, the Abuabaya.
1: Cocos, I petty.
0: Petty. And more about yes, crack of Bible say. Kwa na kwa sunye se wa abuwa ntati ya wa. 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
1: Ah.
0: Subi ye si na ho su Subi, yaka ene. But a renaissance in Zuna is up on the point.
1: Abba,
0: who to me stop?
1: Who can? 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
0: I can't hold. 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I'm just say, ah.
1: Abba, make us say, Obu Oha. Ofu say, oh, one year baby, we see in Western Dino. 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She baby, and all baby, and so little baby do.
0: She, no one can cry.
1: Oh, baby,
0: Mwa muti ti munsuom bola boy yeye nwe djuma dada ye try and with prevention better than cure. You can't cure everything but you can prevent it. So ye kan odon nso na de muti ti mu eyi mu clean clean bola ni nyina ke bia ebasa embasa en kan na after sin for suit Cape Coast flood the ball.
1: O say I bible na kasa bo o say
0: Accra Kumasi highway
1: o say
0: eyiri hero
1: o say me so maun o so ma Ezekiel Ose me suma na kwa oma fono mi miso oma so wadi nyo mati ye tunya omu nti ye nso odi ya kone kwa kanuwa ni yeye
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0: Why you have to do something? Yeah, we into who this show him for?
1: Cambodia.
0: Oh, Cambodia. We so be take it amana. Cause where the minimum salary mama kafu almost swa baby.
1: Where you have to take it amano? Kuranachi. 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Nessa alone so na who depended ya?
0: And the boy.
1: And the boy.
0: If but kind of phone was a friend, I'm not going to
1: Ah,
0: up to 3, 4, 5. I'm sorry.
1: Oh, make economy.
0: I want to So be a will be a no time no.
1: We are
0: hot. First,
1: I heard many of you said democracy here, you move.
0: 31st May. obia stay ewu ti obia fa ne ho adwen ehwe mo mba dia me say Ethiopia la redo mba e
1: all right omo mutira omo say voluntary ti or no pen na beba no pede ya ewu ntimi
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0: 25 minutes down side of two, the time is on. A power specialist herbal hospital. Collins Akwaba.
1: Legend, yeah, yeah.
0: Nepomwe.
1: Nyaminadum, or the next watcher.
0: AK Mr. Ghana.
1: Oh, I like that.
0: Thank you.
1: I like that, and I accept it. A good fit, yeah.
0: Uh-huh.
1: Yeah, be ye. What is impossible in this world?
0: Okay. Kagala, yejai, why? Yanko.
1: Oh, that's a anyway. You tell me about it. Maybe I don't need the intimate ban.
0: Oh yo.
1: Mm. Yes, plastic week from June 1st. Yabra plastic waste. Polythene, animal, yabra. It had any intimate stop of galam see. Meaning I need queen. Yanya yadrin.
0: Yeah.
1: Yanya yadrin.
0: Collins, whom could you move?
1: Miana.
0: So, what could you move?
1: Legend. Legend.
0: Any
1: set is hard, ya. Cronfono, so all treat one, say, Sika, ya. So, what you say? Young money priorities, a comedy. No. On also, by hand, you didn't demand the guest.
0: You.
1: Opposite, so trick up, papa. Anything no about Cron, I don't know the Atata, no.
0: Collins, young man, I'm sure to say. Nimpo. And yes, Christo kind.
1: Yes.
0: Mimbo could show more cast of natural.
1: Okay.
0: At the other side, or say, my boss, Sam Cecil. So, I see my number one, me bony.
1: You see,
0: I said, because I say, share your tikroma. More by him, my will be a juma, mouth when you be Buagana economy, while poor juma kufie. Not gangsters, I'm robbers. I'm going to chew, pay, 6 bullets. Oh, do you know, be a will be a gate, you know. Sinomuko by him, ya. What are you right by? On running near Bemma. And no bopa, see in Kokono. Usan said, Nunia Bana Atre, as I saw Mansua, or you about to win, as I saw tea.
1: As I saw tea.
0: Oko, running you.
1: At the Kruma, yeah, some will be see.
0: I guess in the bush, you know.
1: Yes, my meno. I dance a fonch, you say. And you be, and a mamma, mini see so walk or toy, the end, or take her no mudia conus, we, as I saw.
0: Oba him, ma, or you could do for you, or your entrepreneur. We beat your juma or workers. We do for you, over enter. Na Robert is attacking him.
1: Anya person mimi kuminya nedu fudupe.
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0: 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I'm saying, say kutu, say ba. Let you get your idea,
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0: A idea, church him, church him.
1: We know.
0: And my mom more time, church him.
1: Yes.
0: Because he here power.
1: A Chisu libido. 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
0: Yeah, well.
1: Whom are you and you who ya and anka pija?
0: I'm saying, say to the children.
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8: Ani, say an answer. Ube ye the same name wife, nina, ye testy positive. Ah, ye numbiano. Say, see, a cool malaria morning, nina. I'm yinina, a negative. Adia, ho.
9: One now, ye, hepa plus, Mr. No. And what do you in Suaba?
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9: Na plus smocks, no, so, a two malaria, no good. Malaria symptoms. At a say, a tipaye, a fear, one more tour, and one more numsa. Achakura. 4 days, na Pavi, and the Plasmox mixer. One nomono, and two malaria, and as a fra. And yes, I have a good doctor. 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

0: abefo ntentamfidie internet no yeah so live yeah and your Fox 97.9 live on your Facebook na said there be here no ye beli kan akwa mo ne na yakwa kotie amamfo kroso nsem Neymar Junior Santos not a pleasant news yet adia de selesa wo so no akipu faith in Neymar era what happen abeko upo umpo sanso na other trending eye foreign service nyina no in a basa for the jubilating minim place how do omo 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interesting show said that bibia tena ye no ma menchia ye chapter half of four ma me for nyina and you a special good afternoon and amede emma eye wo mo tepo bibia bako
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1: ani involve na menu be nyasem obo nse obeya na menu we nyasem me so me pen sa
0: itu am na me we
1: onye ni pe so involve no menu mi no
0: nko onye ni pa
1: ah e so involve no
0: menu nko wo dia
1: e so be say no
0: na so oye persona non grata
1: o me pese obia be ba menu mi no komo
0: Okay.
1: Yeah.
0: Ah,
1: my bida. Oh, my bida. Zone
0: Jerry, any
1: bida. Okay, auntie.
0: Mitch was a slow.
1: Meme head, eh? Okay.
0: Come
1: on, I'm the old.
0: Martin.
1: And the family knew a big cumia, a nemia. Meme,
0: I saw it on no status, though. Yeah, yeah. You said that was status.
1: Yeah. This in a semi dim comoco. Na fi kwai be faso bi ba be kaunza no.
0: O za
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1: 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De be o se winim dada.
0: Mi
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0: mi ni misro.
1: Oh.
0: Miss
1: Romini. So you mama abantize.
0: Hey, you've been
1: and Ejudi.
0: You could sit in Kunaso.
1: Good.
0: No, sir. And I have a service as well.
1: And one
0: to the young comrade.
1: And the young comrade. All right, and then I will be your mobby be a ha, a mobby be a crab, yet yes, Simon Fay, and every I'm an insam kakra, your bobano, our Fox FM, Focus Post, and also Facebook, Fox FM, now for 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Chakrana, a Gukansiano Bas. So I will be my so America, Mexico, Anafe, Aya Canada, Nanya Matina Kokama, Menon Ikasen, Amania Mai Gusua, Woman and Swiss, Woman Sarabaya, Yonko Fakan, Sauro Betuta, Nafebe Benum, and Saka Akopimo, Amaya Jed America, Nanya Matina Kokama, Nana Senegal, Nasanatumno,

0: 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your Cochino, Akasem, Yamusano Craonfo, Adena, your contract, Rusan Sam, and Penifon, and Yan Kanye, and to an imsoko, Nasan Yamia, Tumna World Cup and Amfa, no Okoko Din, Chot, no Bafia, and Penifoba 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World Cup, no, and to run them, the tennis and we are sending to the hall. I just in our answer for a running mafua, the bag in a bonobo, so in our double for you, Michano, and my Mikamun Samba Bretro, so my penny on the day, at the Basiru Jomai fight, and a Bramman Sano 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basso. Some matches in the Nano, Nema and to Mbobi and after opening game of the World Cup, Adima Brazil, I have Brazil versus Morocco and your gamer Nema, the maintenance, and also on to me Mbobi. I have very bad news, Adima Nema, the maintenance, uncle Brazil, as I say, to Dona Casabaya and come I have Brazil for no. When you name my entry squad no more, no more friends, João Pedro, because João Pedro, my better boy, name my dear, we're going to impose a banana relapse, and now Sabian, I don't know about Tono, and to be Brene Casabaya, can name my winning film, non comma, point a fan, and João Pedro, no, on the same name, Nema, Sona, or Brazil, Mad and National Team Camper, maybe I want some Emma with Juadia, so maybe I'll jump the tennis of World Cup, no, win him some official air song, no, and not my future, and the Tyler, maybe I'll jump a moon World Cup, no, official. Song, you know, I'm in the past. I said, World Cup, no, you know, and I said, I had that future in Tyler. I'm so good with the app, and the World Cup official song, you know, I Lisa, Anita, and Arima, and the young nomino, and the Dedicab, I had a badada, and I'm saying, I'm a banner boy, and a Shakira, and Sudiano, Namia, to my fight day, and a future in Tyler, and Sudiano, and so about until opportunity, say, the game time, and your FIFA, World Cup 2026, you know, and won't come out, and I'm a demo show, no, so now World Cup, you know, Mammy, a Fibiani country. 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no 8% and a Panama aya 1% where according to all checker do me about on tinya me dia wonsam ama wajuma de no so ano no me ba to World Cup na ya ko no player ben and a chesodi aya no say market value was ro aba World Cup up, no? According to transfer market, I will May 2026. I must say player name for Ellen Holland. Me ba to World Cup na yako no. Ono any player ni value I was low. Aye 200 million euros. Number 2 ye Lamine Yamal. 200 million euros. Kylian Mbappe aye number 3. 200 million euros. And to say these three players. Omo ni players omo ba World Cup na. Omo market value I was low. Uyo omo fuwa number 4. Aye Vinicius Junior. Ano 150 million euros. Omo say Vini any Pedri. Omo ina market value aya pe 150 million euros and Brent Tefana aya Michael Olise 150 million euros Jude Bellingham aya 140 million euros Declan Rice aya 120 million euros and Afe Bukayo Saka and Fede Valverde omo so 120 million euros and the first 10 players omo market value I was throw heading to the World Cup no me ba to okani na boma aya 1.55 billion euros and no aya according to transfer 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Yes, the entire Barca for the year in 10 terminals. No matter, San Liverpool, Bobo Kono, Alco Pepe, Fan Yan Diomande, and a Bradley Bacola, San Yaya, a mutant option, I am Tony Gordon. No matter, San Tim Cinema, including Chelsea, and a boy, no more painting, Dunko Koya, now also Koya Juman in time, no more for Boyan and Nitan and Tony Gordon, and Tony Gordon, Yapa, or Bayatuma Brahma Barca Timon. 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In 100 years, me ba the last time buja yenyam ayab English player our bobo dema Barca me ba in 100 years no ayab Gary Lineker, Marcus Rashford, Anthony Gordon me ba be the third player at as a Barca bobo kono amun time to place and free England and yet the Abba me dia wunsem ama wo show no so bi piati makoye utiem and sabana be wa fiafiem and chono ni chayo so this station rules the nation at the same time the station that carries you closer to the superpower level. 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Now the maintenance and Newcastle Bobocono, Amoso Shasomena Point Anity, Adam Abdi Azaluzi, one year player, Adam Ria Betis, Amu Cocofano, and a few Betis Timonimo, no, not a very place, Anthony Gordon, now for Ria Betis, and so Akofa Koda Fanny Jan, I have Vigil, Mibatom Jan, I have Vigilino, Mibatom Pansa Bobocono, I have 40%, I want to sell on more, Afe Abdi. 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I want to sell on more. And it's all two transfers in Nakoswa. 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Maybe I'll tell you, no, no, Barca, El Tono, Mami Julian Alvarez, Nenin Coma, Barca Fona, a crowd of some first bid, Yamia Duma, a free Nakopim Chanopa, first bid no abeko yeso grani tin ade hansi 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So much dear, so 120 dear. Atletico for a better. 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Demeti da for Danny Omo. So any sir. Danny Omo so no. Se se se basa elto player, sir. Yes, if you. Channel and bad is a boy no born or Benya Biapo and to the mention is a Danny Omon Sono, Osna Bobocono, I must say, boy no, a young or your player, the technical qualities, our slow, the creativity, and so slow, where you're very intelligent. I must say, boy no, or your versatile. What did the ball number 10 or Bapo? What did the ball number 9? Are your false 9 or Bapo? What did the ball right wing or Bapo? What did the ball left wing or Bapo? And to the mention is Osna Bobocono, I must soon attack to boy now. Your friend Danny Kofi Omo, and your Metia ya tia wonsam ama wa juma de no so na nyama tia kokama mami bone fani yan dio mande na yenni no nkomo bone board man Leipzig after when 19 years na play away 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Chelsea a player no Leipzig fani say aye 100 million euro Amount is so bad, I could say. I'm at the PS Chelsea in Liverpool, Apple Boy, no, 800 million. What would intend to this kind of a no better? No matter plan at the amount. None of them search my coye. Now Enzo Aya Fernandez, Yano, the Baton, Mamima, latest Kaka, our Enzo Fernandez to Aya Madrid, and answer to Manchester City. Yes, a Chelsea for no, Omega Papa, San Enzo, I didn't know why you know how we play at my team. Maybe I'm a season of year. Now when I'm me cramming what team in the bill, me cramming Conyante, yes, a Chelsea for Omega Papa. I'm a Demetin, it's Enzo Fernandez, you know, some Chelsea for the Batona. Yes, a Chelsea for 150. What does a 150 million euros? Because now you are more talk, I'm more talk over 130. And to 150, they're on the bar, on better, no matter plan at the amount. Yes, a Chelsea for the person can Madrid, Mum Emra, no matter to point anything. 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the 70th edition na the 70th edition no Ballon d'Or for say omo de pa e UK omo de ba London no ma be yi Ballon d'Or no for the first time omo yi Ballon d'Or no on London omo ye free e France no ma be in on London ni na ni say the first player awa je Ballon d'Or no of England e fan Stanley Matthews me ba to 1956 and awa je Ballon d'Or no sem o keke kan fie ni boma the next one omo be ye 2026 no at the 70th edition and to the 70th edition no ye say Ballon d'Or for say omo person omo de pay tribute Adam already think at Stanley I am Matthews and Tom the Awards no and some ever PM our London. No maybe you know London and your man switch my kokama. Now Ballon d'Or na ye cano. We about 26th of Iron October. And a Ballon d'Or Ebabaso a ye player Ben Abaje Lamine Yamal Kylian Mbappe, Harry Kane, Ousmane Dembele, and a player bank and a Ballon d'Or in the Sabat Yaka, and yet 26th of October 2026 after World Cup, no, and obey Ballon d'Or, nothing, your Matima Koye, Yanko Yafa Champions Signum, not Yanin Kobaka and Fama, Mebaton Paris Saint Germain, Tim Romay Cadopa, Mami Piazzi Plus, Mami Quicha 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And the Yamuse Oye 20 Kama. Now, a branch anything. And sorry, I am not a Goncalo Ramos. And what the Bonnie Kwanu Tia Cinema Hakimi. Now, said the Hakimi Jibon and dribble players, no 21. I good news, Anima PSG. Hakimi Ashraf, I am back. I am here on Saturday. I am starting our right back position. At the moment, Timaki was winning a Diagro training. No, I am down motivation was so far. Bibia and Soko Kama. Now, Champions League National. We are talking about running team. And Carlos Evangelista de Moraes Cafu. Onum and a Chasan. Oh, Babu Bajuma. Yeah, Juma, or there's a FedEx war and the Champions League trophy number. Well, Budapest 2026. Oh, no, about your Hero Square. And I wish I don't know where you are careful. Namia Duman, or Betty Juma Bebe, and I'm here for fun of any man switching my Kokama, and you're coming back up by the most shown is in trophy in here. Why in a better name on David Raya say. Amu baje trophy no or so many trophy no ebe ba fie na ne ma koye dama Arsenal ene ensaba ru an e dia ba bon time dia won sap ema enti nana Kofi Owusu ansa Ike the legend at na say na for ti bring na to Arsenal dia kan na no ye dia ma ona bi pia enso ti ma ko kama no eno no na Barca president Stefano Ayam na se Rafa Yus e so de hwechire oni aya papa aya to oba yi no won Laporta dia meet ni say on be ko Champions League final no on say we enya Madrid na bo enti on be ko na omo ko a on be san Aye UEFA executive aye meeting. No man question Alexander Safrin. Our president and your team are Kama. Barca phone in your break. Me bato. Amu Santo goalkeeper from Alex Ramiro from Real Sociedad. The meeting is at BBM. Tomo amu de neba. Yes, Sociedad phone is 8 to 10 million euros. Ombeje. So amu de neba. Ombe keep Chesney. No man keep away abeka hon. Now one guy say Enzo. Ebanisa goalkeeper from Inyaki Pena. Wadi Mackendry Testage. Amu baby. No amu so enfa. Enu aye the meeting the free Barca. We must say, Yenti Barca for the Fox Morning Drive. Yeah, call Aputuja. Aputuja.
1: Okay.
0: For some trade constituency.
1: Money attached here.
0: You know attached with Motia here.
1: Motia.
0: And the Kontiano panel. Obum kaka ni nso be bum kaka.
1: Okay.
0: Na fwa sabe je bum a akopim nondu.
1: Mate.
0: Na nyame atuma memne da.
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0: So eno so so ehun se nyina gu na sane gu na. Uni bibia.
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1: Ye
0: nse wa Aputuja.
1: Abi money team for my.
0: We have Champions League final. 4 p.m.
1: Triple ticket.
0: Atakra no mi nsane atena.
1: Oh, okay.
0: Now, fe Kofi a resources in na move okay. And a engagement.
1: Yeah, Kofi, no.
0: And to unya bape overcast of Fox FM so.
1: Matias.
0: I just saw my ho. Okay. Unya bape overcast. Israel mu eni na mache na kwamotu mu ye juma na andik obia. Na legend also way.
1: Okay.
0: Now also way.
1: Nyami oho.
0: Nyami nene.
1: Jackson Herbal Center.
0: Jackson Herbal Center.
1: Ane. yade ade won aso no no
0: ne topae no
1: de topae no
0: ye mfansuo no
1: okay
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0: fa yaxen mister
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0: eno ano no
1: eno ano no
0: okay
1: and into yaxen mister na de ye nie say malaria fever
0: okay
1: typhoid fever
0: yeah.
1: Menstrual pains obo no ma wo se ifa na pamini di e ko mu ne me enye normal what I said, the patch also, you know, did he?
0: Yeah,
1: so Udi did you know? Then, oh, yeah, Yaxton and Mr. Nibby. Now, the Yaxton natural capsules, you know, Bellman and Bodebo and Pem Abba form, Opa Quati and then we are diabetes, syphilis, gonorrhea, chlamydia, candidiasis, bilhazia. What do you know? Yaxton cold capsules, you know, cocoa free water, sans so, and I am a friend, say, one is so, which is oh, who no me ye? Oh, Sabbath, Sabbath, we are my team, who's all your teams, what? Udin se bunu bebrebe sebe sebe uyi mframa rof rof me pa cho so pa do ni bi se TK kanon ade abeya ne se wo de ebede wo de eye Mr. no wo de babo bosa ndo we se nya na aboa wo apidan keba Mr. Heba Coleman Heba Freddy Mens Heba Danny Heba PF awo tafo me pa cho okwa on sebe kabi 0244723541 Pedro Blocks
0: Pedro Blocks.
1: Pedro Blocks.
0: Blocks pa pa pa.
1: Blocks pa pa pa. No.
0: Pedro Blocks.
1: Say the social media di.
0: Yes.
1: Say Blocks in your hand. Any Pedro Blocks.
0: Fantastic.
1: If say Omanya Dajaba cement akom.
0: Yeah.
1: In suatu toyi. Utobia. Apetampe. We are ba apetampe.
0: Fantastic.
1: In suatu apetampe.
0: Yeah.
1: And tesa yanam diana in suatu na 100 sa garino. Where the enam sa cement na komuntino. Ejajajina. Or 5 inches solid blocks. 5 inches hollow blocks. 6 inches solid blocks, 6 inches hollow blocks, or corridors in so ever ho. A dear back up and also a year, oh dear furniture, a gunner salmon,
0: fantastic.
1: A whole and a company in a war open so after telephone number 0209 007 090 0209 007 090 and 0240 446 771 0240 446 771 Now the woman said, "Baby, I will be ano. Oto Pedro Blocks ha. Om edo om track no. Edi beko agwa kujau. Ya kaple ba to krudiam. Om eni bi. Andy,
2: Daniel.
1: Say, "Baby, I'm fine."
2: Nyami adam leja me hoya pa. I'm pacho so onso hoya.
1: Nyango po.
2: Yede nyami asi.
1: Okay.
2: Yede nyami asi.
1: Nyah. Okay. I put over for you show.
2: Okay, if you are verified,
1: I'm saying
2: if you are verified.
1: Guess if you say, oh, Brandy, you're telling me Brandy, you're about to try Brandy.
2: And I'm saying, okay. Okay.
1: Oh, okay, Mate, and Andy will be on the bill. Oh, but you can. And, Kofeja Pong Fakaki, Mamma. She's also now, you know,
2: the Basil is on Mkaki crap.
1: What's that?
2: On Mkaki crap.
1: So I call when I and then just
2: a wooden food. But I don't know the time I know I'm yet Najmana with Jay and Niskin.
1: I know two that I'm saying.
2: They said I'm going a big man.
1: I know two that I'm saying.
2: First in the hand, Niska
1: Shed. I don't know two that I'm saying.
2: Niska Shed and Niskin.
1: Oh, come on, yes, I say, yes, I no.
2: I'm not saying so. No,
1: I'm saying so.
2: I'm your originator.
1: Oh, yeah, what I say, what's saying so? No, I can't better.
2: Is it also your senior year?
1: Okay.
2: I'll say, and you're saying,
1: Andy.
2: Legend.
1: Young ones send him an affair, yeah, yeah, yeah. Yeah, ne, yes, a man, so bedding come on. Now, affair, no. Yet, interview night day. At was so.
2: Okay.
1: Young boy.
2: Legend, my young chair, tearphobia, na, yamma, my jumo, my crabba. Emra Fox 97.9, Fox FM on Facebook. And I mean, Shas, young fan free tennis, and Emra, a lot of, yeah, the round of one and round two games, ni because. But legend, Emra na heater a wall around Garros and the cab a catcher of women than I say, what no heat, baby me a pa. And Tiamra Brant, your friend is Jakub Mensik, or a Czech Republic, ni after the game, no, or collapse here. Time I know, bony game, no, the temperature was between 30 to 33 degrees Celsius.
1: Okay.
2: And Tina heat, oh, pa. And game, no, travel here to 5 sets, nina.
1: Okay.
2: In Tierra no win 3-2 against an Argentinian Navon Mariano. Like an Orien Nabranten to tell form. Tina de once here and say, ya de ice packs. Ebi batu to nitri so, ya de bitu netiko. Ni make sure say, ya be reviving no. Every a year situation now, woman. And so many Jacob Mensik pictures in normal de atutuswa. at a point now obi anim say ba bi adun de emu ayede but empanyfo ahwe em make you sure say omo the ice packs ni bebre baba no be auto Jacob Mensek so say na be obi timi revive no no asan ba back and ampa otimi sign return back to life after so are winning the game yes
1: on another
2: honor no
1: oh okay
2: yes Jacob na da honor we try the last year of the winning game nana oko off
1: or pass it out
2: yes tina was say yeah the ice yeah the to be to na tiko e bi to turn so said the baby timi arrive in the ice ni bi na den three so no it was 33 degrees Celsius at that point yes yes say born one anwem
1: oh okay
2: and say ewiem ayeshi
1: ayeem ayeshi
2: na anwem nso ne yesan born enti ube e be draining ube dehydrated enti was said there be no rehydrating enti at least omo bo game bi omo bo ko be 15 20 minutes bi a omo ko water break on nso oba and you know the situation we told no the legend in Novak Djokovic is so far from that same situation
1: he may be a champ
2: Enra yes
1: or also pass out
2: yes on pass out
1: okay
2: but on the third and na she no e for and the Lacoste brand no
1: okay
2: first set out the start game no for and na was okko ekko sesa no kwesha foforo because of no sweat more
1: and I normal
2: I had yan ke sad e no what's that like yeah dey back we say e ba she why afa bi muda and ba one aye nsio de tom yenya kakra nti yenya feel of the two nti ana ye adapt to situations ni ana yenya
1: nsio a wore de don compare
2: and enruho wa ho ya obe chenchene nti o panyinzo fam bi kakra o ya ba legend tell say o make history
1: okay
2: through the heat Novak Djokovic made a history
1: and he say
2: in grand slam no ya one border ya was US Open ya wa the French Open ya Australian Open obi ani ba bi ada bi ameka se okwa otimi dominate ana se otaibo matches pa and Andre Novak Djokovic e be here the first player in the history of French opener all but 120 matches
1: oh, okay
2: enti a history a waya dia ma ne ho enim se obanya ano maya ne tennis se legend okwa tennis ni mu a the legends ada bi ayebo omudi and you always talk about the big three. Novak Djokovic, Rafael Nadal, Roger Federer. And ti ewo Roland Garros no. Ya resen Novak Djokovic about 120 matches, eh, most matches by a singles. Ewo eh, Roland Garros. The next one is Rafael Nadal. Ah no about 116. Oh Roland Garros. And they say when about the all time most matches. Eh, Roland Garros. Oko one ball then na any abon or grass so e wo UK no.
1: Okay.
2: And I say opanye e fell Roger Federer. And
1: abon 119.
2: Yes, abon most matches.
1: 119
2: matches. E wo grass court no so. And Roger Federer corner in Australian Open and abon matches do drop and 117. And ti enru opanye through the heat otimi winning the game
1: for and or, Duke
2: yes or really we and on my MJ Michael Jordan wa asabia
1: eh
2: or bo basketball we are your moves be by video na dem here na confirm na che in the video ni there yen team for but he has advanced to the next stage and heat ni kuso e koso all those games ni kuso koso by omoyeshi and ti wa obetimi agina and I'll bet me I'll run Garros this time around because I don't know the call on almost cycle on my pass it's an hit now and to be a call a one who you know call a legend they complain a lot during Roland Garros no and the interviews are tennis players near the chroma to shoot just 15 minutes
1: oh okay
2: then you know almost
1: so initially now I said number 15
2: almost to me call one now
1: interview
2: yes na mo bu so mo questions na mo answer kwa but say mo dey about just 15 minutes ni nyina say mo si sika na mo dey ma wo mo no
3: e sha
2: legend sika na mo dey ma wo mo ni sha nyina no dey mo ka nyina say mo si percentage in terms of percentage no the organizers ni nya from the tournament na mo players na e bebo no e so che dey mo players ni nya
1: rough estimate as to how they are earning
2: about 45% of the total money in the co players now.
1: Oh, okay.
2: Not 55 na co organizers now.
1: Okay.
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1: eh
2: area ya
1: Moise Kwame
2: yes to akwa third round
1: kakra kakra o
2: the last time yeah, we say a teenager. I caught a third round of the Roland Garros was 1988.
1: Okay.
2: Michael Chang.
1: Michael Chang.
2: Yes. 1988. Oh, 16 years. And about Roland Garros first round Kobe. Second round Kobe advanced to the third round. Since then, after any another teenager, 17-year-old Moise Kwame, so on us who try caught a third round.
1: A proud African.
2: Yes. And then crack them in France in it.
1: Jana Lab.
2: In Timua is a codenum. A person of a boy couldn't at least to a year the knockout phase quarter final be no room. No one making history because he continues to make history. And I remember can't how blacks at me I done it tennis history in Jama Air France or my ninja. And this is another chapter.
1: Chonga Nega Morphins.
2: Yes. Yeah. Art of Fields, yeah. Chonga, Guy Monfeo, Munano. They have done so well. And this young chap, 17 years at Roland Garros, a major making name for himself, Urien or Dahon, because he has made history. And then sorry, I could have more to say a commodeno. And yeah, a com say Sika Como. But okay. His hunger he's for success.
1: Yes. Okay. Because here
2: Diana, there be near Diana. Go on. Now me some kwa common me na kwa da. Come on, baby, we here. I no come to kwa town.
1: Chapter half of my phone.
2: Yes, yes. There be a common. My mama near man me dey meet him baby sir.
1: Onu kwa bra
2: ne. Yes, the legend. Moise is on make another history. I am on abaso. Na e move to football. The name of Crystal Palace won their first ever European title. And the Kofi Benya Crystal Palace team na nkasa dey atoso amame. In 119 years, na Crystal Palace any bibi ada of football mo. But so far, in a stint of 1 year, omaje three titles.
1: Wow.
2: Emu mienu, e ofie domestically. And omo pia bontin so akwakwaje a major title wo Europe. This is the third year of European football. UEFA Europa Conference League. He said omo si your friend UEFA Conference League for short.
1: Okay.
2: And Omar Rene. 97.1. Legend, when now Crystal Palace are winning in making history, they are more honing in Nano. They are almost saying so, yeah. And they are English football in Nano, say. After Omar share Man City GFA Cup last season, Omar share Liverpool, Edge Community Shield, cutting razor for the season, Super Cup, said they are going to be a Sono. And Omar Trust Aquaji Conference League.
1: Higher champion of champions.
2: Yes. And the legend, you have said, and I was saying, come back. They were supposed to play in the Europa League.
1: So what happened?
2: The attorney said, "It sounds like, oko jouer for Amrani Mua. Ona bako, anani pa bako. Only two teams. And teaming compete for one European organized competition. Muntino. And the Crystal Palace be PMWA.
1: Okay.
2: Because their owner John Chester is the same owner for Olympic Lyonnais. Lyon so qualify for Europa League." Anna, Crystal Palace won the FA Cup. So no so also kobo Europa League or Oji Ghana FA Cup or Confederations Cup, the second tier of African football. Sansuna Oji domestic cup, ne league, ne ye FA Cup, ewo Europa, you qualify to play in the Europa League. Etika Timmy and friend Crystal Palace was supposed to play in the Europa League. But on him, yes, I won't be called no friend to mum. Not him for responding reporting Crystal Palace, eh? Omo owner John Tester and the team Olympic Lyon so qualify for the Europa League. Nti omo mienu ntimi mo. It gave Nottingham Forest the opportunity to participate in the Europa League. And now I say we mo tiba the 30th. Because our Evangelos Marinakis are. Ono so two teams, Olympiacos and a Nottingham Forest. But then the other Olympiacos qualified to play in the Champions League.
1: Oh, okay.
2: And you know, be team ya boise team of Nottingham Forest who go Europa League now. There will not be any conflict of interest. And to mo allegations said that be. We don't test the team back on you. And we test Akaka Chomza. He is not the majority shareholder. And he's kind of almost there.
1: You see blue one.
2: Wow. Oh, sir. Oh, sir.
1: Baby,
2: oh. Oh, sir. Oh, sir.
1: Oh,
2: sir. Oh, sir. Oh, sir. Oh, sir. And I'm a quite a boy. Unfortunately, not him. The mood drew the semi-final of the Europa League in Aston Villa Young Film. But Conference League, you know, Crystal Palace chair said, "Now who are the chair will be?" And he went ahead to win the Conference League, beating Rayo Vallecano. It's in a space of 1 year. Over last year, May 2025, ABC and now, imagine three titles. But 119 years in here, no multi-menu title be. Like another title, imagine it. Just there will be 9 English Premier League teams in Europe next season.
1: 9.
2: Yes.
1: Hey.
2: Teams have bought EP on year 20. Next season, you must 9 beko Europe.
1: Almost half.
2: Yes.
1: Beko Europe.
2: Yes. The community and also imagine the amamia. Champions League, you know, 5 teams neko. As a result of UEFA coefficient, club performance, you know. The team is a Saure a honor monsoir. In the Champions League, you benya the champion Arsenal. Arsenal qualify for the Champions League as winners of the English Premier League. You benya second place Manchester City. City is also as the second place team ever had the Champions League in him. Ni aba benya the third place team Manchester United. Aston Villa 84th. And Aston Villa also so,

0: and was within Jeff because a good microphone.
1: Davi.
0: Man, be soon.
1: Davi.
0: So, and someone yet in a bontino. Me a kagum swan.
2: 97.9.
1: Oh, on that. Obu or not. Ebi I say, Ebi a Fabio to win. I'm in pen as a man. Met me a can sing be out on a swammer. Say, be a month for all befan a hot time and every bisa.
0: Oh, sir.
1: Yeah.
0: So, some of the stories were concocted.
1: Yes.
0: My typical example. I say, Mama, and see, but then Ebi and Botin paper, so paper, and now Bibu B can now support us a year to me who are one out of your and as a deputy captain. What is that? We and see. Baby, I don't need the avenue somebody you want. I assemble and you can't tell me so. I be paying that supporters team, but it never happened.
1: Hey,
0: therefore, Henry, also you didn't come on. I'm Marquinhos, you know. Deputy captain of Asante Kotoko. Ne position, get you. Deputy captain at Ante Kodoko. Marquinhos, assemble and your cattle muswa. Within mu between God and man and see that. Then so YouTube see there, yeah, some radio so yeah kagum so muniano simbo yimu wano until ne. Then somebody can come to conclusion say. They're not sitting here in a crew.
1: Oh, and they're a bit depending upon because they're a mechanic. So, I'm probably a semi. So, a bit make control to be so. If you're not the name, you're not crew.
0: Okay.
1: Yeah.
0: Yeah, well, hey, we need to be united in the game. Crow wouldn't as the captain or sell crew here. You pay on one sem to give the best to a Jumeura. Do what you call a player or sell side unit in here. You must be a player, you know. Mobile team, I give him a best. How unified we are with team no? That's how Korean was that or don't know
1: the team no. I think they started first one there. Now unity near the or yeah until second one no and near my style.
0: What happened that Emma sad chain breaking ya? I feel the number call you here why 97.9. So that kind of first round, the unity was there. A day they could break his hard and I feared ye. Team and a unified that. O Muku and Moma and Santa Mano. I feared ye. Say unity in you. Cracks a bem. I feared ye. Multimina resource. What happened?
1: Yeah, I can't. Like, I can't say, Abia, a big deny I place in a so. I say, Boa, who said, Abia, send me bois. Not so be moi. Eh, there. Se me training my training e dey am e bo oh ntize me so bia me hu se e bia training na wa ba na onyiro ho mbo na me me yem na ze match ne do kwatuma me kura e bia me mbo mpae pa ban e ma mfa mbo bo no
0: so meti ase a at a point in time favoritism in selection set in
1: yeah
0: sanisi yeah oh okay so as a captain but when me say football your co week ball mko na e co training a mutim no coach ska e coach ne dey wey form power match wey dem sisu say bia ye wey match na were you engaging the coaches was hard no
1: oh when say me ya deputy captain e na say ade sisa na e di kan go catch samba
0: okay
1: yeah to on na e be approach coach no say bia say ni say na hu ti o mo so catch o mo on be free say e bia mo ye meeting o mo chi na say bisa because I'm catching and say, I'm being quite on my first one wedding. I'm very, Tibia. On a few work on one TBB.
3: But that's about Capito Bacubi. See, I'm a samba complaining on Francis Aqua after some ball living on this.
1: Yes,
0: so
3: coach, the next game, no first 21, Samba Protico is a why Aqua.
0: Bibi says here.
1: Yeah, Bibi says here, man. Okay. Yeah, na catch and so could be said the entire because of match or both full 90.
0: Ako match.
1: Yeah.
0: Obo full 90.
1: Yeah.
0: Uh-huh.
1: And I'll buy the next game no 20 man squad no count.
0: Were you guys surprised?
1: Yes. Because born now born a Saturday and Saturday man come na me tell. We fear na me tell. Now be

0: And him say the next game no better. Obasan I then ask that to Baba. By 20 man squad in Kwa non count.
1: So a mo won Samba and I want an third captain.
0: Lord.
1: Why?
0: Lord Amwa.
1: Lord Amwa. Now money coaches in no relationship to say. Because like you were saying, say a training. Now must match ready, Kofi Adu start to form. Meet him in a gym up rush. Oh yeah, be a boss. Week ready, Kofi will form. Panty match ready, Mr. Sisse. Also, Timmy, a party. Now, when you coaches in relationship, to say, come more captains, you know.
0: Oh, captains in the net, coaches in relationship, no cool. No beer, no beer, any answer.
1: Mokas and Omofa.
0: No, oh, can't say Omofa.
1: So, why didn't you know? Namunas have problems.
0: 97.9. And the Kotokwane, oh, Uncle, won't mean deciding, ma, Timino, Ebiana. Obi ana panyin bia friend say bia onye oma wen kwa camp ana say oma wen ye bibi say
1: gina ho panyin bia friend panyin pa cho o ya wan ya sebe sebe
0: and dey minti minche
1: but did it happen say panyin bi timi friend say ma wen kwa camp
0: ze hey mpeze ye ntimi nka seminar wa ha ise
2: eh ya wele wa darma
1: o ka se kovi na men pese ye beke kanse bi aso ano nti na
3: deputy kanse a o men kanse na no se de woken essence on the same player Francis Akwa bra no mbeko Nigeria first 20 owom ade eten na asesan ye se Akwa film na obibesi
1: nebo Henry na timi si se penyi bi timi fa fon frɛ e ma directives bi then be a probably line up across asesan
0: It is, sir. Yeah.
1: It is dangerous. Yeah, me poor. Seven part two. Maybe that's part happening or your money. I never say beer to the respect happening. Like in the position or your day. Yeah, what team must have directives. He said, "March your mother say uncle camp."
0: Fox 97.9.
1: Boys, any
0: day. Yeah.
1: So this was what was happening in the team. Penny Timmy Fresh a match way or somewhere way able. Then that accounts for sir unit na anymore. Because like the weekend, say my baba training the whole week. Now a friend say my uncle camp. Now we beat Penny beat me fresh for we see a co camper. Me too like you said, my mom pay papa my team.
0: Said the entire first one or not. Unity one and say me angaza kasa me the media be example or a car a last be 4 matches no your cool dreams no Kobe Mambobi by a buy I ever bought wonders game Magwaka and first 20 kwa na me nka ho
1: okay
0: you know we e bia me okay say me bobio Mambobi o e say me dem pai boy
1: dey I would never tell us say I should never would never complain I was yes I was in America. I was having some complaints. I answered here, no matter what, I'm complaining. Into the way, and I'm one.
0: But I was a time you asked when you're in a walk, my back, what, obey me, there is, I don't know. Say, be a yam, me know you before fra. Oh, we should team know well, say, it be a match in a cobble, and call ye. Then be amber, oh, you're crying and call you soon, I am brass over here or no, because the panel or coy, one booby. Into raising being Tina, ultimately, in free camp, first 20 in
3: after dreams game no according to above for hunte na napping cra crowd we say adena ansu an starti
1: we pia na and you see
0: obisa mo me
3: na kutoni na
0: me approach in o park na so
1: no
0: nana
1: okay
0: and obisa me say adena ti na man kwa camp na me say me dear me nim ti the next game na any be chem and so me kwa camp. Very good home game, no?
1: Yes.
0: Let me count.
1: Hey! Hey! Hey! Hey! Hey! Hey! Hey! Hey! Hey! Hey! Hey! Hey! Hey! Hey! Hey! Hey! Hey! Hey! Hey! Hey! Hey! Hey! Hey! Hey! Hey! Hey! Hey! Hey! Hey! Hey! Hey! Hey! Hey! Hey! Hey! Hey! Hey! Hey! Hey! Hey! na any 220 season everything
0: ndie chama say ndie mintimi che e bia na ibakoro kwa jesus o de born ho ban na say e bia oko bi na o mo say e bia fabio na ye na ndie onu say e jide ya say fabio say be onu zunti mi mbo
1: ana ma mutu kokoku na ovi o harry alzami ana ma mutu kokoku ovi o no
0: ha o mutu kokoku ovi o
1: na so unim
0: o ye minim
1: ana me catch na o and then I'm with you on. See, obikurasi no man is water that same so. I don't see a madam for. Me here, me mean say be me kura. What's your way?
0: O dia go for we dia, obi ya dia oba kura on gbe. Because na odore na dna dey start here no. E do we be na ni obi.
1: Ah, are ko sem. 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
0: yo da be omo friend ba ko pe
1: omo friend ba ko pe o ko
0: e then time no na me wa appointment wo ayi ko fa na ti wo no
1: na ma intima me schedule meeting no
0: e fi obi am friend bi
1: obi am friend obi em sa o ko nta te wo ko to ko mo wa
0: yeah
1: so ma ho ade se unu obi ye adwuma na who need the services for the next season? The contract be who are quickly offer any panel. Now as I engage you, in your case, I'm offering back up. Unfortunately, now our appointment to confirm it. Corner may be him. Does that tell you, sir? Team no more in your beam.
0: Oh, when the me and Gazanga say meet me, bu amu force amu here me and answer amu here. A bit depending on amu.
1: Do you wish to play for Kodoko next season?
0: Oh yeah, sure. 97.9.
1: Nyamie ni manase radio so.
0: Nyamie ni. 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
2: Ah, wodene nko.
1: Azu. 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
0: Oh, nyamie ni.
1: Uni manane asene safaria. Have you read your story? What are you talking about? Omo chantro and chela baku wuye.
3: Omo koton asase.
1: Omo koton asase.
3: E do omo so omo de bobo afo de.
1: E bobo afo de.
3: No koti is can be see here.
1: Very good.
3: E no omo de be buy.
1: Nyame ni pa. In your case, you know. Nyame ni man say radio so you want to play it safe.
0: Nyame ni man through.
1: You want to play for koti.
0: I don't know what say.
1: Now more supporters are raising concerns baby. It be a problem if you are not your company. Ombenya ananka safi ono, ubi ankonko hanida. As the deputy captain, we take us out there. And penny for if next season, say they're working, yeah, man for tier force, omen you need, not next season. You be here, Henry, and you be say, Huna, do you wish to say, yan sama mun yan ankoko fio, and now say, ubi anko chani baby.
0: Chama, I think that. Say, come be to my be after home, my like players now. Say, be ya, sir, for the past years, no. Be a my team you are coming, no, Sadia manager. We are we girl, and I will who say we no man, sir, because a be a time I owe to fear. Now, my team, Babia, you wish I wish your training grounds on them. You we are, we are, and their whole lifestyle will live in with you, no, me, me. sana also wo die minwe as a fio e bia wo ye bibia mani mini e e bia wo pese wo ye bibisi e kra na unti mi nyensie wo yin ya wo ba bi ba ko this on beti mi ama obi atena ne ba bi a things e anu mo be better.
1: Oh, okay. At what point am we say after the season here over? Yeah, munti mi ni kruwa bia. Anya dem ko je ni South Africa na me ka look ayi domestic league and then the MTN FA Cup. At what point am we say hey, is it the magic?
0: Oh, FA Cup me dey elusu to aduana wa say any day. Na you hope say the league ni betimi akwaje until say elusu wa me dia ma no. Na niamo.
1: That Midiama game, what happened? 4-0. What happened?
0: We be and see Shannon share.
1: 4-4-4 Sana.
0: Yeah.
1: Someone is that Momo Bachue in your history. Monkwana Midiama Shamo 4. But like a mobile, but Midiama team back wa. On Shako of Forda. But Momo Bachi, our deputy captain. One of my SR record.
0: I'm a crime about Kotoko Milusu or Honum that until this year.
1: Yeah.
0: First half.
1: And I second half, you film. I didn't hear. Now we see.
0: Many me there, now we see.
1: Now somebody here can you film? Go on, run a moho. Hurry.
0: Yeah.
1: Go on, run a moho. So what I said, you had a bad day.
0: Yes.
1: So what was going through your mind?
0: So there are four there, no thing. Oh. 4-1 there. I would to like omo you can now but now I want to mint now. Oh sorry now I say sir. Asa.
1: It put team bass you ban and come back na mudi team bass.
0: What I want to crank as na we do come as. The who win here is different now. Lose a lose match a bass me different. Who win here and the general was at time no be a bit me akas but who lose there? We bet dark up into over be do I say.
1: Now what's an crowd?
0: That we want Kobe.
1: Oh okay. We clean sheet. The way I would be man Kobe ban terminate say we pass a we join next side no crowd.
0: Tell me we say home man Kobe.
1: Ada usu say me busa there.
0: So, I want to hear it.
1: But sir, as deputy captain, who went a briefing?
0: Mm-hmm. Want to hear it, John.
1: What? 97.9. Hey, Henry Enzu. When the toughest player we see in season, which is one of tough time, bro?
0: Season, we. Season, we, yeah. Mm-hmm. Toughest, we are Michelle season.
1: Who she have a fighter?
0: Davi.
1: Oh, okay. But who's on you
0: know?
1: Who did you swear?
0: Striker.
1: Oh, hey.
0: Swadro.
1: Now, who did that another Sunday in the moon?
0: Oh, not minimum, no. But you need to buy. I'm saying, who now be a TV, so by Shadow and Share 101, see.
1: So, who no watching him? What did you say to yourself?
0: Oh, you're good striker. And I was there, so be best defender. So I saw when you striker, you say, yeah.
1: Do I do Unshiana
4: now? Unshiana.
1: Oh, okay. But you wish over Shiana one day?
0: Sure.
1: Sasan, the room,
0: yeah.
1: And he's got a wonderful goal.
0: Yes.
1: But the crowd.
0: Now I'm bombing some crowd more on top one.
1: Oh, sir.
0: Yes.
1: Ah, hey. What you call me a shock? What was I going to say? My opposite player. Oh.
0: So I know Shana was your name and yeah idea na be sa once obi ya idea na fa e so born abaso.
1: Okay.
0: Yeah.
1: Okay. Ah, mamusu asimi. Men tia se da. Kodo ko yetu am kai. Yeah. Na mu chapter too much. I didn't hear. Players.
0: Ni me ni better than to say obi ka be dia me ni.
1: E to phone ni better na.
0: Me ni e bi kura da.
1: But what it is?
0: Onze obi sad near man obi be ya ono ma wo hu na se bia se wo ya wo nipa ono mo ye se mi amenye oni mi be di sa ho komo no
1: to wa de wan twa bi da
0: me nya bi every time me start e bo mi twa bet da
1: bribe de wa ji bi da
0: me nya bribe da Je bribe say omo nche mi team.
1: Ah.
0: David.
1: Obi approach no reject an answer say.
0: Won say say the mechanic omo wo e bia omo omo ndi omo di say anko bon. Ndi say ohwe me a e bia won nzi the family a emfa.
1: I didn't know to say the fault of emfa.
0: And the independent ni panel mu say bi ohun a. Ohun oni mi say enye adwuma.
1: I say ohwe PS mi no na.
0: Mm-hmm.
1: But before the game Sunday na what TV?
0: Yeah, me TV.
1: What in is here?
0: Me who no Facebook say like kotoko supporters na ku at obi na nonsense baby.
1: So as the deputy captain, do you have talks with players, you know, after such as Hannah Mercy, you know, ahead of the game?
0: Oh, said that mechanic. I said, "You play, no." I said, "I do not hear, no." Although, a good year, but I think that let's think of Mbo. Oh, Obi or Dawa no team name. I just say we both team now. Team now we team now man here first. Say be a say ni say na. Maybe a team we are. Until we know where you want free a team name. Till we be a team to team. And as a daily, yeah.
1: So I just from your point of view, you know, when you're happy how you guys handled that thing.
0: Yes.
1: And yeah, and we're saying bring mana.
0: And we're saying the.
4: Of God.
0: And the as a, I'm a players, you know, you're more pump born, you're more attack. You be nimse, be no match you bribe near the. But be na ye fair born na ye gina no 97.9 na ye kwa me poku ne gina o omo se first half no call dressing room o
1: okay
0: na supporter bi o di attempt sa be 30 minutes
1: se
0: kwa me discuss koma players in our dressing room one like on the blind no call me why so wa we in na si an ka sa antin sem ni na yende emba
1: okay so if first half one more colleague, how he handled the impediment for the issue, you know? Or as deputy captain, why are you happy?
0: Yeah.
1: I have Fox 97.9. Who do you have? So, you
0: know,
1: I don't know.
0: Yes, unfortunately, this is the Anshia. Yes. Who am I winning? Yes, Martini D. Martini D.
1: So, who betwine, what do you want?
0: To say the maker, no, I just want to say, yes, smart kaka. Because, say, defenders, they always want to outsmart you. Yes, when you say striker, they have a 10-year fast, we'll be easy, but he said, these intelligent players, no, so mama strikers, yeah, break up,
1: okay. Papa. So, mama scenario be,
0: yeah,
1: so I can kaka,
0: yes,
1: what would him star, and I would him star, it is a mobile game. Now, person who are smart, yes, who are you? So, yeah, they
0: make a dear so better line. But personally, for me, I love to draw defenders away from their position because defender or person, my marking person, obey your space. No, usually need to draw them away from their position.
1: They
0: are all be touchable, but then you spin around him now. If they have two space,
1: so I mean, such an attacker. How difficult now also attacking eh? But also who you know says or person or draw from position, you know, what important Nazi. So this also who see defend mechanism. So marking such attackers, you know, how difficult it is.
0: Said the Okano, yes, we defenders and pair strikers now as a homogeneous ground or modu confin fini. Yeah,
1: I didn't ya.
0: Was it? Ebia. Oh, now yes, I can name you now. Now the me come from here. Me do what you call me create space.
1: Okay.
0: Too much.
1: Okay.
0: I'm a Rangers night. I running.
1: Okay.
0: Then he say, "Nipa visa ane biya first 20 minutes, you know." Huh. Mama
1: na.
0: Oh, asama na make ano. What's that? Mama na ku. Asama make ano da.
1: It is such a plan. The first 20 minutes
0: we are going to be our first 10-15 minutes.
1: We are there.
0: No, they na ku 20. Oh, asama. I said, "Mama, me kind of double you." Oh, wait a minute.
1: So, I do want to make a plan.
0: Yeah, every park in the school, no, we have to make a plan within 5 minutes because you know, when it's a Ebi a we me hwa. Ma nyi ni say a obe ha me.
1: Okay.
0: What 1 2 3. Ebi a the next one o do kwa wo nko.
1: Okay.
0: O je obe ko. The last one na no wa ma na.
1: What
0: first five.
4: Give the ten bio you say okay tambo. Me say bari e sha ma gani. O say manu ko no maduro. Play an wo park.
1: Okay.
4: E manu ko no maduro.
1: Okay.
4: E say manu ko no maduro e say o so pia.
1: So pia.
0: This is
3: ono na ye ono na akodi ne ho nkomo wo esoro ho no okay kot kone baseke player bi na akodi ne ho nkomo wo soro no
1: ah o akama kai makama sa ana zito ma watam sa
0: because now
1: that's our approval
0: no high live ele back no kwa no ai prince amo ai amo a
3: yesefamoa
1: okay
0: no ha na papa papa te ho bobo bi ko soro
1: okay
4: No, I'm sure. Bekum Chelsea make him Pfizer. Okay. Oh, within best 17 is no match a 3. Na kwa mbe pramu mbe t-shirt. That is ubizana. Mi nyesu wa se Premier League no.
1: Ya
4: hupo obia. And that ball you could feel it.
1: Nada na nwa obia nko dantem.
0: First tiger in here. Mo. You need be say o league ni. O different.
1: Na ya
3: hwa ya. Kwa mbe
4: pra.
1: Kifu sa di no.
4: I'm telling you.
0: No more war. Number 10 short one be on the Modru.
4: Yeah.
0: Not both free kick,
4: yeah. From Pom Boateng. And then Wadudu Enoch Morrison. That team knows so. But legend, they make a question now and say, you see, once I call advanced countries, clubs now Jine na de be do more a cancer, Ali Mo Berikanim. Oko Berikano more boy go free Burkina Fenny see for die. Wa boot team no for be 8 years, 9 years. Ombo be crow team no. I think players like Enzo maybe I know I'm paid they make it, but they should be maintained at Kotoko.
1: Say na makaja ni say, I didn't know Mark or Mark bona say on renew contract.
4: I know so much.
1: Oh yeah, dodge.
4: Oh, nti team Kotoko. Any boys from Bobo on Kwa legend. Any players from Dina Park no so born on Kwa.
1: Me baba yi me so. I didn't know. Dodge.
0: Me dodge for we be.
1: Zadi Kadams. From US.
4: Entertainment dey give me fun question na.
1: Mumu appointment same striker.
3: Yeah.
1: And no coacher.
4: Coacher.
1: And no coacher ni nkomo. O se we you on frame. Na ye chira ye boku sade kada.
4: And name fun na.
1: And for record purposes, we saw a hat trick against us. Sages for Herat chairman.
4: Okay, there were
1: hosts. Ah, Tamale no.
4: Mesuna mo stadium.
1: Oh Herat. Oh now.
4: Yeah, yeah, nemo.
1: Me ka say now what? Me see this.
4: And I'm saying this no hosts here.
1: Hurry.
0: Time.
1: I don't know how to call the supporters.
0: Now, my DJ, I'm going to say, I signed the chopper and I see almost so because you're disappointed. You and I didn't mean you be a fan. I say, a poor match, I said, the SC no more fan chair. Now, I'm here anymore next season. I think, sir.
1: If Udas work to cry,
0: yeah, we'll be free, member.
1: If Udas work to cry.
0: No, I have some young
1: coin. Some cars work, but some of them are conditional statement. If Udas work to cry. Sounds like you say yes.
4: I'm saying free June, look, be at the Tim Parking never could feel.
1: Rudolph! First of all, my tier 4 Darcy. In fact, you are a promising player.
4: Yeah, yeah, very good.
1: What I'm going to say, me didn't Hong Kong be. Not many money per crow.
4: Yeah.
1: Not many money per crow. And,
4: Also Montanana. Common, I would name just say, Ubis, now also Montanana.
1: Me, I don't lie you.
4: Say, Minim Santina, me.
1: You said your back or
4: Tinanka, we deal no crowd.
1: Come here,
4: sir. Because why your future see you a check e wo sum ase beje na ye
1: e kena ya ase midika
4: ase midika no bia me ba me twa bi bo se beje aden na ye emre na ni ye bia lies into my boss call say ba future see you emre na ni
1: Martin Rudolph. It's been nice talking to you.
5: Yes sir.
1: We are one of the most intelligent players sir.
4: Yeah,
1: you know my dude man. Fox FM here T4 we show the best of luck.
5: Thank you so much.
1: Most of them wish say say next season obo team and I kotoko. In fact, the entire
4: so,
1: football
4: so,
1: say maybe your information go say after the kotoko blast no. Kotoko say another so promo, it might be true, it might be not be true. What the fuck that? You are a good player.
4: Na bro ni bi sunu na kasa, en so.
1: Yeah, bro ni asem the emphasis here.
4: Czech Republic go.
1: Yeah. Yeah, come to me now.
4: You know ne eh.
1: Rudolph. Na go point shout. Ko basa ko baka. He grant you traveling mercies. You take your own decision. Se kono kono abobo, se house foko, baby abobo bia no Fox FM. Team, Yetawachi. We wish you the best of luck. Henry, deputy captain Asante Kotoko.
4: Makinos.
1: Makinos. E din na e da oso no, e no bo na fa de.
5: Papa,
1: to better play another quiet time. Hurry to serve as Antima and Yazi. Now to be the deputy captain. Oh, yeah, one player, and so I won't. So, Sabbath, you had that until once and Bonnie Biada. In fact, oh, they're not them attacking and say, oh, so we speed. What important, nothing?
5: Yeah,
1: maybe in Chantro. Oh, then they normally we speed in our form. So, maybe I never advise you work on your speed.
5: Okay.
1: And I be a dead day, maybe I 90 be baby. But that's how TB is almost on the speed.
5: And then TB baby.
1: Now, here all speed.
2: My
1: God, I'm going to
3: say, and then the other factor was, I'm share Ansu.
1: Yes.
3: From Unity FC, right?
5: Mm-hmm.
3: To Brekum Chelsea. You see, we player at a point, local blasters, because I don't wish you meant for that.
1: Yes, yes, I know.
3: So, I say, do baby, I'll be to me, I'll baby.
1: Sure.
3: Now, how, over Sisenka, over Quaco, Yad, you know, where into me?
1: So, my last question from where Fabio left, Utimu part the back of the court. How an apostle, O Bono, Utimu said, Utimi, yes, and as Antimamasa.
5: Oh, Antimamasa.
1: Antimamasa, and what might be the reason?
5: Sir, and now we see I'm the first one. I'm a kind. Yeah.
1: 0501436476 0546999744. Who do for her?
6: Person can mean that so draw blacks fans. I say,
1: okay,
6: this season, even though we say Nani Manko, you know, they still supported us massively. Timeka say, I said that, and come on, no more fire. So you're born in chain.
1: Okay, hello. Hello.
7: The only Ike.
1: Yes, my big boss.
7: Yeah, but you hear Benji in fancy Syria.
1: Bram, I mean to you.
7: I'm also looking at the world, ma. What's up from here? But in fancy Syria in the mountains, so they are a trouble. I'm kind of saying, after four, you got money. When it's not to put the crime, man, I can't say that the whole place comes as the Muka. But when you get a phone number, you saw, I'm going to look to your head at the man in the press.
1: Yes, sir.
8: Okay,
1: hello.
9: Hello. Yeah, yes, I'm going to
1: hello.
9: Hello. Yes, I'm going to see
1: you. Rudolph, a young pastor has official amateur problems on my own.
6: Personally, dear, to say the mechanical, media minion,
1: too quiet, I don't say, oh, my joke. Hello. Hello. Yes, sir.
10: Yeah, but we are on a cruise to Kojuku.
1: Grandpa, I'm into you.
10: Yeah, I remember wasn't that small, but you man. Now, boss, you get cancer.
1: Hello? Hello?
11: Hello?
1: Yes, my boss.
11: Hello?
1: Me patcha, oh, what's me to one guy?
11: Yeah, Kuma, Buaka.
1: Kuma, Buaka, I mean to you.
11: Yes, I didn't know who my. Yeah, in the car. My idea, pa. Now, players need now, Mummy, you know, my idea. I didn't know who my. Na I see this me, Omonko, woman, as we begin.
1: Okay, I'm gonna ask you. Hello? 0501436476. Hello? Hello? 0546349744. Honrian Suha, Sanso, Anna. Okay, Rudolph, Mensa Junior Suha. Hello?
12: Hello, yes, sir.
1: The boss with you?
12: I don't want you, Captain.
1: Hey, bro, I'm quite.
12: Fantastic. Unia.
1: Yebra. Okay, My me fala ask caller. Hello. International Emotions and Exhaust Pipe Specialist Airport Runabout. Down. Fabio Grosso ewa ha Triple TK ewa ha Sanso ena eye Kofi Aristotle Israel Andy Carroll and then your guest eye two wonderful players ewa the Just NF Premier League Rudolph Mensah Jr. for eye All Blast and then the deputy captain Edema Kumasi Asante Kotoko Henry Ensu ye better masi see a two and from mobile etie for almost ye better masi no siya bo aman sande ro is happiness me did the eye kochina 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
8: First, kasi efiti kwa oti anane huwaji efimu. 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
1: I'm particularly pleased with the progress we are making with development initiatives in our Zongo community. Very soon, construction and rehabilitation of road and other infrastructure projects will begin in several Zongo communities across the country. We are starting with the Sukopedwa Zongo area, the road network, and similar projects will be replicated in other. We are determined to improve infrastructure, sanitation, education, healthcare, and economic opportunities across all Zongos in Ghana. I'm also pleased to announce that through the Youth Employment Agency, the government has so far recruited 6,000 Arabic teachers to support Islamic education and create employment for young people. And I must say, add that the 6,000 Arabic teachers have been fully paid. Government doesn't owe them one cedi. We pay them up to date.
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1: We will not go there. Any attempt to go there will amount to showing disrespect to the teaching profession. The military is a profession, so are teachers. We have all been provided under Article 190. Nobody is important than the other. The military people cannot come and beat us and we go to them. We are not weak people. The constitution provides for us ways of venting out our rights. And one of them is the

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2: nurses were posted and they are posted in batches. Our problem and our cry is that this time it's not been done that way. Where we've seen that over 18,000 nurses who are currently from the 2021 cohort are ongoing. The ministry is doing recruitment for them, and they've posted only 6,500 out of the 18,000, of which we think that it is not good. We would want to talk to the minority to speak to parliament so that the rest of us can be posted.
1: Owura Gideon ensia wono ena edi eye training nurses foi enim edi wo ade sedie ekoto edom kuma wo mo ewo emrehye badwafie ena yete se okasa no na ebra wo mo ekoye no doctor nana ayu afriye 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
3: believe and ask for us to speak on it until we are going to speak on it. The issue is simple. Under the MPP government, what was done is that it's a, you employ en bloc. So 18,000 nurses and the rest of the health force, you employ them batch 2021. But what is ongoing now is that they are picking about probably 6,000 of their batch 2021. And they are not doing it properly. That's not what the MPP used to do. We pick all of them. And that's why they are here to speak to us. So what we are saying is that they must use the mid-year budget review to do something concrete for the health force. The health force is a social sector. The social sector enjoy marginal social benefit. And you don't have to think that it's an economical institution. For that matter, you have to make profit out of it. And when you are going to spend on it and you think it's supposed to be profiting, the profiting is when you have longevity, long life, quality of life, reduction in disabilities. That's where we are measured. We are not measured because of the money we make. So the young boy is saying that they are tired of being at home. They should do it the MPP way. The MPP way is that 18,000 of what your 2021 badge are there. And they should employ all of them, not 6,000. So the Minister of Finance, the Minister of Health, Your Excellency, the President, what we are saying is that do what the MPP used to do. We used to employ all the cohort.
1: Weso eye onmunyamfo Dr. Nana Ayew afiye wono ena wo yemre hye bedwani edema adehye a wo mo afija se askole abatombe soaso afeso no yekọ emre hye bedwafia wo ye ranking member ewo oyẹ apomdene asoye 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
0: I was so much sure. The person came through, Munis. Another man said, Yes, or Muko from one median. The animal of Mukoya, who can butter, Nanja and Nine, Omina, Shro Munk, the Ubita, and Sino. Getting, I want to hear Sakia, or my years more hotter, or my mind more hotter. It's an illusion of Mukoya, Juman, or we have one of the Sompano, lacking them, not Eddie. Every big woman, so I'm going to add it. I'm going to call you Shumoy and the Nippon and Omkwed Man. For me, Nana, I listen to you, Mosua, or Mufrim, the Dini Assassin, Nippon and Nana, it's me, Womina. I think I know, you know, about the same. I saw no police for Shumoy and Shumon to look at me and Kansua, Nekova, just say, every 2 years, every channel, so I'm back home, but that's what I can say. And then an animal educator for them, Penipon, and again, they have to make it, yeah, say, this is a time where they are a sign of a point.
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5: 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Washamre one and Kokra, show me what dinner.
7: She, and I can say, Yaksen Mixer, and I'm a chroma for this. I know. Sisters, Mr. Wopo, man for Yale Malaria, jaundice, fever, typhoid, and when I'm ya. Oba prepares and on the beef. If you say a fear BM, Yaksen Mixer, it will move, Yaso that won't be. And what do I want you? Will do chrome your body will see a communal labor. And can Murphy, will be an holding baby.
5: What was I make sure when you ha?
7: Come up with
5: 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Say Yaksen Mixer, no to chroma for malaria fever, jaundice, and when I'm ya wago. 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
13: 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police station. Where Omunia information is on here, Moto 4, and the good police station when you are mad. If you have some minds when you are boot cheek, as I have the good police station for. It's an assembly see, and I have some air as a film can see it. And you go by, sir, Memoani, yes, and your winning man now, Omunsumun Kunibi, Nana Nomone, Covetini, assembly members. So, I have Tanasi, I have Fagrin, I have better point before so I beat me as Adiano, send a bear as I say, we be any.
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1: In fact, the who ye the ye me wan won. O se numbers in here say.
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2: 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Emu 2 in a bebo.
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2: 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Me na make catch say emu 2 bebo.
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2: 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And I'm say emu 2 bebo.
1: Enti we say the NL4 any one nitwa kan bia.
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2: 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Enye 5 na bobo.
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2: 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Me so me dey 6.
1: Okay.
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1: 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Abusu afu mo tie me pa cho. Any mo titi eye Thursday. Thursday fortune. 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Eno na akro boto se obe hwa wo ya o se Thursday fortune. Aha. Mr. Payo stress e okuta 6 numbers. Na 6 numbers no. 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Oso wo dey chee yo. Or the chair, who are open? Fasas says numbers in an air day, Ekucha. Name on who are why you are gonna say, Ope a Benny B, Eddie, and answer Ope two numbers in Ancasadia, Obe Freno. It is as hungry, foul pen. Never foul paper. Ye Baba Bubo says numbers in all. Nay, a Dutchna say a bibi free my day, Abba. And Mr. Pius. Yeah, you ready pa? And then one crawi. Six numbers yan crawi.
2: Six numbers in there.
1: Okay. Me patro any monya crado and what baby six numbers in a so what I say? A mut two, a be baby hinyame. In the air, me patro meet ye.
2: Numbers in here 12.
1: 49.
2: 70.
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2: And a 44.
1: And a double 4. Me patro si subi ye mame.
2: Aye 12.
1: 12.
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1: 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Let us say if you ma 70 column no. Ye will be womb. Aha. Ye was 70, 71. Okay, unim say 70 column no columpa a pim. 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
2: men are maker.
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2: 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And here is the case. 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Six numbers na odi two dwa no. 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And one or the mamma dia, and an empenny for say, I'm for natural and to us all. And any dear debim, Abuja, here is the number, me patch of funny pa. Sa number we are now fresh so, now on so, a bar open ye de maono, waka na yaquenim. 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
4: Hello, DJ.
2: Yes, sir.
4: What's up, Kaba?
2: Ah, Kasani, I'm calling him.
4: Okay, DJ. I know I'm a TV program, no pa. I see his numbers now, but I'm not sure. I'm a sad friend who you move me, you know. And the mommy. DJ, mommy, but what do you have a train or something?
2: Me patro, dear, and none of dear, ni na wo ye ha si da da. 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
0: Hello, DJ.
2: Yes, sir. Me patcho me tiopa.
0: DJ, Mr. Pius, or boy, you my papa, papa, papa, papa.
2: Mm-hmm.
0: Please say, I know about all the bet two journal. I see numbers, no. Me training in a go. I'm so dead. My main friend, papa, let me give you no now work on. Of any 1771, I'm penny and panam, you say, or a grofona, or the numbers of a two job, I'll friend, or no, okay. 40 something, I tell you no.
2: Ah, na wa wa kwa kwa boni, tiri ma kwa kwa fa fa fra di amount.
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2: 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Hello.
0: Hello, DJ.
2: Yes, sir, boss.
0: DJ, I'm Pacho, who is he?
2: Meet you, pa.
0: And now my wife, 18, program, no, pa. Now, I'm so bad, I'm meeting him here, Kakrao. He's ever funded his numbers. I took your orcas of Indian, so.
2: Mm-hmm.
0: And our premise, man, I'm a pan, you took your orcas of Indian, so his numbers, and the money will be in trouble.
2: Not as I walk around one fan number, Nancho. I'm a banner boy, and I walk out, you
0: know. So I'm fan of my important chairman, no, Panu. But the dawa who might not swallow the wet tea and watch your numbers in we are quite about 50 persons. Say 70 persons. And we do 1.5 and also men friend a day. And mano, they say, Openy, be friend to us, men send this kind of friend phone so and send 50 cities from my papa and Nana say, send a bear, I remember watching a day and waiting a January day. The work could be in dinner.
2: Hey, I ask some more.
0: Margaret in Siena, Baba. Why?
2: Margaret in Siena. Okay. Mr. Pius, we dey wani ma Margaret Insia. On the okope mo. Okay, I'm in call for Frosso. 0555 689313 0555 689313 okay. Hello.
3: Hello.
2: Yes, sir. Open ye.
3: DJ me patro. Papa na me friend. What is this number? So two jano. Me friend. You know what the man is. Hey, 7071. I know the boy.
2: Okay.
3: Six numbers, no, sorry. I know so. 7071, so.
2: Okay.
3: And Matis will be so send it 40. Timus will send it 40.
2: Master Yabu train and your 40. What? Oh, pro, why send it 40? They be an catch of 100 cities. Ah, okay. But I try 40 now. Why? 40 cities. Why? On one gas, I catch them, said there be 40. Okay. 40 Ghana cities. Obama abani bi nawo so akwa ku di eye Friday bonanza 0555 689313 0555 689313 0555 689313 0555 0208 689 9313. Okay, hello.
5: Hello, DJ.
2: Yes, sir.
5: DJ, me pacho, me a writer. And you may be in a course, you know, me tea.
2: Mhm.
5: Yeah, it's a papa and says numbers only 2 years.
2: Mhm.
5: They go, membano, so I say they may not mind the main mano. In Tiano, and then there will be a by Bianonia Babiano. And no as a banana may have the mature man in Tinipado door, bears in Nipa Bear 30. And they do too. Meme side.
2: Wow.
5: Six numbers now, or the 2 grandmo. Intimacero. Any more to tear, and up a make a communion album near the jabum. No more send it be a my papa.
2: Wow.
5: But me, tell me secret in baby Abane day. If free.
2: Dabby, oh, on Cassel. Cassel was on Monfre Papa. For Papa number more, Mono be unfre. Why?
5: I'm not going to make gentlemen's actual good view.
2: Oh, yeah, do free papa. Okay, Mate, send you sika your 40 Ghana cedis na Friday bonanza de no on sanka. Okay, 0555689313, 0555689313. 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
0: 7071. I'm saying, okay. 7071. 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
2: try, I'm going to try. 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
6: Hello.
2: Opanyi, uba ya me last caller. 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
6: I am the passer. 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
2: Hey.
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2: Hey.
6: 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You're near you, massa. mutimi ko fo bi metin afidi so na o mai ni e esa ye boka
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7: because any pair I send this car ba se wo per loto aba na wo di aba mana na aba na mo a
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2: what I say
7: na wo bi adi loto agina wo se ah nti wo bi adi loto nti ye wo ya
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2: 0555 6 8 9 3 1 3 1 3 0 5 5 5 6 8 9 3 1 3 0 5 5 5 6 8 6 8 9 3 1 3 1 3 0 5 5 5 6 8 6 8 9 3 1 3 1 3 0 5 5 5 6 8 6 8 9 3 1 3 0 5 5 5 6 8 6 8 9 3 1 3 0 5 5 5 6 8 6 8 9 3 1 3 0 5 5 5 6 8 6 8 9 3 1 3 0 5 5 5 6 8 6 8 9 3 1 3 0 5 5 5 6 8 6 8 9 3 1 3 0 5 5 5 6 8 6 8 9 3 1 3 0 5 5 5 6 8 6 8 9 3 1 3 0 5 5 5 6 8 6 8 9 3 1 3 0 5 5 5 6 8 6 8 9 3 1 3 0 5 5 5 6 8 6 8 9 3 1 3 0 5 5 5 6 8 6 8 9 3 bet you have
7: catch me say open my number ni bi. He say aba we me the man we try. Sa I Friday bonanza. Me mo be the lotto to say basa basa.
2: Okay.
7: Aba me dey ma meti wetifu no. 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
7: 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Na me fa abana nye de Emma are you too sure?
2: Too sure.
7: Too sure is better than cocoa farm.
2: And ya can de bia.
7: Enti no frame me. 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Na me me Pius, me ma won sense from that.
2: Okay. Okay. Pius, fa number no etudwa for the last time.
7: Me number na 0555
2: 0555 68 93 93 13 93 13 Okay.
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7: Mini problem.
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2: Enhye danye.
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2: Oh, shut down. Okay.
7: It's, you know, Miss Romo, we be biara, we hear number, and we be biara. On frame.
2: Okay.
7: On frame, yeah, made the number and the man. Uncle Kutra.
2: Okay.
7: It's Friday, Bunaza, and the memo be a little too.
2: That's it.
7: That's all the frame.
2: Okay. I was your phone, Mutia, Mr. Pius, and answer Mr. Buama, and then I'll actually train Komono. Was a freno. Oh, dear freno. 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Was a freno. No answer me, Papa, but it'd be 40 Ghana cities. 40 Ghana cities. On the road, this is numbers, but two, ja, a mutu, a bampano. 0555-689313. 0555-689313. 0555-689313. 0555 abusua 5 na yamiensa tie ni ye 5 no yamiensa 0555 689313 0555 689313 0555 689313 abusua fre 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
4: 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You read fre, oh fra, or becatch your so trivia, yea, and now utrivia in ye. 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
6: Open an ashe, me number na, me number ne any 0541 61 5937. Me sign a number ne subim. 0541 61 5937.
4: And then I shall with studio her life. And I'm Dika catch yourself. I shall know. And what her life. Now I shall know. And yet, set my men on corner in them and a bumble four and a dear energy. Mammy corner, many a year. Mammy and Nimcomo. 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
7: Pachamajos.
4: A pumboco, dear.
7: Pachoboco.
4: Where ye will be yourself, me, Matty, Uncle, and an hour numb, and a bit me a boy moon sem. A banner say crana, what me yira could do, a ye a motia a crumb.
7: Me patcho, baby, a wono. Ya what dank, I say, uncle,
4: a crahono,
7: me patcha, ya what the uncle in so. Na, Mimi say, no, missa, and I'm mamma to me, mammy. 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better than woman may be an indie. No car, missy, na me consun to me consun. Me call insun me fish and a goon soon. I say good, it is so good near into no may me fit. No, me genuine when I miss in soon. To me, I said, me best soon, no, me think I may check. A bonnet back or craft is a
4: fish or no musum sadia.
7: But shy. Timmy wasn't for market, see be a fat. The menu so brim it. Timmy wish he be him. Tim patcher me tea menu. No, said baby and me wono. Tim and baby and me wono. Me who baby and me walk. I said, me who a moment a woman. I said, me and me from me and me news through me, me baby and me walk. Inti no a month for Cassa by Minte Cassano. A month for so me home, we in Tintia as a woman and to call Machi or more falling by be.
4: Tina, Mammy Show, Minchawana, a oko potino, a dear pa, near my be no moon ya. In fact, no one who will be assassinated and wounded.
7: And the number be brain, no me be brain, no me be brain, I mean who ya. ne nipa na mo wono me different from ye ye
4: no ko
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4: why in a cell out to no ekasa.
7: Pachai, Pachai, me pachanti, obey of a frame piano, dear. Me who say, Intino, O me and O me come, my seven chum, I'm saying, I'm daintina. It mean I'm saying, I won't go school, I'm saying, me go school, and any papa beam. No, say, Mom, say, me fear him, oh, I'm pansom, mammy fear, and yet, me papa fear, and see, and yet. 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
4: 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Now, your own crown said, as you say, own young friend, my uncle once a month. And him the heart, who betrothed said, anyhow, own to moon, a blow, who nimble but that. Yes, and a man, I shall not ask you. Ah, a son, sir, and penance, ye can't summon it, your pet, and then see the eddy accounting. My miss uncle, still too, I a crowd, not make a father, and see dear, a toss or a family.
8: 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I'm not making any danger, mammy. I swear. To be doing any danger, mammy. I swear. What you are doing, I'm doing. I'm doing. I'm doing. I'm doing. I'm doing. I'm doing. I'm doing. I'm doing. I'm doing. I'm doing. I'm doing. I'm doing. I'm doing. I'm doing. I'm doing. I'm doing. I'm doing. I'm doing. I'm doing. I'm doing. I'm doing. I'm doing. I'm doing. I'm doing. I'm doing. I'm going to go to my quarter breach. My boy, Diane, is kind of sad, Debbie. 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Quite be as a dear than see a day, shame my mere day. And when I'm living in a month, I'm afraid to see a meter my mere day. 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So, my mere person can ask him, I am mutia. 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
9: 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Run on Madame Motia Shishi, or Benny Nakuma saw Dinina, my said, why am I dear Mamino, to be a old same piano, on fun and number ni ye, now in Sien ye, now brabbing in Abbey and Shiraman, Madamas.
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1: 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Who really are the police in the idea about my wife? Where do you police in some number? We are now sending you. Okay, also sending it the other because Abana ma police need the Zika Bemano. 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
2: Hello?
1: Yes, Madame Pacho, was you until?
2: Pacho, my son did Rebecca Ponsa.
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1: 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Mamin Piki Way also. Hello.
4: Hello.
1: Yes.
4: Hey,
1: Meda siya mini ya ba?
4: Police
1: in I didn't hear.
4: My FDA to the avenue of Emma.
1: They are Simon.
4: The new police in them take us here as one epic course now. I'm sending me to
1: Okay. I'm not sure. So what is also best in Obia Zikaman?
4: No question. Police in the minimum in Sababa and I'm more police
1: ni na mefre na no ya da se pa abun ya ba obey ya ni eden obey ya ni eden e ba cho osu betimi afra ba so na mapeke o ma me mpiki we so line na ye busy I'm on for free I'm on for we say dey no credit na dey adwuma ma me mpiki we. Hello.
0: Hello.
1: Yes sir.
0: President kupon sha pa ni na police fo my watch say dey ko so kan bia mo dey money e dey che
1: no kwasem
0: yes sir. And let you even be a little to be a sound for the one one out so much to soak as a video. In moment, I mean, GDM police for a dinner could do, Miss Santino. A figure and a monkey named the Miss Sandy and Brigana. Some say, I'm an armor, what do you see?
1: No question. Okay.
0: She didn't send him one million by the CIA.
1: Okay, yeah, that's it. Yeah, that's it.
0: Someone like
1: Matty, yeah, that's it. Okay. Mr. Jacob, that was a busy was semi crumpa and your free FDN so. Who seek it, Mr. Panty, what about the eighty bo, and mama for you to ma, a bear gun of you, Nanga was.
5: May I want my massy and me dito?
1: Oh, my show, Dita.
5: I'm massy and I'm a debayer now.
1: Oh, okay.
5: No, me, ma, me, cha, bano. What I say, me, could have a massy and me dee be ya.
1: Like I said, that's a new clue be
5: ya. I'll be clue be.
1: Opanyini Jacob a produce and our provide evidence. Ede onu ankasa machine aye dey abadan dwa mu a yehwe. 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
2: I want to be friends.
1: Oh, friend. Says yeah. Oh.
2: Uncle,
1: I'm glad to buy. I'm glad to buy. I'm glad to buy. I'm glad to buy. I'm glad to buy. I'm glad to buy. I'm glad to buy. I'm glad to buy. I'm glad to buy. I'm glad to buy. I'm glad to buy. I'm glad to buy. I'm glad to buy. I'm glad to buy. I'm glad to buy. I'm glad to buy. I'm glad to buy. I'm glad to buy. I'm glad to buy. I'm glad to buy. I'm glad to buy. I'm glad to buy. I'm glad to buy. I'm glad to buy. I'm glad to buy. I'm glad to buy. I'm glad to buy. I'm glad to buy. I'm glad to buy. I'm glad to buy. I'm glad to buy. I'm glad to buy. I'm glad to buy. I'm glad to buy. I'm glad to buy. I'm glad to buy. I'm glad to buy. I'm glad to buy. I'm glad to buy. I'm glad to buy. I'm glad to buy. adana gana fo ebi nima ni mre sa u pesika ko twedru u pesika ha dan u pesika u masku sam je mu be die na obi etwa ma na aba na bo o fra wo se number no no fesika ni siso ezo kwa bua 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Hello? Hello?
2: Hello?
1: Okay, sir, I'm here. 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You're in Kumo.
2: Hello.
1: Aha, me pa jo me tun kapa.
2: William Okodie.
1: Ah, and you're your friend James, no?
2: James,
1: no. 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
2: Ah, sir, who friend me? No, you're in Kumo. You're doing the army. Ana.
1: Miss, as someone I'm a catcher, you know, I say. Oh, a large. 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
1: 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Me boy of food, papa. Also, your store. Obi, your store. Ufu, man. 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
2: Hello?
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1: 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Why?
2: You may have a man 26. 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
1: I don't design.
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1: Now I'm a mimic to a well, dear Bahan, Ghana for. 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
1: 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Are you wanted?
2: I'm not going to say.
1: He, omo mobile fidies no. 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This is the time I was your kind of creature mo. But you Ghanaian now wono. 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Me nu amiti o.
2: Aha!
1: When were you cremonio? Or this sala, okuta Quran, okuta tasba, or this premi free Saudi Abba on chantro.
2: I'm
1: out dinner, dear, can I get off one day?
2: Oh, I'm a Bridget.
1: A chamber to me, Shammy and Crime Circle. Make sure come and come a circle.
2: I'll tell you, I come up quite, you know. Since I look on the minor, I have not, you know, beyond the coordinate.
1: And yeah, Sunday, Metro, Mamma, what dress? No, by Shammy, why? Mamma, what penny banana, and I, Juma. Oh, you and Papa, what Bridget, what kind of prayer? Oh, there, you have found see. Me to me for free for Biabu, and a brama comedy after for doing it. Many a bram milk, yes, papa mama or panoma so, and yan wado, nemuniencia. Nanko be a di lotto, naka me temum pentin qua. Yes, say, do a yaman yam diano on the panasaqua. O Pia soon one of my woes so good and one pay. Gana near would see me, ha? And send this come money for Bonini Bia. At that now, so good the 50 cities so, 30 cities so, 40 cities so, 100 cities so. Obiqua was sending message, he said, that's no best and Papa no 500 cities. You are charming. I like that boldness of yours. Send them out large. No number in ye. A year 0539 2361. Another 61. 0539 2361 another 61 0539 2361 61. Hey, ofena, catch and say DJ Edward, and I say, Mema un chamame. So, what's the number of people are the chama one more? Your friend, no more for doom, your friend, no more monsa combo dear, your friend, no more anko, a datana, a mobile jissy come up. 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That's na freme. 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And I will see you every morning. Namin Chiaman 0539 2361. Another 61. Ozaka, Malamon, I'm in Nincomo. Manyan and Tess was said Dachina. 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Namin Miminda, so here they you. I work as our seminar. 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
1: 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O be a sick of us to be a fast and order me, Judy.
2: I really
1: want to see a car. I'm not in a car. And as I put gun a car, the free foreign bar. Next one, you know, a certain time, yet there's a toss on your washing.
2: I'm telling you.
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2: na mana me na mana me ti mana
1: anu ye sen
2: 0539
1: aha
2: 136
1: aha
2: 161
1: okay blabi o
2: 0539
1: 236 and row catch them say where do Bosha so? Omo my dinina, Duduana Fre, Duduana so from Mount Omonka. At Datina, and you paddle a send up a so chama wonum.
2: And the John Wamus so well, especially come on the
1: other. And open
0: the
1: I'm not going to be able to do it. And now, Mamma Pacho, Obis would be one for us in that mount, and I'm so afraid I won't fa and no cray. Oh, Nasanka, we are cremony, the Bibiani, I sent out a certain hat for those people.
2: I'm going to go to the house.
3: 0539